Disco Lines, Tinashe, No Broke Boys on Star 104.5. Your home of Gina and Maddie for breakfast. Hey, you know tomorrow's Thursday. That means their Free Fuel Ferry back out in the streets of the coast, giving away petrol for Free Fuel Thursday when Gina and Maddie are back tomorrow morning, 5:30 a.m. Now, it's your more music variety. Olivia Dean, So Easy to Fall in Love After. What a 2000s tune. Nelly Kelly Rowland, Dilemma.

0: just went around and did a whole bunch of songs with some of the world's biggest stars. Justin Bieber there is the one he teamed up with for I Don't Care on your Star 104.5. He's even teamed up with the likes of Taylor Swift before. And her song, Opalite, is your next winning song to call 4365 1045 and win these NRL tickets to Polytech Stadium on Friday night, watching Roosters v Titans. 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

0: Kiss 104.5, more music variety is Mark Ronson, Bruno Mars there with Uptown Funk, and you winning in this. From Narara now, Diane taking a bit of a break from work to go and do some outdoor exercise. I tell you what, a little fresh, 18 degrees, but it's not bad outside at all to be working out.
1: Looking pretty good here.
0: And it's going to be looking even better, I think, Friday night at Polytech Stadium, hey?
1: Oh, yeah, champion. They're my team, the Roosters, and I'm like, yes!
0: How good is it as well that the Roosters are coming to Polytech Stadium there at Gosford? They're going to be taking on the Titans. But I don't need to tell you, Diane, you already know that. And tickets, you can get them at Ticket Tech, but not for you, Diane. You just want a double pass on us.
1: Oh, that's wonderful. Thank you. Thanks so much. I've been trying all week.
0: Done. Easy as that. These tickets are all yours now.
1: Oh, that's wonderful. That's so good. Thank you. Thank you very much.
0: You are so welcome. And Coasties, if you'd like to join Diane and Narara at the footy Friday night, you keep it locked here. I got more tickets for you to win all day while you work.
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8: Partly cloudy, top of 23 today. Good morning, I'm Susie Thompson. The Albanese government's confirmed 13 so-called ISIS brides have made plans to travel to Australia amid reports they could arrive in the country as early as tomorrow. The government maintains it's not providing any assistance to the group of four women and nine children. The women had been in a camp in northern Syria since 2019 when they travelled to the country with their husbands. A plan launched by the US to guide stranded vessels from the Strait of Hormuz has been paused in a bid to finalise a peace deal with Iran. President Donald Trump says the pause was requested by Pakistan and other nations as the two countries near an agreement to end the conflict. He says a US naval blockade will continue in the strait. A man's been charged over a suspicious package in Lake Macquarie last week. Police were called after a black duffel bag with a threatening note was found at a bus stop at Glendale. A 64-year-old man is due to face court today. Devastation for the State Emergency Service with a major fire at its Wyong facility. Around 50 firefighters and a dozen fire engines responded to yesterday's blaze, with Fire and Rescue New South Wales crews rushing to the Levitt Street depot just after 11:15. Crews fought from multiple sides for more than 3 hours to bring the fire under control. Two buildings, including the Wyong Scout Hall, have been saved. And some of Matthew Perry's personal items and Friends show memorabilia are being sold at auction. The keepsakes from the late actor will go under the hammer on June 5, with the proceeds to go to the Matthew Perry Foundation to support individuals struggling with addiction. Updating sport, and Broncos star Ben Hunt says he's an outside chance to run out for the team against the Sea Eagles on Saturday. The veteran halfback's in line to return from a knee injury as Brisbane battles a growing casualty list.
15: I've got a fitness test today to get through, you know, some wrestling contact and a few different drills, and if I pass through all that, then I'll be right to play, but I'd still say it's a bit of an outside shot.
8: And in tennis, world number one Aryna Sabalenka has warned she's ready to boycott the major tournaments if needed as part of a fight for a better share of prize money. She says players should be paid a higher percentage of the revenue the tournaments generate.
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8: Partly cloudy, top of 23 today. Partly cloudy and 20 tomorrow. Sunny and 22 on Friday. Right now it's 19 degrees at East Gosford on Star 104.5, the home of Gina and Maddie for breakfast.
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0: Yeah, good morning, Central Coast. It is Adam here. I'll make more NRL winners all day like I just did to Diane and Amara, and I will, of course, play you more music variety all day. New stuff, Olivia Rodrigo, Drop Dead at 11:08, and Sam Smith playing after Backstreet Boys. Turn this up.

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And looking at the Fuel Check website, your cheapest petrol for E10 is the Metro at Gosford, and the 7-Eleven at Lizzaro are going to be paying about $1.69.9. And the Metro at Gosford looks like it's got your cheapest diesel, $2.37.9. Or you could just keep it locked on Star 104.5 because our petrol is free. Yep, tomorrow is Free Fuel Thursday as we are sending out our Free Fuel Ferry on the streets of the Central Coast. You can win petrol when Gina and Maddie are back 5:30 a.m. tomorrow morning. So mark it in your phones to wake up with them and turn up the more music variety now. New stuff with Madonna and Sabrina Carpenter teaming up. 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

0: biggest songs of the 2010s there. Meghan Trainor's All About That Bass on Starwater 4.5. And that's what we are all about, the more music variety. You just never know what's going to pop up next. We go from that to a time when the big prawn still exists there at Krangan Bay. The year is 1999. And you are turning up Blink-182's All the Small Things Other Side of This. And speaking of turning things on or maybe off, Caddo and John to Turn the Lights Off. I'll play that at 11:38.
1: Now, I grew up on apricot chicken. Mum whip out the electric fry pan and it would be a staple in our joint. I think, gosh, if we're looking to put a big thing, you know, we've got the big bananas in Coffs, you've got the big pineapple in Nambour, you know, there's the big merino down in Goulburn.
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1: 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The coast is the home of apricot chicken. 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

0: Central Coast, EOR, Starwood at 4.5, and the PM's just announced we are getting more fuel sent to us. Susie Thompson's going to keep us across everything in the news next. Then, let's keep the more music variety going with what is currently the biggest song on the coast and my favourite song. I guarantee it, once the chorus hits, it'll be your fave too. I'm talking Sam Fender teaming up with Olivia Dean, Rein Me In. It is on the playlist at 12.05.
1: 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Maybe lift the lid. Now add a few friends dropping in.
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9: It's a partly cloudy 20 degrees. Good afternoon, I'm Susie Thompson. The federal government's confirmed a group of so-called ISIS brides is on its way back to Australia. The women left Australia to marry ISIS fighters and their sympathisers before ending up in detention facility in Syria. Home Affairs Minister Tony Burke maintains the government is not providing assistance to the cohort of four women and nine children.
10: They made an appalling, disgraceful decision. If any of these individuals find their way back to Australia, if they have committed crimes, they can expect to face the full force of the law.
9: A Central Coast man is before the courts accused of possessing child abuse material and prohibited drugs. The 35-year-old was arrested during the execution of a search warrant on a carry-on property. Police allege an extensive amount of child abuse material was located on electronic devices seized from the home. Bankstown police are appealing to Coasties for help to find a 27-year-old woman who's been missing for 8 days. Tamaya Martin was last seen in Yagoona on Tuesday the 28th of April. She's known to frequent West Gosford as well as Bass Hill, Bankstown and Sydney City. There's a photo of Tamaya on the New South Wales Police Force Facebook page, and anyone with any information on her whereabouts is urged to call Bankstown Police or Crime Stoppers on 1800 333 000. And a fascinating new read for anyone wanting to learn more about the reptiles of Sydney. The book looks at lizards, snakes and turtles of the Greater Sydney region, which encompasses the Central Coast. It's co-authored by conservationist Tim Faulkner from the Australian Reptile Park, as well as herpetologist Chris Williams, who's the director of Sydney Snake Catcher.
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9: 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Updating sport, and the women's world number one tennis player believes players will have to boycott the Grand Slam tournaments if their calls for a greater share of prize money are going to be taken seriously. Some players are worried the total prize pool for the upcoming French Open is less than 15% of the estimated 400 million euros the tournament will generate. Arena Sabalenka says without the players, there's no tournament.
12: I feel like that's going to be the only way to kind of like fight for our rights.
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9: A partly cloudy top of 23 today, partly cloudy and 20 tomorrow, sunny and 22 on Friday. Right now, it's 20 degrees at Empire Bay on Star 104.5, the home of Gina and Maddie for breakfast.
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0: Hey there, Central Coast. How's it going? Adam here with you. Now, I'm going to hook you up with some NRL tickets real soon, but for your more music variety, the Michael Jackson movie killing it at the box office, I will get on. MJ, remember the time. But first, Sophia Lis-Bexter, this is Murder on the Dance Floor.

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0: As we head towards the top of 23 degrees across the coast today, it is 20 right now in Wyong. And shout out to Altitude and Aaron are keeping it locked on Starwood at 4.5 because they know we get you through your workday so much faster with what we call more music variety. And it sounds so bloody good when I am getting Alanis Morissette, Ironic on the way, and Feel It Good with Bruno Mars, I Just Might, all playing in the next 9 minutes.
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0: Oh, yeah, that's how you feel good. 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And, you know, your cheapest E10 on the coast right now is at the Metro at Gosford. It's $1.69.9. Diesel's $2.37.9 there. But, you know, the petrol bowls are Starwood on 4.5. It is 0 cents. It's free. 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
0: Good afternoon, Central Coast. It is Adam here with you. And before 2 p.m., I will have another winner off to see the NRL this Friday at Polytech Stadium, and I've got your more music variety. Sabrina Carpenter on the way. Elton John and Dua Lipa 2 for Cold Heart after Christina Aguilera.

Your home, Central Coast of Juno and Maddie, is right here on Starwood 4.5. And if you're up the north end of the coast, the United and North Wyong, you're going to find E10 $1.77.9 and diesel $2.43.5. But you know, at Starwood 4.5, the fuel is free because tomorrow our free fuel ferry back out in the streets of the coast for Free Fuel Thursday. 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Some George Ezra, Budapest. My

0: 4.5 Central Coast as I go to Hamlin Terrace right now and say hello to Fiona and ask you, well, what is it you love about Avril Lavigne's Complicated?
1: It's like a really nice ballad, like it's got nice lyrics and, yeah, it just sounds really good.
0: Well, you can connect with it as part of the More Music Variety because I have got that on the playlist, plus a feel-good one. Post Malone, Morgan Wallen, what a tune. I had some help all playing in the next 7 minutes.
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The NRL rolling into the coast, coming to Polytech Stadium this Friday. 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

0: More music variety is all about feeling good with Pink So What there on Star 104.5, and you're going to feel good winning in this right now. Vanessa now from Lake Monmora, just finished work, did some shopping, and now headed back home. Tell me though, do you have any plans this Friday night?
1: No.
0: Ah, so the calendar is free to, I don't know, maybe head to Polytech Stadium there at Gosford.
1: That would be absolutely amazing.
0: Because you know, right, the Roosters are coming to town, taking on the Chookies there. You can get your tickets at Ticketek. Would you like to go, Vanessa?
1: I would love to go. I have a son footy match.
0: What's his team? Who are you guys going for? You've won Maddie's heart straight away.
1: But we'd love to go to any game. Any game would be amazing.
0: Well, Vanessa, you are definitely going to be there on us. You have just won these tickets.
1: Oh, my gosh. Thank you so much. That's amazing.
0: You are so welcome. Of course, Coasties, you can continue winning NRL tickets all day. Let's do this again real soon.
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0: Good afternoon, Central Coast. This is a pretty good feeling, right? As we get close to knockoff, it is Adam with you, and on the More Music Variety's lined up with Usher, Pitbull, DJ Got Us Falling in Love, Taylor Swift too, with the Fade of Ophelia. But right now, we're kicking things off with Coldplay, Viva La Vida.

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Dior, still on at 4.5. And Central Coast, your home of Gina and Maddie for breakfast. Interest rates, they went up again yesterday. Cost of living's getting hard, so Gina and Maddie making it easy for you. Wind Petrol, it's free fuel Thursday tomorrow with their free fuel ferry hitting the streets of the coast. When Gina and Maddie are back tomorrow morning, 5:30 a.m. Now, Ed Sheeran continues the more music variety. Every

0: Katy Perry for your more music variety on Star Wars 4.5 with Firework there. Now, I'm about to hit play on Tame Impala's Dracula. There is a line in the song, you'll hear them say, "My friends are saying, shut up, Kevin, just get in the car." In the background, you will hear the Minions do this.
1: Kevin!
0: It's about a minute in. Kid you not, listen out for it. It's just faint in the background there. Tame Impala, Dracula, 2:40. And for more music variety, other side of this, Mariah Carey, Emotions.
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0: 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It's the More Music Variety playlist. Bella Kay's I Love It, I Love It, I Love It. All right, time for me to get out of here because Meg is taking you through for the drive home next. She is going to play you some Alex Warren and Fever Dream and Central Coast's own Natalie Imbruglia Torn. And you can win your NRL tickets all after we check your news and traffic next.
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13: Through West Gosford, look out for delays eastbound on the Central Coast Highway at Brisbane-Water Drive. Lizaro, steady both ways on the Pacific Highway at the Ridgeway. Through Berkeley Vale, we're also seeing delays in both directions on Wyong Road at Berkeley Road and at Empire Bay. Slow both ways on Empire Bay Drive. 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I'm Thomas Reith, and that's the latest Central Coast traffic on Star 104.5.
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14: Good afternoon, I'm Heidi Tiltons. A prominent Nationals MP has called on police to arrest a protester who wore a swastika T-shirt outside the Bondi Royal Commission. The man was escorted from the area, but Michael McCormack's told Sky he should have the book thrown at him.
15: Well, he should be locked up. He should be facing court right now. I mean, what a grub. What a complete and absolute anti-Semitic, anti-Jew grub.
14: Australia's top spy is remaining tight-lipped about what surveillance will be in place once a group of so-called ISIS brides returns home. A group of four women and nine children will arrive back in Sydney and Melbourne tomorrow after spending the past 7 years in a Syrian refugee camp. Federal police have confirmed some of the women will be arrested and charged, while ASIO boss Mike Burgess says they'll also be on the spy agency's radar.
16: So our job is to identify and understand the risks to returning individuals. We have done that. We've provided it to our mates in the police force, and the government understands our assessed risk. The actions my agency takes beyond that is something I don't talk about publicly.
14: Anthony Albanese's refused to admit he lied to voters when he ruled out changing negative gearing and capital gains tax at the last election. It's as his government prepares to crack down on both tax breaks in next Tuesday's budget. The nation's peak motoring group has welcomed federal government plans to increase Australia's fuel stocks to 50 days. $10 billion will be set aside in next week's budget for fuel and fertiliser. The NRMA's Peter Khoury says it's a start as Australia looks to reduce its dependence on imported oil.
17: We signed an agreement that we would seek to hold 90 days. This gets us to 50, and that's really important. It can only be a start. We need to take this matter seriously. Australia needs to continue to look at ways to reduce its dependence on imported oil.
14: Temperatures are set to plunge along the east coast this week with a polar blast bringing up to 20 centimetres of snow in some areas. The cold front is expected to be in full force from tomorrow. And a stash of keepsakes once owned by the late Matthew Perry are going under the hammer. Amongst the items, a Batman watch and dozens of Friends scripts, with the money going towards destigmatising addiction and supporting recovery. Updating sport, and dual Hawthorn Premiership player Jeff Ablett has passed away at the age of 71. Ablett's death comes just months after being diagnosed with motor neurone disease. Broncos star Ben Hunt says he's an outside shot to run out for the team against the Seagulls on Saturday. The veteran half is in line to return from a knee injury as Brisbane battles a growing casualty ward. And for just the second time, Arsenal is through to the Champions League final after beating Atletico Madrid 1-0. They'll face either Paris Saint-Germain or Bayern Munich.
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14: Partly cloudy this afternoon, getting down to 10 degrees tonight. A mostly sunny day tomorrow, heading for a top of 20. Looking further ahead, blue skies on Friday, mostly sunny for Saturday. Right now, it's 22 degrees at Gosford on Star 104.5, the home of Gina and Maddie for breakfast.
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18: Halfway through the week, hello, you got Meg driving you home. We'll do those NRL tickets for the Roosters vs Titans at Polytech Stadium in minutes, and the feel-good you need for the rest of your Wednesday. Alex Warren's Fever Dream, a little bit of Lady Gaga, straight after Natalie Imbruglia.

with the Fuel Fairy back onto the streets of the Central Coast tomorrow morning from 5:30. I have an official word. It might be a Fuel Fairy named Matt Baisley. We'll find out tomorrow with up to $500 worth of fuel that could be coming your way. If you missed anything throughout the week, though, catch up with Gina and Maddie. Download

0: I still remember people who lost their minds at her hairstyle calling her a Lady Gaga wannabe, but I think she had her own style. Ava Max, Star 104.5. We're doing more music variety. Caddo and John, turn the lights off in 2 songs' time. And are you ready to light this up like dynamite? Heyo Cruz, straight after this.
1: Now, I grew up on apricot chicken. Mum, whip out the electric fry pan and it would be a staple in our joint. I think, gosh, if we're looking to put a big thing, you know, we've got the big bananas in Coffs, you've got the big pineapple in Nambour, you know, there's the big merino down in Goulburn.
0: Yeah.
1: We could put up a big electric frying pan of apricot chicken in Tuggerah by the sounds of it. The coast is the home of apricot chicken. 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

0: A song designed for the weekend. Even on a Wednesday afternoon, it feels good. Caddo and John, this is Star 104.5. We'll kick back into that more music variety in 30 seconds after we check how your roads are faring. Dua Lipa is levitating, plus the biggest song ever from Ray. 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
2: At Tuggeranong, look out for delays westbound on Wyong Road at Reliance Drive. Terrigal, traffic also banking southbound on Charles K Drive at Scenic Highway. Mount Pleasant, very slow eastbound on Avoca Drive at Davistown Road. 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Mostly sunny, top of 20 tomorrow. I'm Thomas Reeve, and that's the latest Central Coast traffic on Star 104.5.

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0: More music for the drive home. That is what we are doing right across the Central Coast here on Star 104.5. She has, yet again, the number one song on the Central Coast. Now, it's not Man I Need. It's something different. It's a collaboration with Sam Fender. You'll hear it in two songs' time, plus Beyonce, after we check your latest news.
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10: In Tuckra, very heavy westbound on Wyong Road, just near Reliance Drive. Forest Beach, traffic banking northbound on the entrance road. Terrigal, look out for delay southbound on Charles K Drive at Scenic Highway. And a pretty clear run northbound on the M1 through Mini Mini into Mount White. Jack's Tyres and Auto do more than just tyres. 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Search Jack's today. Peace of mind driving. I'm Thomas Reeve, and that's the latest Central Coast traffic on Star 104.5.
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11: Good afternoon, I'm Heidi Tiltons. The federal police chief has confirmed some of the returning ISIS brides will be arrested and charged when they arrive back on Australian soil. The group of four women and nine children have now secured tickets and are expected to arrive in Sydney and Melbourne tomorrow. AFP Commissioner Chrissy Barrett says the returning children will also be forced to undergo de-radicalisation programs.
12: Some individuals will be arrested and charged. Some will face continued investigations when they arrive in Australia. And children who return in the cohort will be asked to undergo community integration programs, therapeutic support, and countering violent extremism programs.
11: Australia will have a government-owned fuel stockpile for the first time since World War II. It's part of a $10 billion fuel security plan, which will see the Commonwealth own 1 billion litres of diesel and aviation fuel. The Royal Commission into Anti-Semitism is reassuring witnesses there are safety protocols in place. A person wearing a swastika T-shirt was moved on by police in an incident the Commission has described as appalling. Melbourne's Federation Square will not show any Socceroos matches on its big screen during next month's FIFA World Cup. The venue has shown World Cup matches dating back to Australia's drought-breaking 2006 campaign, but it's made the decision off the back of wild celebrations and unruly behaviour in previous years. And Paul McCartney's announced the first ever duet with Ringo Starr. The Beatles bandmates have come together on Home to Us, which will be released later this week. Setting sport and the women's world number one isn't ruling out Grand Slam boycotts amid calls for a greater share of prize money. Some players are concerned the total prize pool for the upcoming French Tennis Open is less than 15% of the estimated 400 million euros the tournament will generate. Arina Sabalenka says without the players, there is no tournament.
13: I feel like that's going to be the only way to kind of like fight for our rights.
11: And John Rahm says he expects LIV Golf players will have to make concessions to save the competition as he reached a deal to play on the DP World Tour.
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11: Partly cloudy this afternoon, getting down to 10 degrees tonight. A mostly sunny day tomorrow, heading for a top of 20. Looking further ahead, blue skies on Friday, mostly sunny for Saturday. Right now it's 22 degrees at Gosford on Star 104.5, the home of Gina and Maddie for breakfast.
14: I will be honest, I've spent way too much time in the last 24 hours looking at Met Gala outfits. My goodness, Sabrina Carpenter, absolutely stunning. She's on the way in three songs time, but someone who absolutely owned it is Beyonce. 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

0: for the drive home. That is what we are all about on Star 104.5. We'll shake our hips with Shakira straight after this, and the first ever artist in Spotify history to have every track on her debut album exceed 300 million streams. And she's just dropped brand new music. 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
2: In Forrester Beach, it's very busy northbound on the entrance road approaching Bellevue Road. Carry on, traffic banking both ways on the Central Coast Highway at Woi Woi Road. In Kincumber, we're also seeing delays eastbound on Voka Drive, and in Woi Woi, underpaced southbound on Blackwall Road. Today only, KFC is serving up hot, crisp

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0: character played that in the pool scene in Cruel Intentions. What a throwback. Love it. 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
2: Through West Gosford, it's busy eastbound on the Central Coast Highway at Brisbane Water Drive. Kincumber, look out for traffic banking eastbound on Avoca Drive. Terrigal also slow southbound on Ocean View Drive at Terrigal Drive. And in Fountaindale, looking pretty good eastbound on Enterprise Drive on your approach to Wyong Road. Sydney's best 4x4 and outdoor show returns to Sydney Showground June 12 to 14. 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Mostly sunny, top of 20 tomorrow. I'm Thomas Reeve, and that's Slater Central Coast traffic on Star 104.5.
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0: Fuel Fairy, are you hitting the streets at the Central Coast tomorrow? 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And Gina and Maddie, you can catch up with them anytime. 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Hey, knock off just around the corner. We are feeling good. 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
11: In Forrester's Beach, bumper to bumper, northbound on the entrance road at Bellevue Road, Berkeley Vale. Look out for delays eastbound on Wyong Road at Berkeley Road. Kincumber, traffic also banking eastbound on Avoca Drive. That's on your approach to Empire Bay Drive. 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I'm Thomas Reeve, and that's the latest Central Coast traffic on Star 104.5.
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13: Good afternoon, I'm Heidi Tiltons. Federal police have confirmed some women linked to Islamic State will be charged when they return to Australia. After 7 years living in a Syrian refugee camp, the four so-called ISIS brides and their 9 children are expected to arrive in Sydney and Melbourne tomorrow. Prime Minister Anthony Albanese maintains the government has not and will not provide them with any assistance as they make their way back home.
14: These are people who have made what is a horrific choice to join a dangerous terrorist organisation and to place their children in an extraordinary situation. Any members of this cohort who have committed crimes can expect to face the full force of the law, and that will occur.
13: The federal government has unveiled a $10 billion package to secure Australia's fuel and fertiliser stocks after the Iran war sparked a run on supplies. The plan would see diesel and jet fuel reserves increase to 50 days, while it will also look at the feasibility of establishing another oil refinery. But opposition leader Angus Taylor says the government's package is too little, too late.
15: This government always thinks that the government is the entire answer. We want to work with the private sector to do this, and that's what should be happening. We'll look at the details of the package and decide what we can support and what we can't. But as always with this government, it's too little, too late.
13: The Northern Territory's Child Protection Minister has flagged a broader investigation into her department after three staff were sacked over their handling of reports concerning Kumanjayi Little Baby. Multiple reports were made about the five-year-old's home circumstances before her alleged murder. Minister Robin Kaye says her department told her there were no concerns.
16: I then requested a full brief, and I can't go into the details of what was in that brief, but suffice it to say it caused me enough concern to say that we had to investigate how those processes have been executed.
13: Aussie drivers are embracing electric vehicles at record levels. The latest data shows EVs now account for 16.4% of all new vehicle sales. And the Rolling Stones are releasing new music, with the rock and roll icons launching their new album at a star-studded New York event. Mick Jagger, Keith Richards and Ronnie Wood releasing their 25th studio album called Foreign Tongues on July 10th. Updating sport, and Australia has retained its top spot in the latest women's T20 world rankings despite England closing the gap, the men's side sitting in third. The LIV Golf boss says he's spoken with potential investors as he works to keep the series alive once funding from Saudi Arabia comes to an end. And Arsenal has booked a place in the Champions League final, beating Atletico Madrid 2-1 on aggregate in their semi-final.
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13: Partly cloudy tonight, getting down to 10 degrees. A mostly sunny day tomorrow with a top of 20. Looking further ahead, blue skies on Friday, mostly sunny on Saturday. Right now, it's 20 degrees at Gosford on Star 104.5, the home of Gina and Maddie for breakfast.
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o'clock, I'm sending someone along to Polytech Stadium this Friday to see the Roosters versus the Titans. It's going to be amazing. We'll do that. And the feel-good you need for the drive home, the latest from Teddy Swims on the way, Calvin Harris and Sam Smith are teaming up after Big Mountains.

0: guests.
1: At the moment, congrats, Noah Khan. This is Star 104.5, your home of Gina and Maddie for breakfast. Now, tomorrow, it's what you've been waiting for, Coasties. Free Fuel Thursday. The Fuel Ferry hitting the streets of the Central Coast with up to $500 worth of free fuel. 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They're hitting up tomorrow. You're going to have to be listening to Gina and Maddie from 5:30. If you're missing them, catch up with the podcast as well. Download that on the Star Player. But the Feel Good, that is not going anywhere. It continues, actually. In 30 seconds, after we check your roads, Billie Eilish on the way, plus a One Direction before 5:30.
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3: In November, look out for delays southbound on the Pacific Highway just near Chitaway Road. West Gosford also busy eastbound on the Central Coast Highway at Brisbane Water Drive. Kincumber traffic banking eastbound on Avoca Drive just near Davistown Road. Getting vaccinated this winter is the best way to protect yourself and others from serious illness, especially if you're 65 and over. So talk to your GP or pharmacist about getting the right vaccines for you. Mostly sunny, top of 20 tomorrow. I'm Thomas Reeve, and that's the latest Central Coast traffic on Star 104.5. Star.

0: 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We're doing more music for the drive home. 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

0: Webber, I know you're keen for this. The Roosters versus Titans, the Polytech Stadium, Friday, May 8th. Your tickets are at Ticketek. I've got a double pass up for grabs right now. 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
2: In Terrigal, it's very busy southbound on Ocean View Drive at Terrigal Drive. Kincumber, bumper to bumper, eastbound on Avoca Drive. Wyoming, we are seeing delays northbound on the Pacific Highway just near Mann's Road. Through Woi Woi, also underpass southbound on Blackwall Road at Railway Street. And no delays northbound on the M1 over the Hawkesbury Bridge. Australia's biggest Keno jackpot is just a moment away. 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Mostly sunny, top of 20 tomorrow. I'm Thomas Reeve, and that's the latest Central Coast traffic on Star 104.5.

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0: we head into your Wednesday night, let's go to Batu Bay. Sue, you know someone who is a very big NRL fan.
1: My son-in-law is a very big Roosters fan.
0: Oh, so will you be going to Polytech this weekend, or?
1: No, I'll be sending him.
0: That's the brownie points you need.
1: Him and his daughter, probably.
0: Beautiful. Well, congrats, they're all yours.
1: Oh, thank you very much.
0: You're so welcome, Sue. Roosters vs Titans at Polytech Stadium on Friday, May 8th. Your tickets are at Ticketek. Let's check your latest news on the other side of this.
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12: Burrisses Beach is looking pretty good. Northbound on the entrance road past Bellevue Road, Terrigal. Look out for delays southbound on Charles K Drive at Scenic Highway. It's a delay free run northbound on the M1 through Mooney Mooney into Calga. There's a road steady both ways on the Pacific Highway at the Ridgeway. This winter, too many people are one crisis away from homelessness. Help rebuild lives by donating to the Vinnies Winter Appeal at vinnies.org.au. I'm Thomas Reeve, and that's the latest Central Coast traffic on Star 104.5.
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0: Good evening, I'm Heidi Tiltons. Australia's top spy insists a group of returning ISIS brides and their children do not pose an immediate security risk. The four women and nine children with links to Islamic State are due to arrive in Sydney and Melbourne tomorrow. ASIO Chief Mike Burgess says some of the women will be arrested while the others will be closely monitored.
14: Of course, it's up to them what they do when they get here, and if they start to exhibit signs that concern us, we and the police through the joint counter-terrorism teams will take action. But I'm not concerned immediately by their return, but they will get our attention, as you'd expect.
0: A $10 billion fuel security package will be at the centre of next week's budget, aiming to increase Australia's fuel reserves to 50 days. The money will also be used to establish a separate government-owned stockpile of 1 billion litres of diesel and aviation fuel. Victoria's top cop has confirmed organised crime syndicates are behind Melbourne's escalating wave of firebombings and shootings. More than 20 attacks have rocked hospitality and adult entertainment venues in recent weeks, with the venue owners receiving chilling extortion texts from a cartel calling itself the Ghost. The World Health Organization is carrying out urgent contact tracing amid fears cruise passengers may have contracted a deadly virus before they boarded the ship. Three people have died of hantavirus so far, while 150 passengers, including four Australians, are confined to their cabins until the ship docks in the Canary Islands. And Kim Kardashian is reportedly taking a break from sitting the California bar exam after multiple failed attempts. The fashion mogul apparently won't try to retake the exam again until next year. Updating sport, and Sharks star Nico Hines is urging the NRL and other sporting codes to follow the lead of the AFL when it comes to mental health reforms. A full-time psychologist will be mandatory for all AFL teams in the wake of a review into Elijah Holland's mental health episode. Women's tennis number one Aryna Sabalenka believes players will have to boycott the Grand Slam tournaments if their calls for a greater share of prize money are going to be taken seriously. And the Pistons have downed the Cavaliers 111-101 in game one of their NBA playoff series.
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0: Partly cloudy tonight, getting down to 10 degrees. A mostly sunny day tomorrow with a top of 20. Looking further ahead, blue skies on Friday, mostly sunny on Saturday. Right now, it's 20 degrees at Gosford on Star 104.5, the home of Gina and Maddie for breakfast.
15: Big congrats again to Sue, who just scored those NRL tickets for Polytech Stadium this Friday. More chances to win tomorrow. Best of luck. Hey, the feel good, though, that's continuing. Paul Russell, Lil Boothang on the way. A little bit of Olivia Dean after Britney. Stop.

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0: the ultimate live performer. The dance routines, the vocals, she nails it, Tate McRae. Just keep watching. It is more music for the drive home on Star 104.5. Speaking of dance routines, look, Tate McRae, I know you've got it, but someone who has it even better, Lady Gaga. She's teaming up with Doechii, Runway, before 6:30, plus Christina Aguilera straight after this. Let's check your roads.
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2: Looking pretty good northbound on the M1 through Mini into Mount White. In Erina, no delays eastbound on Terrigal Drive as well. Through Baddow Bay, minor congestion in both directions on the entrance road. And through Fountaindale, steady eastbound on Enterprise Drive. 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Search FIR Style. Mostly sunny, top of 20 tomorrow. I'm Thomas Reeve. And that's led to Central Coast traffic on Star 104.5.
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0: I still don't understand how George Michael was meant to be on the vocals for this. Rob Thomas just fits it so well. Smooth for the drive home. 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Now, their debut album, Songs About Jane from the 2000s, nothing they've released since kind of sounds like that album. A little bit sad because that album was peak, in my opinion, Maroon 5. She Will Be Loved before 7 o'clock and Taylor Swift after we check your roads now.
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2: In Kincumber, looking good eastbound on Avoca Drive. Woi Woi, no delays both ways on Blackwall Road. A pretty clear run northbound on the M1 over the Hawkesbury Bridge as well. Through Tascot, we are seeing some minor delays southbound on Brisbane Water Drive. Also, at a pace southbound on Scenic Highway through Pickett's Valley. 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Mostly sunny, top of 20 tomorrow. I'm Thomas Reeve, and that's the latest Central Coast traffic on Star 104.5.
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0: Your home of Gina and Maddie for breakfast. It is right here. 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Oh boy, free fuel Thursday. Hooking up coasties left, right and centre with free fuel thanks to the free fuel ferry. To find out the servo they're going to be hitting up, you're going to be listening to Gina and Maddie tomorrow morning from 5:30. And if you're missing Gina and Maddie, you missed anything throughout the week so far, you can catch up, download that podcast on the Star Player. I'm out of here. Have a great Wednesday night. Jace, Lauren and Clint in next. And the Feel Good, Madonna's Vogue, after we check your roads. Have a good one. Bye. Star
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9: In Woi Woi, steady southbound on Blackwall Road at Railway Street. Erina, no major delays eastbound on Terrigal Drive towards the coast. Through Tumbiumbi, minor congestion in both directions on Wyong Road, just at Tumbi Road. And through Baddow Bay, steady both ways on the entrance road. 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T's and C's apply. I'm Thomas Reeve, and that's Letter Central Coast traffic on Star 104.5.

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1: Hey guys, I toddled off to Sydney at the weekend for a little weekend away.
2: Yep.
1: It was a great time. As part of that, I caught up with a few of my old Channel 9 colleagues. The meeting spot was a place called Jimmy's Falafel. Have you been there, Lauren?
3: No, never.
1: It's a Justin Hems venue, and it's Lebanese. It's Lebanese. Beautiful spot. Yeah. Anyway, I'm sitting there. Reservation was at 1 p.m. Sitting there. This is in the city, in Sydney CBD. Just sort of 1:15. I'm like, what is going on? Where are these? It was Maggie, a current affair reporter, yep. And Danica Mason, a friend from the Today Show.
2: The drunk one.
1: It wasn't even allegedly, really. She'd had a few.
3: She was blotto.
1: Yeah.
3: We love her.
2: We love her.
3: And it's fine by us. Yeah.
1: 1:15, 1:20. Ordered myself a bottle of sparkling water just to try and pass the time. And anyway, the phone rings. Where are you? I'm like, I'm at Jimmy's Falafel. Where are you? They're like, well, you can't be. I'm at Jimmy's Falafel.
2: Oh, is there two Jimmy?
1: I got there, I said to the waitress, I said, there's a reservation for Maggie here.
2: Yeah, yeah, yeah.
1: She goes, yep, got it. Let's go and your table's over here. Anyway, as it turns out, there's a brand new Jimmy's Falafel, which is open in Paddington, a couple of suburbs away. They'd gone there. But then there was an argument which ensued about who moves. Do I move?
3: Well, hang on.
2: Where was the booking?
3: Where was the reservation?
1: The booking was at the one I went to.
2: No, you're in the right.
1: So I'm in the right.
2: You're in the right.
1: I shouldn't move.
2: You do not move.
3: No.
1: Lauren?
3: No, you don't move.
1: I don't move.
3: But there is more of them.
1: So here's their argument. So here we are on the mobile phone.
3: Oh, you sound 100 the way you just said that, but go on. Here we are on the mobile phone.
2: I tied a message to a carrier pigeon and sent it over to Paddington to say, come and eat with me.
1: Well, I made the point.
3: I've already eaten my sparkling water, my flavors.
1: Well, I had started drinking from the sparkling water, so I would have, had to pay for that.
2: Oh, God forbid. No.
3: Oh,
2: no.
3: God.
1: So
3: how many of them were there?
1: Two. One of me, but the counter to that is that I'd gone to the right venue.
3: Did they have a table?
1: They got a table. They
3: so
1: walked
3: when they
1: in.
3: Got there, did they not say there's no reservation for Maggie? And they went, oh, that's
1: they
3: weird.
1: Later admitted to the fact that that was what had happened.
2: Was
1: they got there and they said, we haven't got a reservation under that name. So I feel as though I'm in the right here.
2: You are.
1: Guess who moved?
2: Are you?
3: We'll be a gentleman.
1: Oh, but I'm right.
3: But it doesn't matter. It's not
2: you
3: always
2: hate confrontation.
3: About
2: you would have put
3: right.
2: the lid on that water bottle.
1: That's what boiled down to, Jase.
2: As I'll it come turns to you. Out, I'll come
1: the
2: way to you.
1: I was so embarrassed, even though it was my fault. I had to say to the waitress, "Hey,
3: I'm at the wrong restaurant.
1: I'm at the wrong restaurant, but I'm in the right."
2: That's degrading.
3: No, you just say, "Actually, they're in the wrong restaurant, but I'm going to be a gentleman and go to them."
1: I said, "How much is the San Pellegrino?" It was one of those big ones as well.
3: Did you take it with you?
1: She goes,
3: "Can I take away?"
1: Don't worry, darling. It's on the house.
2: Oh, that's like,
1: nice. Thank you.
2: Did you still take
1: thank
2: it with you?
1: I took it with
2: you. Yeah.
0: Star 104.5.

0: Lauren and Clint on Star 104.5.
1: Lauren, Jason, I need some help. What? We need assistance. What does mom want? Like, what's a good present for a mom?
2: Mom wants to probably be left alone from her kids for the morning. Mm.
3: What
2: get
3: about
2: the kids
3: an aura
2: out of the
3: ring?
2: House?
3: Are they good? The aura rings?
2: They are really good, but it depends what stage of your life you're in and what. Because they can stress people out because they give you your sleep data and that sometimes makes people go, I'm not getting enough sleep, and then they spiral a bit.
1: And what message are you sending with it as well?
3: I know.
1: Just get off
2: but
1: your ass.
2: But it also tracks a whole bunch of other stuff. It's not just what?
1: Get off your ass and get moving.
3: Thoughts on... No,
2: don't
3: that's not the
2: suggest
3: message.
2: You say that to mum on Mother's Day.
1: No, I know.
3: Thoughts
2: that's
3: on,
2: very bad thing to say to mum on Mother's
1: no,
2: Day.
1: No, I know. That's
3: thoughts
1: what I'm saying.
3: Matching Peter Alexander pyjamas?
2: Alexander
3: for the family?
2: Well, no, it's not about the family. It's about mum. She doesn't want to match with the kids. Just something for her. Like, a massage, facial...
1: That's
2: perfume.
1: A good one.
2: Moms love perfume.
3: Yeah, right.
1: A facial is a good one.
3: Now, do mums want to see us and their kids on Mother's Day?
2: Yeah, some mums really like the breakfast in bed and some just want you to get the kids out of the house and leave them alone for the morning.
3: Yeah, right. Okay.
2: I don't know about your wife. Yeah, right. Why? What are you thinking?
3: I'm not. That's why I'm asking.
2: Oh. Well, yeah, I'd say let her sleep in and take the kids out for an hour.
3: Gotcha.
2: And go and pick up all the things for breakfast.
3: And then maybe we'll come back.
2: Come home with a coffee and some brekkie.
3: Nice
1: croissants. You know what's strong?
3: Yeah, that's good.
1: Country Road, the kitchenware department do a good job.
2: They do, but mum doesn't want things that mean she has to cook for you either. I gave my mum new fry pans for Mother's Day once. Didn't land.
3: Yeah, I gave my mum a coffee machine. She didn't like it.
2: Oh, coffee machine's good.
3: You reckon?
2: Yeah.
3: Mum didn't want appliances. When I was growing up, I remember mum ripping into my dad, my three sisters every
2: I think
3: every
2: a coffee
3: year.
2: Machine's different because you're not making coffee for the kids.
3: Are the Remington foot spas still in or are they? No, right.
2: No, there's that foot poof now. Have you seen
3: what?
2: That? It's like a... ottoman, but you can take the lid off and put your feet in.
1: What's it got underneath?
3: Oh, so it's like the foot massager my wife's got, but it's hidden in the ottoman.
2: It's not ugly. It's like an ottoman. It's quite bougie. Seen that?
1: And it gives you a foot massage.
2: Yeah, it's a foot massager inside.
1: Fantastic.
3: Maybe I'll just get one of those big leather massage chairs from the airport.
2: No.
3: No? Okay.
2: They're an eyesore. I think like a fragrance would be nice.
1: If you put a nice throw rug over it,
3: yeah,
1: that'd be nice.
3: A little throw. Yeah.
2: Or what's a nice little like...
3: what's under there? It's vibrant.
2: A nice little cozy knit for winter.
1: A candle. What about a candle? Oh, my mum makes candles, probably not.
2: Yeah, don't go... No, that... Nah.
3: Hey, mum, here's the competition.
2: It's also hard because when you've got little kids, you can't have candles burning.
3: Yeah.
1: Okay, it's quite tricky.
3: It really is.
2: It's not really. Just get her something for her that's not about the kids or the family or about doing something for anyone else.
3: Okay.
1: And my mum, you know what? She doubles up. It's her birthday in a few weeks as well.
2: Or a staycation somewhere.
3: Staycation's good.
2: A night out with her friends.
3: You know it's on Friday.
2: Tones would love a fragrance.
1: Oh, yeah.
2: Maybe.
1: Well, she can't smell, so maybe not.
2: She can't smell.
3: What?
1: No, she hasn't been a smell for about 20 years.
2: Oh, really? Her fragrance. Rubbing her nose, isn't
3: that's interesting, though, for a lady who's in a candle business.
1: Yeah.
2: She's got
3: she
2: no
3: could
2: idea.
3: Be selling candles.
1: She's like, what does
3: shit?
1: It smell like? I go, yeah,
2: she's
1: it
2: got
1: smells
2: no
1: great.
2: Idea. The ocean breeze.
3: Why aren't they selling?
2: Actually smells like
1: fresh. Yeah, she lost her sense of smell many, many years ago.
3: Really?
1: Like 2 decades ago.
2: Okay, fragrance, not a good choice. What about like a nice winter... scarf or knit.
3: Even you were clutching at straws then.
0: 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Central Coast traffic.
4: M1 moving well between Sydney and Newcastle. Both ways through the Central Coast. Carryong Hill looks good past Woi Woi Road. Easing off now for West Gosford Central Coast Highway. 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Tomorrow, 20 cloudy. I'm Jeff Ollis. That's out of Central Coast traffic on Star 104.5.
5: Now, I grew up on apricot chicken. 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I think, gosh, if we're looking to put a big thing, you know, we've got the big bananas in Coffs, you've got the big pineapple in Nambour, you know, there's the big merino down in Goulburn.
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2: 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A designated coordinator takes care of everything. Can you believe that? 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
1: You'll first start talking.
2: Jace, Lauren and Clint. Probe the Popo.
3: Tell me what you know.
4: I would say it's our favourite segment on the show. This is where we catch up with the police, all different divisions and departments. Today's a special.
5: It sure is, because we are talking about a mother-daughter duo. Let me introduce you to Senior Constable Stephanie McKinnon and her mum, Commander Sharon McKinnon. Good morning, ladies.
6: Good morning.
5: A mother-daughter duo. I love to see it.
4: This is cool. Now, first things first, Senior Constable Stephanie, you work in sex crimes. Is that Olivia Benson SUV style?
6: It's exactly as you imagine.
4: SVU? Yeah, SVU, not the four-wheel drive.
6: Yeah, absolutely.
7: Well, what about mum, Commander Sharon McKinnon? So you get to order everybody around except for the big dogs, the commissioners and assistant commissioners. Do we still order daughter around?
6: No, I think it's actually quite reversed I'm at home.
5: Do you guys live together?
6: Absolutely. No, not anymore. Steph's a big girl now, so she's moved out. Yep.

0: Yeah, I feel like I couldn't be a police officer that still lived at home after a few years, so I have moved out. But sometimes I don't know whether it's my boss telling me what to do or mum.
1: Yeah, seriously, because mum has a pretty fierce job. Oh. What was she like as a mum?
0: You know what? It's one of those things. I probably don't know any different. I mean, both my parents are police officers. I think mum, in many ways, she did a lot of things that probably didn't make sense as a kid. Like. Yeah. And then growing up now, I can understand the decisions she made. Like, for example, I wasn't able to, you know, go to as many sleepovers or parties as some of my friends, which, you know, at the time I thought wasn't all that great. Mm. But now I can understand.
1: Yeah, yeah, of course.
2: So it is literally in the blood.
0: Literally.
2: Policing is in the
0: family
2: blood.
0: Business.
2: Well, what's it like for you then, Sharon? Is it a career that you encouraged your daughter to pursue?
3: Yeah, no, it absolutely was. And I think with Steph, it was just elements that she had. I knew she would be, number one, a great police officer, but also it would be great for her because, you know, I think the sense of purpose and service was just clearly natural in Steph. Also really, really organised and quite decisive. Like, you should have seen her on the netball court when she was an umpire, you know, and I remember seeing her one day thinking, yeah, you'll be good.
4: So you'd be a terrible cop, Clint.
2: Oh, no, shocking.
4: Are you innocent or guilty? I don't know.
2: I lost the evidence.
1: But as a police officer yourself, I mean, police officers see some things and it's a hard job. Was there any trepidation when Steph said she wanted to go into the force?
3: No, not at all, because for me, I think policing's a privilege and you get that opportunity to help people at their most darkest time. And it's not your sort of tragedy to own, if that makes sense. And I don't want that to sound cold, but what that means is it's their tragedy, it's their dark time. You're actually there to help them, and there's nothing better than seeing them actually get through that.
1: Yeah.
4: So, Sharon, you've been in the job for 36 years.
3: Yeah.
4: And Steph, 7 years on the job?
0: Yeah, 7 years.
4: How was it going through the police academy? Because surely the other recruits would have known mum was higher.
0: You know what? It is funny how, you know, there's a little bit of hazing and things like that.
4: It'd be like going to school and your mum's a teacher.
0: Pretty much. Yeah. Like, yeah, sees me in the schoolyard. Yeah, look, it has its perks and of course, there's some moments where mum loves to embarrass me. It's been great to be able to, you know, go to mum, particularly during the academy when I was, you know, learning to kind of bounce off ideas. And, I mean, we still do it now and I would like to think that I help her quite a bit with a bit more of a contemporary experience on the front line as well.
1: Oh, you give her the younger opinion on things.
0: Yeah,
1: I like the way you said
0: scoop.
1: A more contemporary idea of things.
3: Yeah, that's it.
4: Very well said, wasn't it? Well, very polite.
3: It's great for me to test things.
4: Do you guys ever cross paths at the police station and do you say mum or do you call her Sharon?
0: Well, thankfully, I do see mum a little bit. We do have a bit of crossover. Sometimes I say mum, sometimes it's ma'am.
4: Commander mum?
0: Like, yeah. Absolutely. Yeah, there is a bit of crossover.
4: That'd be weird.
1: It is. The only thing I can compare it to is a kid I went to school with whose mum was a school teacher at school. Yeah. At least
4: we're
1: your
4: mum.
1: There's your mum.
3: I did go and give her a big hug and kiss.
4: Oh, no.
3: Actually, I was sitting there with her dad and then we spotted her on the other table, so I just couldn't help myself just for a bit of fun.
4: Good
3: so
4: on you.
3: I'm so very, very proud of her.
1: Dad's a policeman too. That's amazing.
4: What area does he work in?
0: He's emergency management.
4: Yeah, right.
1: And who was tougher as a parent, mum or dad?
0: Oh, mum.
1: Yeah, it's always mum. Mum's always bad cop, literally.
4: That's
1: right?
4: Why she's the commander.
1: The tough one.
0: Mum wears the pants.
1: Are you guys doing anything special for Mother's Day?
0: Yeah, we have a few things planned. I mean, we usually like to keep things pretty low key. You know, we're pretty busy, but yeah,
3: we're
0: a couple,
3: up to see
0: couple
3: the
0: things.
3: Devil Wears Prada.
1: Oh my gosh, that's what I'm doing with my mum
3: too. Absolutely. Yeah. So we're looking forward to that.
1: How good.
2: Yeah. Well, they might go and see Police Academy.
4: No, I don't think they play that at the academy. Hey, Commander Sharon McKinnon and Senior Constable Stephanie McKinnon, guys, thank you so much for joining us this morning.
3: Thank you.
4: Happy Mother's Day for the weekend coming up, and thank you for all the work you guys do as well. We love the cops. We love having them in, and we know you guys are on the front line at the moment, but we appreciate it.
3: Thanks so much for having us.
1: Thanks, guys. 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
2: Want to head to the SCG now?
3: Yes, let's do it. I was there at the weekend.
2: 13, 24, 10. We're talking jealous partners. Have you dated someone who got extremely jealous and what was it over?
3: Because there was a VIP appearance at the SCG.
2: We were chatting about this on Monday, yes.
3: We were. The one, the only, Sydney Sweeney.
4: Sydney was in Sydney.
3: Sydney was back in Sydney because she's made a few appearances in Sydney.
4: And she's been to the footy before.
3: She's a Swanee.
2: You know who she's dating, don't you?
3: Scooter Braun?
2: Yeah.
3: Yeah. Now is Scooter in town as well?
2: No, I don't believe so.
4: Right. Nah, we're all off him, aren't we?
3: She was at the footy with her dad.
4: Cute.
3: And it was funny because in the stadium at the time, up flashed Sydney. And everyone just took their eyes off the footy and they're like, where is she? Where is she? Where is she?
4: We're just trying
3: to find her in the stands. As it turns out, injured Sydney Swan, Errol Goulden, tracked her down and made a presentation of sorts to her.
5: I'm told that you volunteered yourself to go and give a hat to Sydney Sweeney.
6: Absolutely not. I've been stitched up there and my girlfriend wasn't happy when she found out. But, I was roped into that by the media team. But it was lovely to meet her. She's so nice. So it's good.
5: I'm sure you put up a lot of resistance.
6: Yeah, I did hate.
2: Oh. You know what? It was okay with the girlfriend until right at the end.
3: Guilty as charged.
4: She's all right. You know what? If she was actually really mad, he wouldn't have mentioned it.
2: That's true.
4: When we're mad, they don't joke about it.
2: Yeah, that's what we do on the show. If you hear us not talking about our partners, you know the serious dramas at home.
4: People get jealous over all kinds of things. Like, I know some women who are fully, like, jealous of their husband's golfing days.
3: Just really? Playing golf with the boys?
4: Yeah.
3: Wow.
4: They hate it.
3: What, just because they're out enjoying themselves?
4: Well, they're spending like 8 hours with their mates instead of with their wives.
3: Yes.
2: Well, some people.
4: I'd be like, I'm begging Paul to take up golf.
3: Yeah.
4: Just get out of the house.
2: Sometimes people get jealous over the other parent doing something with the kids as well.
4: Like you're the fun parent.
2: Yeah. You're right. I'm the one here disciplining and you get to take them to pizza night.
3: Yes.
4: That's very common, I think.
2: Yeah.
3: Does Paul get jealous of you spending time with two hot blokes every morning between 6 and 9?
4: Paul could not care less about even us traveling the world together. No. It's funny because I'm
3: have
4: like,
3: her.
4: Like, if he's out and I'm like, where are you? If he doesn't reply, I'm like, I text you. Like, why don't you just reply?
3: Yeah.
4: And I'm like, if I did that to you, you'd be so angry. He's like, oh, doll, when you're out, I just put the footy on
2: and I don't
4: even think about where you are or what you're doing.
2: Yeah.
4: Rude.
3: Is jealousy a curse?
2: No, he's trying to give you some freedom. The guy can't win.
4: Sometimes a little bit of jealousy can be hot.
3: I sort of agree.
4: Oh, you do care.
3: Yeah, you do want me.
4: I've seen a little sparkle in the eye before when I'm like, oh, you're a little jealous over there of me talking to this person or doing that. I think there's jealousy and then there's like, it can go too far though.
2: Hello, Ash.
7: Hi.
2: Jealous partners, hey, was it you or someone you were dating?
7: No, it was the guy I was dating at the time.
2: What's the guy?
7: He was jealous that I could lift more than him and was fitter and was could do more at
2: that's
7: the gym than he could.
2: Funny.
4: So did he dump you or did you dump him?
7: I dumped him a little while later, but
4: that's just insecurity.
2: You should have said, if you don't lift this weight, the relationship's over, giving him the challenge. Mm.
3: Now, Ash, I don't want to sound jealous, but what do you lift?
7: Not anymore.
2: Okay.
7: After kids, but back in the day,
3: it was
7: a decent amount.
3: Still compete with the best of them.
4: But blokes get jealous of other blokes over that stuff.
3: Yeah.
2: Yes. Not.
4: That's just ego.
2: Yes, it is.
4: I mean, jealousy is often an ego thing.
3: Always. Mm. Well, especially with blokes.
4: But things like Brody saying his ex-girlfriend said he spent too much time with his mum and
2: sister. That's cooked. Hello, Steve. Welcome to the show, brother.
8: Good morning. How are you guys?
2: We're good. You dated someone who was quite jealous.
8: Yeah, so that was actually an ex-girlfriend of mine. She got jealous because I had a better booty than what she did.
4: So, yeah, did you do a lot of lunges?
8: All the hip thrusts and everything, you know. She got jealous because I used to wear tights as well, so it made him really, like, pop when I used to squat.
3: Tights?
4: Made you glutes pop.
2: Tights. Did you wear shorts over the tights
3: like
2: or
3: Robin
2: just
3: Hood?
2: Tights?
8: Nah, don't wear the shorts. Don't
2: worry
8: about
2: Lululemon's down the street. Just get the ass out.
8: Yeah, mate, it's 100%, Jase, man, 100%.
4: So you're pretty proud of your glutes.
8: Oh, mate, I'm training 4 days a week, so they're popping.
4: They're popping. And
3: so what, she had a flat bum?
4: Pancake ass.
8: Yeah, she had a pancake.
4: You can't say that. You can't say that. I can say that. You can't say that. So did you keep the glutes and drop the girl?
8: 100%, of course. Yeah. Even like when you go to Europe, so you could, when I went to Europe, like, you know, anything goes over there. So I used to wear like, you know, good of a thong bikini and just walk, show them off. You know what I mean?
4: You were walking around in a thong in Europe.
2: What? Take this the right way, but I want to see your ass.
4: Steve, how often do you do leg day?
8: 4 days a week.
4: Oh, yeah.
2: Steve, we're going to need to see a photo.
4: Yeah, and are the legs legging at the moment? They look good?
3: Oh, it's peachy, Lauren.
8: I'll send you his photo on Instagram. Yes.
2: Yeah, yeah, so,
4: maybe
2: yeah.
4: Don't send them directly to me. Send them to the show account.
8: Dave wants to see him, so I'll send them to him.
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2: I went to a, I don't know what to call it on the weekend. Lovely couple who we're really good friends with, Molly and Nath.
3: Mm.
2: Insta Nath.
3: Yeah.
4: What do you mean you don't know what to call it?
2: So they are expecting a baby.
4: So shower.
2: Well.
4: A sprinkle.
2: What's the invite didn't say baby shower. It was like a barbecue.
4: Gathering.
2: And it wasn't just, because would you say a baby shower, it's normally girls go?
3: Were there other people there or was it just you and Lou? Like, what's the...
2: No, oh, sorry. So it was me. I took the kids. There were other families there, right. Other kids.
3: So they invited a whole bunch of people
2: over.
3: Yep,
2: they had a jumping castle.
4: It's a baby shower with blokes.
2: Yeah, it wasn't branded.
3: No, men can go to baby showers.
4: Well, they can, but they don't often.
2: We didn't pass a nappy round with a Mars bar in it or anything. No, you know, those silly guys.
3: Revolting.
4: But, I mean, they are the...
3: Baby barbecue? Was it to celebrate the birth of their baby or the baby?
2: Yeah.
3: So,
2: baby's on the way.
3: Baby barbecue. Let's go with baby barbecue.
2: Baby barbecue.
4: Great.
2: So I took the kids, they had a jumping castle. Great vibe. It was awesome. Molly looks incredible.
3: Just a big let's catch up with everyone before we have a baby.
2: Yes.
3: Because we might be in the trenches for a while.
2: Exactly. Okay. And normally their house would host...
3: It's a baby shower.
2: ...the parties.
4: Oh, this is like their first. Kick-ons and stuff.
2: Yeah. There's normally the kick-on house. Mm. So it's a very different vibe going there, jumping castle out the back.
3: It's a baby shower. There's just blokes.
4: It is.
2: No beer pong.
3: I think blokes go to baby showers now.
2: Right. No beer pong set up or anything like that. The main table.
3: No beer pong at the baby shower. That's probably fair call.
2: Probably a good idea.
3: Probably fair shower.
2: The beer pong table was replaced by a beautiful table with food and everything on it, and they had this huge cake, like with congratulations on top and stuff like that.
4: Mm-hmm.
2: Now, I just knew in the back of my mind, cakes always get cut right at the end of a party, right? And I knew the barbecue would go on till like six or so, and I was popping in. I had the four-year-old with
4: me, Archie. You're looking for an exit strategy
3: already. No, he's looking for a piece of cake.
2: No. Looking for both. No, I just knew I wasn't going to stay till the end because, like, by 4 o'clock, I knew Archie, four-year-old.
3: No, the cake's not cut at the end, though. It's cut like smack bang in the middle of the party.
4: Yeah, with your toast.
3: Then everyone has it. They enjoy it. Take the cake and disappear.
2: Oh, well, I thought the cake's like an end thing. Here, have a slither. Off you go.
3: No.
2: So I started preparing Archie for it because I didn't want him thinking he was going to get cake because otherwise he'd want to wait around.
4: Mm.
2: So I told him the cake was cardboard and it's like a decorative cake. It's not edible.
3: You're fun at a party, aren't you?
4: It's quite strange, isn't it?
2: I knew your turn.
4: It's a cardboard cake. It's a cardboard cake.
2: Other parents will agree with me. You need sometimes to tell
3: a fib. It's like when people used to say the Mr. Whippy van, if it played the music it meant it was out of ice cream.
2: Yes.
3: It's out of ice cream.
2: It's out of ice cream.
3: The music is, that's the apology music because it's out of ice cream.
2: Dun, dun, dun, dun, dun. Oh, we'll get him on the next one.
3: Yeah.
2: So I told him it was cardboard, so I was like, otherwise he's never going to leave.
4: And how did that go down with Archie?
2: He took it okay.
4: Yeah.
2: Right? I was like, don't touch it. It's decorative, you know.
3: What did you expect him to do? Go up to Nathan Molly and be like, you're fraudsters.
4: Mm.
3: You've tricked me into this party and you got a cardboard cake.
2: Yes, the four-year-old could have done that. Anyway, he was on the jumping castle. He had a few lollies and everything, and I could see him starting to turn. I'm like, right, okay, let's get him out of here. Let's not be those people that cause a scene. And then we're just about to leave, and one of the mums was like, you can't leave. We're going to have cake.
3: Oh, we haven't done the cake yet.
4: The cardboard cake needs cutting.
2: His face, when that knife went through the cake, it was like an episode of Is It Cake? You know when you're all really stressed?
4: Cake me steak.
2: His eyes lit up like he won Dolphin Treasure. At the pokies.
3: And did you give him the cake?
2: We gave him a piece of cake, but he's like, it's a real cake. And he just started running
3: everyone
2: around the room going.
3: Been like, what's
2: everyone
3: wrong?
2: Was looking at me like, what's wrong with this?
3: What do you normally do for birthdays?
2: It's a real cake. It's a real cake.
3: Cute.
4: And how did it taste?
3: Was
4: like
3: it good
4: cardboard?
3: Cake?
4: Or?
2: No, it was delicious.
3: How
2: was
3: much
2: it?
3: Cake did you have?
2: They gave us a couple of pieces to take home for the other kids.
3: Oh, you also took some home. They didn't make it home. They got eaten in the car.
2: Other kids didn't see a bite.
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0: Now, I grew up on apricot chicken. 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I think, gosh, if we're looking to put a big thing, you know, we've got the big bananas in Coffs, you've got the big pineapple in Nambour, you know, there's the big merino down in Goulburn.
1: Yeah.
0: We could put up a big electric frying pan of apricot chicken in Tuggera by the sounds of it. The coast is the home of apricot chicken. When we get the mayor in next, let's petition to have a giant electric frying pan put somewhere on the coast full of apricot chicken.
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0: I grew up on apricot chicken. 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I think, gosh, if we're looking to put a big thing, you know, we've got the big bananas in Coffs, you've got the big pineapple in Nambour, you know, there's the big merino down in Goulburn.
1: Yeah.
0: We could put up a big electric frying pan of apricot chicken in Tuggera by the sounds of it. The coast is the home of apricot chicken. 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
2: Now, let's do some hacks. Just share your hack Benatar with us. In any walk of life, you know, just a hack from anywhere.
3: Any kind of hack. We're here for it. We want to hear it. There's a bit of a new hack that's happening. So for a long time, people were having salmon sperm facials.
2: Pardon?
3: Yeah. Well, that, and before that, it was the vampire facial. You know, where they'd like take out some
2: vampire.
3: Of your... Yeah, vampire.
2: Vampire.
3: Vampire.
2: She can't say vampire.
3: Do you guys... Can you guys hear... Do you know what he's...
2: Yeah.
3: Do I say vampire weird?
2: Yeah.
3: What?
2: Yeah, but we've always told you that, even on the last show.
3: But I don't believe you.
2: But you say vampire.
3: I don't say vampire. Say vampire.
2: Look what the producers have just written
3: I
2: on the screen.
3: I don't say vampire. I hate all of you. You're all like, I can't, I don't.
2: So you tell me more about the vampire facials.
3: So vampire facials. What do you mean?
2: Say.
3: That's how you say vampire.
2: This is the thing about
3: okay,
2: you.
3: Okay, new calls, 13, 24, 10. Do I say vampire weird?
2: This is why it's so strange, because you do speak beautifully. Like you have a beautiful speaking voice, except when you say vampire.
3: Vampire. Dad, instead of using you.
2: Anyway, what's the vampire facial all about?
3: I'm so confused. So people aren't doing vampire.
2: Oh, they're not.
3: They're not doing vampire facials anymore. They're not doing salmon sperm facials.
2: Mm-hmm. Good.
3: They're eating sardines now. Sardines is the whole thing because, you know, like fatty fish like salmon you're supposed to eat. It's good for your skin and all of that kind of stuff. So people now like on the gram and on TikTok are posting videos of themselves eating sardines and they're showing the differences in their skin after they've been eating all of these sardines. They're rich in omega-3 fatty acids and other nutrients that support skin health. And I'm kind of here for that.
2: Mm.
3: But does it have to be sardines?
2: I love
3: Can't
2: sardines.
3: It just be,
2: and you know when like you get the, when you get the little spine in between your teeth, it's a little bit of a thrill. Yeah, I'm a good sardine.
3: I wonder if anchovies can.
2: Yeah, that'll be in a little hairy fish.
3: Surely, I love a little hairy fish.
2: Yeah, it's the Mediterranean diet. I'm all about it.
3: Well, the salmon part. I try to eat fatty fish, but I don't like it.
2: I love fatty fish.
3: Maybe I'm a bit more of a vampire.
2: Pardon? Mickey, you're hearing how Ricky's saying vampire, right?
4: I do think she said it a bit weird a few weeks ago, but I think today it sounds normal.
2: Okay.
3: You think I say it? I don't understand. My ears are not working.
2: That's right. You just can't say it. It's fine. I can't say Phnom Penh. Mickey, what is your hack?
4: I've got a shopping hack about the iconic. I hate buying things at malls and using their changing rooms, so I just buy a lot from Iconic.
3: Me too.
4: Get it all sent home, but on Afterpay, I don't pay a single dollar, and whatever I don't like, I just return it. I've never lost money from my bank account.
3: Oh, that's amazing. That is amazing.
2: Okay.
3: $1.
2: I think I understand.
3: Because you put it on Afterpay, so you get it, you try it all on.
2: Yeah, right. Okay.
3: Oh, my God, that's brilliant.
2: Okay, thanks, Mickey. Maddie...
4: Do you think, for starters, she says vampire just fine.
3: Yes, Maddie! Thank you.
2: I think you say it a bit weird,
4: Maddie. That is my hack. No, not really.
2: What is your hack?
4: So, you know, when you go to the beach and there's never any parking, so sometimes you kind of just have to squeeze in where you maybe you're not supposed to.
2: Yeah.
4: And maybe you're just like hanging over that little yellow line a bit more than you're supposed to.
3: Yes.
4: Well, just go and get some sand and pour it on the yellow line and then like the parking person can't see it. So you fit into the spot better.
3: Brilliant. Brilliant.
2: Feels very difficult.
3: Do you reckon they've caught on to that though? You've never been caught
4: Let's
3: for that?
4: Not tell them. Let's just keep it between us.
3: Okay, let's just never tell anyone. And if you are a parking inspector and listening, you didn't hear that.
2: And finally, Lynn, what's your hack Benatar?
5: For busy mums and when you're travelling, if you're really tired and exhausted and the kids just don't want to stop, take them to the movies and have a sleep while they're watching the movie.
3: Oh,
2: I love a sleep in the movies.
3: Oh, good.
2: How many kids do you have, Lynn?
5: I have 5 and they used to just elbow me if I started snoring.
2: Well, you know what we're going to do? I'm going to give you a sleep, okay? So I'm going to give you a family pass to the Sheep Detectives and you have you can have a little snooze while the kids enjoy Hugh Jackman's new flick.
5: I love you guys and stop picking on Ricky.
3: Yeah, Tim.
2: Just gave you a prize.
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1: Bruce Isaac's here to tell us what we're watching in a second. It's also, you know, getting colder. So it's all, no excuse, really, like, to, you don't have to go outside. You can actually sit inside and feel okay. And Bruce will tell us what to watch in a second. But now this is interesting. If you want to really let some oomph out.
2: Sometimes you just need to just let out all of your feelings.
1: Yeah, I told you Jonathan Brown, who used to play for the Brisbane Lions in the AFL, he told me once that he used to listen to AC/DC before he went out. And he was told by his coach to stop listening to AC/DC because it got him too fired up.
2: I love that so much. I love. Well, wasn't there an NBA player or an Olympic athlete that was listening to like really amazing like classical music before going out? And that just to me didn't make any sense because that doesn't get you pumped up to like really rage on.
1: We had the Giants player in here a little while ago who talked about listening to
2: that's who it was.
1: All the Stars, was it? Or what song was
2: that? No, it was like some classical stuff, wasn't it?
1: Oh, no, that's right. Yours, the Spiro woman.
2: Yes, that's right. He didn't want anyone to know that's what he was listening to because he didn't look like a tough guy. There you go. That's it.
1: Oh, that's it. Die on This Hill.
2: I relate to that. When I'm like annoyed, pissed off, or just I love getting in the car, cranking up music like that, and just singing my face off and letting it all out.
1: Like my Wendy Matthews, Wendy Matthews and Sarah McLachlan times.
2: Yes,
1: when I never felt lighter.
2: Sometimes you have sad times in the car. But people are doing what are called rage workouts. And I really subscribe to this. This is like right up my alley. I do this. This is like if Rich wants, I don't love working out. It's just not my favorite thing. But my husband Rich knows that if he wants to get me fired up for a workout, he just throws me a topic. It's like throwing a grenade over my way. And he just knows the topics that I'm going to get fired.
1: Yeah, I reckon I do too.
2: And I go, it's the best. I'll be running, red-faced, sweating, dying, but I'm like, and then.
1: Yeah, you do get a lot of that stuff out when you go for your runs. So you go for your runs still?
2: Well, no, I can't. My back, back, I can't. I'm not allowed to run anymore.
1: I thankfully haven't heard about the runs for a while. Like, God, that was a time.
2: It's not the same. I didn't get the same rage out at the gym. It's so boring. But, yeah, people are doing rage workouts. Some gyms are offering rage room HIIT classes, which includes pummeling a punching bag, stunning, throwing wall balls as hard as you can. That feels so good.
1: What's a wall ball?
2: Those big, soft balls.
1: Like a dodge
2: and
1: ball.
2: You just like, oh, no, yeah. No, they're like this big. And
1: Putting your hands over your head.
2: This big.
1: Oh, okay.
2: Yeah,
1: I didn't know where the circle finished.
2: It's not a dodgeball, a tiny little.
1: Well, that happens. If you go to bounce and you play dodgeball and you can really peg some strangers' kids.
2: Oh, yeah. that would be very fun. Yeah,
1: so fun.
2: Flipping tires, going to town on the battle ropes. I don't like doing that.
1: Oh,
2: using a weighted sledgehammer. Screaming is also encouraged. Can you imagine?
1: At a gym.
2: Oh, my God, it would be so good. That combined with the exercise provides both a serotonin rush and a release of tension.
1: Okay.
2: Sounds good to me. Sign
1: rage,
2: me up.
1: Rage it up.
2: Yeah, rage workouts.
1: I like it.
2: Let me at it.
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2: Okay, I want to do this. I've got a sweeping statement to make. Now, in the last probably 4 weeks, I've given so many bunches of flowers.
3: Yeah, you really are a flowers guy.
2: Now, would you say I'm going bald?
3: Absolutely not.
2: Okay, well, this is interesting.
3: You have so much hair.
2: So I'm about to make a sweeping statement.
3: Okay.
2: A study has claimed that men who gift their partners flowers don't go bald. Bang. True. Okay. Fact.
3: I'm gonna slip one under you. Rich, is he going bald?
2: No.
3: Full head of hair. Doesn't believe in giving flowers.
2: Doesn't believe. but that helps.
3: I don't either.
2: Well, there you go.
3: Fantastic.
2: If your partner loves flowers like mine does,
3: yes,
2: you give flowers. If your partner hates flowers like you, that's fair. But if your partner loves flowers, and I've got a really good friend that has an amazing florist.
3: Yes.
2: So she hooks me up. I just text Sal, and I go, hook me up.
3: They're good flowers. I've seen lots of photos of these flowers.
2: Yeah,
3: from
2: and
3: Sal.
2: And you just text her, bang, and they just arrive, bang, and it's just like, bang, just take my money, Sal.
3: Wasn't there a time when flowers love Sal arrived?
2: Yeah,
3: and you got a who the, Sal. Yeah.
2: She had sent me flowers. See, I don't love receiving flowers, mainly because I never really have any vases. We went vase shopping the other day, which is the lamest thing that anyone's ever said.
3: You need vases. And it really is lame for you.
2: I went vase shopping. Like, who am I? But
3: well, really, what did you go with?
2: Cool, quirky ones.
3: Oh, really?
2: Yeah,
3: that checks out.
2: Yeah, like just a big blue one, little green one, little one for the side of the bed. Yeah. But what we're going to do, I want to help you out. If you are bald or balding, call us now, 13 24 10. Come on, blokes, because I'm going to hook you up.

0: awesome. Thank you so much, guys.
1: No worries.
2: Can we speak to another baldy?
1: I love this.
2: Wayne, how's their hair situation, mate?
3: Let's just say we're on the track of buzz cuts all the way through, just trying to get ready for it.
1: Okay. Did it take you a little while to kind of build up the courage to like get all the way down there?
3: Yeah, I almost went for the man bun, but then I just decided just to go back the other way instead. To hang on to whatever I got.
1: Yeah, okay.
2: When was the last time you gave your partner flowers?
3: About a year ago.
2: Wow. Okay. No wonder you're going bald. Okay. We got some flowers from flowers2everyone.com.au for you, okay?
3: Thank you, guys.
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1: Bruce Isaacs to tell us what to watch.
2: What you're watching. Tell me what you're watching.
1: Bruce Isaacs is here from Sydney University and also from the Film Versus Film podcast. All right, we're watching a few things this week. Let's kick off with Widow's Bay, a series on Apple TV.
3: I mean, my favourite show at the moment. I don't know if you guys know a guy called Matthew Rhys.
1: I do when I see him.
4: He's the guy that was in Beast in Me with Claire Danes.
1: Yes, that's the one.
4: And what was the other show that he was in?
3: He did a show called The Americans.
4: The Americans.
3: Which is, I just think, one of the greatest things ever made. Beast in Me was amazing. So he's this very serious but charismatic actor. Amazingly, he's like British, right? But he's got this perfect, flawless Americanism in this show.
4: Yeah.
3: And think Stephen King kind of stuff. Mm. Small New England, like a little bay where people hang out. And there's all these superstitions, but the superstitions might kind of have more basis than you think. So he's the town mayor, and everybody in this town is crazy. And he's just trying to keep him on track because there's a guy from the New York Times coming to profile the island and he thinks this is going to change.
1: It's not like Mayor of Easttown, is it? Which I hated.
4: Hey, Mayor.
3: No.
1: Hey, Mayor. I hated that show.
3: It's not Mayor of Easttown. In fact, it's kind of the opposite. It's like it's serious, but it's light and you can just hang out with it. But also that whole New England thing for me is I grew up reading all of Stephen King and, you know, Lovecraft and that stuff.
1: Now, tell us about this Apex film. I'm the only person on the team that hasn't seen it.
3: Oh, it's great.
4: Hectic.
3: I thought, okay, two of my favorite movies are an American movie called Deliverance. I don't know if you guys know. Okay. I mean, that's if you play guitar or anything, that's what you want to learn is the banjo part out of Deliverance. But and an Aussie movie called Wake in Fright.
1: Oh, yeah, that's brilliant.
4: I've
3: now,
4: never seen that.
3: This is kind of like bring these two together. And Charlize Theron, who everybody still remembers as Furiosa, right? So she's very cool, very tough.
4: I mean, for me, she's Eileen Wuornos every day of the week.
1: Is that Monster?
3: Right, of course. I mean, that was a big breakout, right? This is really cool because it's set in the Australian kind of wilderness. And I think that looks so different and distinctive from when you watch these sorts of American movies.
4: Yep.
3: And I think there's something really unique about that kind of Australian feel of the land and the landscape. And it's just so terrifying and so action-packed. And it's shot beautifully.
1: And I brought this song back too. This song is getting a real run.
4: When he's doing his little dance.
3: Oh, can I just say
1: the Chemical Brothers?
4: Mm-hmm.
3: Taron Egerton, how scary is he?
4: He's terrifying.
3: I mean, also, I really like that they push it to a level of total nuttiness.
4: Oh, yeah.
3: Right? You can't make sense of really what's going on here. And that's what makes it actually quite scary because the villain who's chasing her, which that's what it is, it's a hunt, is so weird and so irrational that you are like on the edge of your seat every
4: moment. Whole time. I thought it was just going to be some fun, lovely movie or some like, you know, action-y type thing. I really was not prepared for how thrilling. Like my heart was in my mouth the whole time.
3: From the first scene because of the mouth and stuff.
1: Yes. I
3: agree with you.
1: On Netflix. And we're finishing off with Bait, a new series on Amazon Prime.
3: I want everybody to watch this. This is on Prime. So imagine this as a premise, super fast. A guy from a Muslim family, kind of a humble Pakistani family in London. He's a struggling actor. But a buddy of his gets him an audition for the new James Bond. So he attends the audition, stuffs that up hopelessly, but walks out the front of the studio and all the paparazzi photograph him and it goes viral that he is the new James Bond. So this goes global and he becomes this high-profile person. But it's hard for me to describe as zany. This is Riz Ahmed. People might know him.
1: I love him.
3: He is wonderful. He created this and wrote it, and he's the lead actor. But I love how you kind of get into their family and into like what it means to kind of be a Muslim family in the middle of London and trying to figure yourself out.
4: Mm-hmm.
3: And then you've also got this idea like, could he be the James Bond?
1: Anyway, that is Bait on Amazon Prime, Apex on Netflix, and Widow's Bay, a series on Apple TV.
3: This is so good. Can I super fast say, you know how they actually got this? Was the world's greatest banjo player had his arms underneath the arms of the boy playing the banjo because that kid could not play the banjo. He was just some kid from the wilderness out in the middle of nowhere in America.
1: Yeah.
3: And this is the most famous banjo player. When they get into the full banjo stuff, it's Wow. Because when you watch it, you can't believe it. But his arms are
4: under. Now you've ruined it for everyone.
1: Isaac's lovely to see you.
3: Thank
1: mate.
3: You, guys. We'll nice to see you. 104.5.

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1: It's Met Gala Day, Joel. How excited are you?
2: It certainly is. Oh, very excited. I'll be doing wall-to-wall coverage on my show.
3: Oh, will you?
2: Oh, yes. I'm joined by the highest authority on fashion, Melissa Hoyer, and I've got both Melissa Hoyer and Fashion Critical madly messaging me at the moment.
1: Yes.
2: Because it kicked off, just over an hour ago.
1: Yeah.
2: But there's a lot of rules around the Met Gala.
1: Yeah, okay, talk us through them.
2: So you have to have approval from Anna Wintour to attend. Even if you're buying a table, you have to still get her seal of approval. And she's chairing the board this year with Nicole Kidman, Beyonce and Venus Williams.
3: Okay.
1: Venus looks gorgeous, by the way. I like her outfit today.
2: Well, sometimes you'll see her at the Australian
1: Open.
2: She looks
1: like a queen.
2: Yeah, she's wearing more jewels than the actual trophy.
1: Yes. She's amazing, isn't it? Well done, Venus.
2: You won't be seated next to your spouse or your partner. You're split up in the room because it's networking is heavily encouraged. It goes without saying, no touching of the art. Also, no smoking because that could ruin the art.
1: Yes.
2: No phones or social media in the room. We never really know what the inside of the room looks like.
1: Famously, didn't some Kardashians take a toilet selfie, a bathroom selfie? A couple of years ago, Anna didn't like that. That's bringing down the tone of it.
3: Okay.
1: Yeah. You know?
3: Yep.
2: And the interesting one is garlic, onion, and parsley are all banned from meals because of the smell and also the fear of
1: getting stuck
2: in your teeth. Oh, yeah.
1: I mean, that's a bit unnecessary because no one's eating. There's no one eating. I can't breathe in these dresses. There's no way they're eating anything.
4: I argue you can get any type of food stuck in your teeth as
1: Great
4: well.
1: Point.
4: Like broccoli, chicken,
1: anything.
2: Liquid dinner, I reckon.
4: Yeah,
3: that sounds good.
1: It's safer. It's safer.
3: Can I go back for a second? Who came up with the idea? And you say Anna Wintour, she's the boss, right?
1: Yes.
3: But why did she get to be the boss?
1: It's a fundraiser. It's a gala.
3: It's her fundraiser?
1: It's a fundraiser. Isn't a fundraiser for some aspect of the Metropolitan Museum of Art?
2: I would say so. I have never looked into that side of things.
1: It's something to do with the don't quote me, but something like the Costume Institute.
2: Let's go with that. Thank you, Matt.
1: Yeah. So it's something along those lines.
3: We don't even have radio awards anymore. They have an institute and they have a night.
2: We need an institute.
1: We've got the Ponds Institute. That's not going to help us much.
2: Nicole Kidman's just arrived from the red carpet. She's wearing a red Chanel dress. In Melissa Hoyer's words, yawn. Anna Wintour is also in Chanel.
1: With a lot of feathers. I quite like her outfit. Like, it's colour. Like, it's a departure from her because it shows, I don't know, some personality and flair. And we don't normally see you that with her. She's normally very plain. Seabass shaking her head like, no, doesn't like it.
4: No, I just want to know, what is the theme this year, Joel?
2: The theme is costume is art, encouraging dramatic, artistic and sculptured interpretations of clothing, which apparently half the room just treat like a suggestion.
1: Yeah, there's just a bunch of people in nice dresses, basically.
4: Yeah, I was about to say, if you're a man, how do you kind of zhuzh that up? What do you wear that's arty?
2: I know.
1: Joel,
2: it's always tough
1: wear
2: for the men. I told you I'd go as an art attack from that TV show. This is an art attack. This is an art attack. This is art attack.
4: I would dress up as Mr. Squiggle, upside down, and just be big.
1: That's a great idea.
5: Yeah, and hurry up.
4: Yes, hurry up.
2: I've just heard the money raised goes to the costume collection of the New York Museum of Costume Design.
1: Thank you.
4: How much are people paying to go to this? Like, how much is a table? How much are people spending on their own hair and makeup? Because Simone Biles came out during the week and said she went to a red carpet event and it cost her $23,000. Hair, makeup, a costume, like outfit.
3: What are people
4: spending?
2: I know, like, she's tiny. There's not much fabric required.
4: I know. Are these celebs getting obviously dressed by designers?
2: Yeah,
4: are they getting their hair and makeup done for free?
3: Can you write it off as a tax deduction?
4: Yeah.
2: Most of the celebrities don't pay, but a table for 10 if you're going to purchase and you are approved starts at $350,000 US. And single tickets are upwards of $75,000.
1: So you fork out $350,000 for your table, and then Anna Wintour says, no, thank you.
2: Yeah.
1: I mean,
4: hope you get sat next to someone awesome because if you're
3: done,
4: right? Stupid.
2: We can take a photo in there.
1: Exactly. You can't even prove you're there. Like, it is, as I've said before, book week for adults. It's just nonsensical.
4: There's someone that's painted, I saw as well. Oh, she's been painted. It took 40 hours to paint her. Not her.
2: That's
4: no.
2: Emma Chamberlain in the Monet painting.
4: Yes,
2: stunning.
4: Yes.
1: Heidi Klum looks like she's come as one of those performance artists in Times Square that pretend to be a statue and then they
3: sell that's right.
1: Yeah, that's essentially what she's come as, which is hilarious.
2: And Sean, for you to really check out Gigi Hadid. She's basically wearing nothing.
4: So excellent.
1: She's wearing knickers. Yeah, we can see that.
2: Good girl.
1: There are a couple too. There's one girl. I have no idea who she was. I don't think I've ever set eyes on her before. But she's, her top was basically molded. So the back of it, it kind of molded to your body. You know, like those breastplate hard things. Mm. On the front, it was two hands holding her boobs.
3: Oh. Two hands. Takes two hands.
1: And then there was another one that had four hands on it that moved.
4: Ooh.
1: Like the fingers moved. It was creepy. Oh. Creepy.
2: It sometimes does sort of like sort of.
1: It was called the Sean McManus.
3: You never knocked me back into a bit of RuPaul's Drag Race.
1: Yes. Yes. I know. It is hilarious. Check out some of the photos that we've whacked up on our Instagram because it's something to behold. But it's clear that it's another world.
2: And they're loaded, so it's so fun to make fun of them.
4: You're not wearing those dresses ever again, are you? It's like one and done.
1: No, you couldn't. Yeah. Although Heidi Klum might get dressed up as a statue again. Who are we to say?
2: Yeah. Pop down the shop. Star 104.5.

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2: Now, yesterday, Joel, you mentioned something that piqued our interest.
3: On air or off air? Because this is concerning.
4: Yeah, I know this could be anything.
2: No, on air, you talked about how your delightful fiancé, Jack,
3: your words, not mine.
2: Suffered a seizure, which is frightening and scary and no laughing matter. What did you do?
3: Well, okay, look, he has them at very inconvenient times. I'm just going to say that as
4: selfish.
3: my part. Yes, thank you. It's always when I'm seem to be like getting off a plane and have maybe had a few wines or and it always seems
2: to happen. But that's all the time. What are you talking about?
3: Shh. And also
4: he's his mother's son.
3: She trained me well. I'm
4: sorry.
3: Best fit. And it always seems to be happening on a netball court. He plays mixed netball every now and then, although he hasn't been asked back for a while, and this might be the reason, because he keeps, being a diva.
4: Okay.
3: And so he had, the first time he had a seizure, I was so shocked and panicked.
2: It's really scary when you see it up close. It's frightening. Yeah.
3: Oh, yeah, it is. It is actually properly terrifying because you can't talk to the person.
2: No.
3: And I now have learnt what to do in the situation, and turns out it's not this. For some reason, my first thought, because the first time wasn't at the netball court, it was at home, and he hit the wall and went down the side of the wall. Oh, this could be why we didn't get our bond back, come to think of it. So there was kind of like a big blood smear on the wall.
4: Oh.
3: Yeah,
2: and so he hit his head hard, and he slid down the... Yeah, okay.
3: But in true Jack fashion, even whilst having a seizure, he still looks amazing.
2: Yeah. Like very good looking man.
3: Yeah, the other day he was sick. He goes, "Don't look at me, I look disgusting." I'm like, "You look like you're modelling the flu."
4: Modelling the
2: Yes.
3: And so he had the seizure, and my first thought before I did call 000 within, a minute.
2: But you didn't call him straight away because you did something else first.
3: I took a photo.

0: also makes it look more like you've killed him.
1: Oh, you're covering my track.
0: Yeah.
2: Yeah.
0: Or that you're really documenting it for, you know, your own pleasure later.
1: So, like I'm Jeffrey Dahmer or something.
0: Exactly, exactly.
1: I don't know why, but that's just the first thing
0: instinct
1: that came to my mind.
0: Instinct kicked in, yeah.
1: In a moment of crisis.
0: Sometimes it's not something life-threatening like that. So a friend of ours who works with us here, Siobhan, let's say her name, and you played football with her husband, Sig. Mm-hmm. she told me this story ages ago. Yeah. She has the most beautiful head of hair, right?
1: Thick,
0: beautiful curl. She's cut it off a little bit now, but at the time it was longer, and it's magnificent head of hair. And she was outside in the backyard, must have been a windy day. Whatever it was, her hair got caught in the clothesline. And so she's like basically on tiptoes as the clothesline's moving, caught in her hair. She can't move. She can't do anything. She yells out for help. Her husband walks out, takes a photo first. So you take photos first, then you help.
2: Yeah.
1: Yeah.
2: Yes.
0: That's the appropriate course of action, whether it's your hair being caught in the clothesline.
1: Particularly funny because she's the most glamorous put-together human.
0: Exactly, exactly.
1: Jack fell off a bike once and I took a photo, come to think of it, rolled his ankle, and it was very funny.
2: Stay there! It'll take a photo.
0: Stop bleeding for a second. I just want to get a quick picture.
2: Now, Joel's bared his soul.
0: He has.
1: Get around
0: him. He can't be the only one. Are you the sort of person, or have you been the victim of it?
3: Star 104.5.

0: Nathan, Nat and Sean
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2: We are talking about your instinct. When there's some sort of crisis, some people, their first port of call is to take a picture and then help afterwards,
3: yep.
2: Isn't it, Joel?
3: Yes, document the situation, might need it for content in the future or proof with the cops.
2: Yeah.
3: And in my case...
4: So it wasn't me.
3: Yeah.
2: In your case, it was content. Yep.
3: Yeah. Oh, absolutely. It's my phone background. Mm. No, Jack had a seizure. He sort of slipped down the wall, covered the wall in blood. And before I called the ambulance, I took a photo for some reason. That was just my gut instinct.
4: Yeah. Reflex.
2: I mean,
3: I always
2: trust
3: my gut.
2: Stacey's in Carramar. Hi, Stace. We're talking about that instinct to take photos first and help later. What have you got for us?
5: Well, it was actually my husband. He was drilling some retic pipe and he was holding it in his hand and then he drilled into it with an electric drill straight to the bone through his finger. I didn't take the picture because I couldn't even look at it.
3: Yeah.
5: I was so nauseous.
3: Yeah.
5: He took the picture.
2: Himself!
5: Snapping pictures of it before we went to the emergency room. My kids are cleaning up the blood. I couldn't look at any of it. And he's taking pictures to make sure he can remember it later.
2: You forget the side of that drill going into your bone.
3: Oh, my God. Yeah. The last thing.
2: That's amazing.
3: So how did you deal with it? Get great engagement online.
4: Oh, that would be. Yeah.
2: Yeah.
4: I wonder if you smile when you're taking photos?
2: Oh, it's a great point.

0: swinging around his nads because he's missed the ladder when he's tried to step down from the roof. And we all kind of just like ran to hear him say help, cackled laughing, took some photos and went, nah, better go and help him.
1: Oh, well, that's a good opportunity to take the photos. As long as he doesn't slice his old fella off, that's funny as.
2: Oh, you know, he had his time.
1: That's right. That's a good point now.
3: Yeah, he's not going to need this anymore.
1: No problem.
2: That's actually amazing, Jen. Thank you. Your instincts are right. That is the time when you want to take a photo. Well done.
3: Yeah, send it in.
2: Let's go to Dean in Wanneroo. Hello, Dean.
4: Good morning.
2: Hey, first Dana. Of all, Dean, Joel tried the honey and bread trick that you told him last time.
3: Oh, hi, Dean.
4: Mm. Well, hello, Joel. Mm. You need to wrap it in plastic, not a bandage.
2: Oh, now you tell him. You only give him half the information.
4: I didn't have time last time. I didn't have time. Wrap it in plastic. Don't give up. Maybe soak your toe a bit first so it gets that wrinkly, you know, frog finger effect. Mm-hmm.
2: Softens it up.
4: Softens it up.
2: Honey,
4: put the bread on. Not too much honey. Not too much honey.
1: Oh, yeah, wow. Attract the bees.
3: I love the bees.
4: Don't give up. It will draw out.
1: It's a bear at your door.
3: You're my telehealth healer.
2: Now, in addition to that, Dean, you've got a story about taking a photo first, yeah?
4: Well, talking about drawing out, doing dad duties. So I've come home from work one day, very hot in Perth, so I'm just in shorts and a singlet, and it's my turn to change the nappy of my son. So I've laid him on the floor on his little mat, and opened up the nappy, there was cack from older breakfast time. It's all up his back, down his legs. So I've sort of tried to pick him up, open up the nappy and move the nappy. But as I've sort of picked him up, there's poo all over my legs now.
2: Oh,
4: and
2: Dean.
4: Then I'm sort
3: so
4: of
3: funny.
4: Trying to turn him around. So, and then as soon as I turned him, more cack came out.
2: Oh.
4: So there's cack everywhere. So I've called for my wife and I'm like, babe, and she's walked in and just gone, oh. Walked back out. I said, I need a flannel and a towel because it was before
2: and
4: we had phones everywhere and magical wipes. So a minute two goes past. I'm like, babe, you know, I can't move. And she comes in with the flannel and the towel. And I said, what took so long? She goes, well, I had to find the camera.
1: The camera.
2: See, her instincts are right too. That's definitely photo worthy.
4: Yeah, I've got a screenshot of just me sitting on the floor with my son's bumhole in the air and cack everywhere.
2: How old is that child now, Dean?
4: He's 36.
2: Yeah, okay, I hope you remind him frequently. Maybe that's something you post every birthday or something like that, you know?
4: Oh, no, he gets it at Christmas.
2: Great. Good to know. Otherwise, it would have been a waste. That's the point of taking that sort of photo.
1: For sure.
2: Yeah. Well done. Thanks,
3: and the word
2: Dina.
3: Pack as well. Cack. Kerri-Anne Kennelly.
2: Yes.
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2: We need an update, Joel Creasy, because we've been following your foot closely.
3: Yeah, so I've got a big update, actually, on my bagel toe, which makes sense. So I got some glass stuck in my foot, like the tiniest piece of glass, like a grain of sand stuck in my foot, maybe 6 weeks ago. Then one of our lovely callers here in Perth suggested I put a piece of bread and honey on my toe to draw it out.
2: Yes.
4: Yep.
3: And then I refreshed the bread and didn't have any because we ran out. So I picked a bit of plain bagel, as you point out. It wasn't blueberry with the cream cheese.
2: Yeah, you're not a weirdo.
3: I'm not a weirdo. I just put a bit of bagel on my toe. And it hadn't worked. Went to the doctor. It's too small for him to see. So I finally went for my ultrasound.
2: Yes.
3: Yesterday afternoon. And it's so embarrassing. It's a toe. It's like I've got a pregnant toe. But you can't even see it. Nor could the ultrasound bloke. He spent ages. I was in there for about half an hour looking for it. I'm like, it's there. It's there. And he goes, well, what's that? I said, no, that's just my gross toe because I'm a runner. And ignore that. That's got nothing to do with it. So there's more than one piece of glass in my foot.
4: Whoa, really? Okay. So, you know, he couldn't see it to begin with. So how was he able to track one piece down, let alone two pieces?
3: He was whacking gel on there like there's no tomorrow and rubbing that little ultrasound thing around. And then
2: I hope you filmed it for your OnlyFans.
4: This sounds very sexual.
3: Well, at first I thought he had a good sense of humour and he was kind of asking me what I do and I just was, because I was in there for a while, like sometimes you can lie, but I was like just telling him the truth. I was like, oh, I work in radio. Then he asked me if I'm the one that's show has blown up. I'm like, I'm not Carl Sanderlands.
2: You're often mistaken, though.
3: I know. And several times he goes, where do you work? And I kept saying Nova, and he kept forgetting. And so it turns out the glass is split into two pieces. So there's a 1.1 millimetre piece of glass in my toe.
2: Yes.
3: And 1.2 millimetre piece. And I said, what do I do? And he goes, I don't know.
2: Yeah, he's just the ultrasound guy. He's not the glass blowing specialist.
3: Well, he said your doctor won't be able to get it out either because it's not visible to the naked eye. So I think just live with these two tiny pieces of glass in my toe.
4: Ages ago, people told me your body expels this stuff over time.
2: It
4: is that actually a fact?
2: I think it can.
3: My body retains it.
2: Mm.
4: Joel, so you can still feel it?
3: Not really. But then one of our newsreaders in Sydney, lovely Heidi, put the fear of God in me and said I might lose my toe.
2: No.
3: That's why I was so concerned.
2: Heidi doesn't know what she's talking about. No, you're not going to lose your toe over a tiny little bit of glass in it that you can't feel.
3: That's what I thought.
2: I wouldn't worry about it.
4: No one can see. You can't feel it, but it's there.
3: You know, now that I know, when I think about it and it's there, I'm like, oh, it hurts.
2: But if you drop something on your toe, it might smash.
3: Yeah. Oh, break it into more pieces.
2: That's
3: right. It's the most ridiculous injury I've ever had.
2: I know.
3: And that's saying something.
2: Now you have to wash your feet with Windex. It's going to be a lot.
4: There's no outcome when you walk out. You feel like the biggest loser, don't you? Like, you've wasted everybody's time.
3: That's what I said as I walked in. I said, this is so embarrassing. I don't know how to explain this. It's just a tiny bit of glass. And then he just assumed it was a wine glass. He was correct.
2: Yes.
3: But he assumed that?
2: Yeah, that's rude.
4: That's rude.
2: I mean, ruder that he was right, but rude nonetheless. Pray for Joel.
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2: So Danica Mason, who's a sports journo for the Today Show on Channel 9, she did a cross from the Winter Olympics the other night, and time difference, it meant that, you know, it's about 10 o'clock at night for her, and she'd had a few drinks, as it turned out, and she slurred all the way through her report.
3: Altitude got her, apparently.
2: Yeah. Today,
3: I feel really sorry for her.
2: Formal apology from Danica. She said, I made some poor choices.
3: I know, but you need people like us to get around and go, mate,
2: yeah,
3: fantastic.
2: It's okay. Who has
3: Let's look at it the other way around.
4: It'll make me watch more, to be honest.
2: Yes,
4: like,
2: exactly.
4: I would tune in for that. Keep going, Danica.
2: So we do
4: discover absinthe.
2: formal apology, by the way. We love a formal apology. Danny's in Jindalee. Hello. Now, who had to make the formal apology and what for?
5: Well, I'm a school teacher. So,
3: oh, yes.
5: Next door to another teacher, and she's got a lovely boy in her class who likes to push her buttons a bit.
3: Yeah.
5: And I can see, you know, I can hear it. It's getting bad. She comes into the middle section, thinks she closes the door,
3: says,
5: "For goodness sake."
2: But yes.
3: Yeah.
4: Roger that.
2: We're imagining. Yes. Yes.
3: Yes.
5: But hasn't closed the door properly. Her entire class hear it and go, "Ooh." And then, so she has to not just talk to the children, I'm so sorry, I was stressed, but she then had to do a formal apology to the parents.
3: Oh, no, not the bloody parents.
5: Yeah, even worse. But there's a few choice things I'd love to tell you about our work parties, but...
3: can we hold you on the line and speak to you afterwards? Because that'd be funny.
2: Let's just go out for a drink with Danny, I think, and get all the tea. Thanks, Danny. Elle is in Kundoola. Hello, Elle.
4: Hey, Elle.
6: Hello.
2: Okay, who had to apologise? What happened?
6: Oh, it was probably me, but before I go into it, I just want to say I fully support the first caller. I'm a teacher as well. And it's on the daily.
3: Oh, yeah, I can
4: imagine.
2: You guys, what you guys do, you are the true heroes of our society. I tell you, what.
6: You know, we try.
2: Yeah.
6: So mine was pre-teaching. Back in the day, young whippersnapper heading off to a wedding of some very dear friends. My partner, now husband at the time, was in the bridal party. So when they went off for photos, the drinks are at the pub.
4: Of course.
6: I hate wine. Hate the flavour. Hate it. But
4: oh, my God. Come out with us. We'll finish it off for you.
2: Yeah. Yeah.
6: So knocking them back like they're water because I didn't want to taste it. So straight down.
2: Yeah. That's a great policy. Drink it as fast as possible so you don't taste it.
4: Yeah, hold your nose.
6: Yeah. So by dinner, could only really make out the colours of the food on my plate. Because it was in our local town, Mum was the waitress, so she knew that I was legless. As part being, there was an odd number of groomsmen, so I was supposed to be the dancer with my partner, with my boyfriend, but I had to go upstairs and have a nap.
2: Yes.
6: And so I missed, like, the speeches, the dance, bulk of the wedding, but I came back,
2: danced
6: my little heart out, feeling way better.
4: Second wind.
6: I don't know if I apologise.
2: Oh!
6: So, KB, if you're listening, sorry about that.
2: This is your formal apology.
6: It was fun.
4: Yeah.
3: You had fun?
4: Give Elle a break, KB. We love Elle.
3: Yeah. Well, this is the formal apology.
2: First formal apology? Yeah, there you go.
6: Yeah, that's
3: easy to say.
6: Yeah.
2: Have you been drinking, Joel?
3: Yeah. How else do I get through this morning? Thank you, Joel. It's very high up here in Subiaco.
2: Thanks.
3: On the second floor, you know.
2: I know. All right, we're going to finish up with Kimmy from Safety Bay. Hi, Kimmy. Have you had to issue a formal apology, Kim?
7: Oh, look, it was an explanation and an apology.
3: Ooh.
4: Oh.
7: I was working in a butcher shop, which is what I do now, Phil. And it was Christmas Eve, and the notorious Tash Peterson came in telling people not to buy ham.
2: Oh, because she's the vegan activist, isn't she? Yes.
7: The vegan activist, yes. Coming to a butcher shop with a pig head, telling people not to buy ham. Now, I have sold like 700 hams on this day.
3: Yes.
4: Yeah, big day for ham.
7: Christmas hours and I am manky. I've told her to leave. And so the footage online that went all over the news everywhere is of me jumping the counter and dragging her out of the shopping centre.
2: Yes.
7: Now, I thought, I should probably tell my boss about that, but thought, oh, no, I'll just leave it for a minute. Until 20 minutes later, Channel 7 News rocked up. And I thought, I'm going to have to tell my boss and explain what happened because we're going to be on the news tonight.
3: Yeah.
2: Did you suffer any backlash yourself?
7: Well, yeah, it was hard for me to get another butcher job after that. And, you know, I'm a meme now. So my daughter does.
0: And you're a meme now.
7: Well. I'm a meme, and apparently I'm the vegan slayer.
4: Oh, where do these vegans find the energy on an activated nut to be writing all this stuff?
7: I don't know. She hasn't found me at my new butcher shop, so...
2: Wow. I would think any butcher would be rapt to have you because you are defending butcher shops to the nth degree. That's amazing.
4: You're the ultimate mascot.
7: Look, and I probably couldn't jump a counter anymore.
2: With the right motivation, I'd back you in.
0: That's right.
2: Good on you, Kimmy. Thank you.
4: I love that we've made excuses for everybody that's called in as well. We got you back.
2: They're fine.
0: They are fine.
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0: I grew up on apricot chicken. Mum whip out the electric fry pan and it would be a staple in our joint. I think, gosh, if we're looking to put a big thing, you know, we've got the big bananas in Coffs, you've got the big pineapple in Nambour, you know, there's the big merino down in Goulburn.
1: Yeah.
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1: Something's outraged us, hasn't it, Susie?
2: It has. We're angry about it.
1: We're fired up about this.
2: Fired up.
1: Like, very fired up.
2: Yeah, angry.
3: What's wrong, you two?
1: And we need you on 13 24 10s to join us.
3: What? What is it?
1: There's an issue.
2: Yeah.
1: Involving middle children.
4: You're not the boss of me now, and you're not so big. Life is unfair.
5: Are you a middle child? Because you're becoming extinct.
3: That was Dylan's voice.
1: Mm.
3: Are you two middle children?
2: Yes.
3: Are you really?
2: Yes. We're becoming extinct.
1: We're becoming extinct.
3: Susan, where are you in your bloody family thing?
2: Second. There's three
3: of us. Yeah.
2: What do you mean?
3: Oh, it's Catherine. Who's the other one?
2: I've got a brother.
1: You have a younger brother.
2: I've got an older brother.
3: Jeez, we don't speak of him very much.
1: No, I don't
3: even know his name.
1: No.
2: Neither do I.
3: So he's the oldest.
1: He's a doctor.
2: Yeah, John.
1: John.
3: Oh, Johnny.
1: He's an eye doctor.
3: Same as your old man's name.
2: Yeah.
1: Anyway, it's not about John. It's about the middle children.
2: Yes.
1: Because we're becoming extinct.
3: Now I'm doing it.
1: Yeah, you're...
3: I'm mentioning the other ones.
1: You're the youngest, aren't you?
3: I'm the youngest. Yeah. I'm sweet as a nut.
1: Yeah. So middle children are now becoming extinct because people are having fewer kids.
2: Record low. I think averaged 1.5 kids per lady.
1: Yeah. It's either one kid or two kids per lady. It's either one kid or two kids. So it's only children or just the double. And I know, speaking from experience, we'll try and have another and then we'll be done. I don't want to have any more just because it's expensive.
3: So two for you, isn't it?
1: But then I feel bad because I'm making my own kind extinct.
2: Yeah, and I only had two as well. Mm. But the people are having middle children, and middle children are very important. Do you know why?
1: Very important.
3: Go on, why?
2: Middle children are the peacemakers.
1: They are.
2: So especially in classrooms, they're really good because you've got the rule breakers who are the youngest kids, the rule followers, the oldest kids, and there's a bit of tension between them. And the middle child is like the angel that comes
1: in. The negotiator.
2: The negotiator and just calms
3: everything. Is there any science behind this or just your own theory?
2: I read it somewhere.
1: We Google some stuff.
3: Was that you at school, was it?
1: Now, 13, 24, 10.
3: Guys, everyone stop. We're being silly. We're here to learn.
1: I love learning.
3: That's why I'm sitting at the front.
1: 13, 24, 10. We'll give you some prizes because we love you. Yeah. Are you a middle child? And are you great?
3: Is that it?
2: It says here.
3: Are you a middle child? And are you great?
2: And why are you great? Tell us why you're great. We Googled it and it said that middle child children are socially smart, adaptable, and they're very good at handling people.
1: We are.
2: If you take them out of the equation, the world's going to go
1: crazy.
2: Even mentally worse than it is.
1: Which is pretty tough to do. See, David, you're lucky you're working with two amazing middle children.
2: Yes. We're the peacemakers.
3: I've just realised that you're both middle children because I never cared to ask either of you before.
1: We're socially so smart.
3: Yeah,
1: we're so adaptable.
3: Yeah.
1: So, I will say that a lot of my mates are having kids now, looking at one or two. A lot of one and dones out there.
2: A lot of one and dones. We can get onto that. Because usually the one and done is the alpha kid.
1: Yeah.
2: But anyway, we're talking about the middle children now, extinct.
1: And we want to know why you are so fantastic and why you're great. I mean, the youngest children, they sort of get the baby.
2: They're spoiled.
1: They get everything.
2: Are you the youngest, Lutzy?
3: I'm the youngest.
2: Yeah. See, spoiled.
1: He's Googling something furiously now. What are you up to?
3: I Googled historically horrible middle children.
2: Oh, no. What did you get?
3: I'll get back to me.
1: Okay, all right. We're getting lots of calls in. Let's come back with this. 13, 24, 10. Are you the middle child?
3: Mm.
1: And are you great?
2: Are you great? Why are you great?
1: Why are you so great? Why are you like Susie and I? I mean, Susie won gold medals for this country. And I go, okay. James out of Mitcherton, quickly, what do you got for us? Are you a middle child?
6: I am, and I agree with Suze because I was the peacemaker in my family too.
1: Yeah.
2: Yeah, I'm definitely the peacemaker in my family. Oh, God, I hope my family's not listening. No, of course not.
1: James, you seem like you're great, James.
6: I am great. Thanks for asking.
1: Yeah.
2: Thanks for calling
1: us. Thanks for calling in. We'll get more calls just like that in a moment. David, have you got anyone for us?
2: So you can't find any horrible middle child, can you?
1: Yeah,
2: because they're always so nice, such nice people.
1: Because we're perfect. Star 104.

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2: You're not the boss of me now, and you're not so big. Life is unfair.
3: Are you a middle child? Because you're becoming extinct.
4: I'm just saying maybe it's a good thing.
5: What?
3: Huh?
5: But Nick and I are middle children.
3: Yeah, and Susie, we were running through why middle children are great, you know. We're negotiators.
5: We're the peacemakers.
4: I just checked the top 10 list of the top 10 most evil people of all time. Six of them middle children.
5: No.
4: Six of the 10.
3: Who?
4: Real life middle children, in no particular order.
3: Yeah.
4: I'll start with Adolf Hitler.
3: Oh, I don't know. Surely not.
4: Heinrich Himmler is another one of those Dutch problematic people. Mass murdering terrorist Osama bin Laden.
3: No.
4: That's what it says. Kim Jong-il, Vlad the Impaler, and Genghis Khan.
3: Oh, Genghis Khan.
4: A youthful Genghis killed his brother for not sharing his food with him.
5: Oh, wow.
3: See, that's peacemaking.
5: How did Kim Jong, how come he's the middle child? He's the Korean, North Korea
4: No, that's
5: leader?
4: The dad.
3: That's, yeah,
5: oh, the dad. But I thought the oldest would have been the, oh, she's probably.
4: Probably, probably killed him.
5: Okay.
4: That's what middle children do.
3: We'll change your mind. 13, 24, 10. K-Dad of Callanvale, are you the middle child?
6: I sure am.
3: Yeah. How great are you?
6: I am so fantastic. It's hard to describe how fantastic I am.
5: What do you do? What do you do that makes you fantastic?
6: It's what I didn't do that makes me fantastic. So I have a younger and older sister, and both of them were bridezillas, and I did not get the bridezilla badge. So that's what makes me fantastic.
3: Oh, so when it was your wedding day, you were chilled.
6: I was chill. I let everyone just do their thing. Whatever happened, happened. It rained in the morning. No meltdown. With them, it was flipping tables, turning menus over, late night dramas. It was just, it was too full on and, yeah.
3: It was carry on. It was absolutely carry
5: classic
3: on.
5: Middle child. You just go with the flow, you know. We keep calm,
3: we just
5: under
3: keep
5: pressure.
3: So calm, we're so relaxed.
5: Because people having less children, that's what you're saying, isn't it?
3: Yeah.
5: 1.5 is the average amount of kids.
3: Yeah.
5: So middle children are going to be extinct. Very soon.
4: Oh, jeez.
3: Naomi out of Labrador, are you a middle child?
7: I'm a middle child, but I also have three daughters. And I did plan on having four kids, but the rule breaker changed that idea.
5: Oh, the youngest.
7: The youngest one.
5: Yes.
7: Yes.
5: The rule breaker.
3: And you can say, is your favourite child the middle?
7: I don't have a favourite child.
3: That's a yes, that's a
5: but
3: yes.
5: if you did.
3: Yeah. If you had to choose.
5: Is the middle one the easiest one to
7: the middle to one parent? Is so calm.
5: Yeah.
7: Yeah. I don't know what it is. I'm also a middle child. I've got two older sisters and a younger brother.
3: Yeah.
7: And I just call myself the favourite daughter.
4: Yeah.
3: I can hear it. I can hear it in your voice.
4: Yeah.
5: I think I'm the favourite child too.
3: I'm definitely the favourite child. My sisters know that.
4: Do you reckon you're?
5: I don't know. I'm just saying that in case my sister's listening.
4: I think Catherine's terrific.
5: I think she is too. But
3: Finn's called in out of Caloundra. Finn, are you the middle child?
8: Yes, I am.
5: And why are you the best?
8: I'm just a better package compared to my two brothers. Like, I'm literally just everything that they're not.
5: Yeah.
4: There was just an air of with this fella. It's like, all I have to say is, yes, I am. Yeah. I'm clearly the best.
3: I get it.
4: I don't have to explain anything more.
5: It's totally get it.
3: It says Finn is 16, and I was expecting a bit of a higher voice, and
5: he's
3: came
5: 16?
3: On.
5: No.
3: He's got some, holy dooly!
4: He's got
5: the 16, he's got,
3: are you
4: speaking of the plans?
8: I turned 17 in June.
3: Jeez. So.
5: That's cool.
3: That's, you know,
5: I love that.
3: See? And you know what? He wouldn't have that deep of voice if he wasn't a middle child.
5: What happened to you? You, Nick.
4: Nick's still waiting for him. He's a middle child. He's still waiting for us to drop.
3: When does it happen, Finn?
4: Drop,
3: is it soon?
4: Finn.
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1: I tried to live like you last night, actually, Lutzy, and it sort of backfired on me.
2: What did you try and do?
1: Well, you inspired me to do more with Uber Eats and do more with ordering on Uber.
3: Oh, okay. Yeah.
1: I never use Uber Eats, and you were saying you do it for all sorts of things. This was a couple of weeks ago.
3: Mm-hmm.
1: And my wife and I, we were sitting there last night. We're introducing, you know, controlled crying for our daughter. Essentially means you leave her in the room and she cries and you let her cry it out and you don't go in and you... It's really... She's just... The kid's just screaming for half an hour and you're sort of coming in incrementally.
3: It's so hard.
1: It's a horrible time.
3: It's a horrible time.
1: So, yeah, it is. So anyway, we were just sitting on the couch feeling a bit like, ugh. And we both felt
2: can
1: like...
2: Can we be bothered?
1: Can we be bothered to live?
2: Yeah.
1: And we both felt like ice cream.
3: What? What?
2: To huh? cook. No.
3: Yeah.
1: No, dinner was had. This was like...
2: Oh, sorry.
1: Dinner's had at 5:30.
2: Sorry.
1: This was like 7:30. And we're like, we really feel like ice cream. We didn't have any ice cream. And I said, let's Uber Eats it from a corner store. Like, Lutzy told me he Uber Eats everything. So,
3: well, he what? Uber Eats everything. Yeah. I thought he said something else. Did you?
1: Well, that too.
3: No, he doesn't. He's got standards.
2: Yeah, exactly.
3: Very excuse honest, you.
2: Susan, thank you very
1: look
2: much.
1: You So I Uber Eats from like a corner store kind
2: yeah,
1: of
2: yeah, yeah.
1: The only thing I get, a box of Maxi Bonds. Like, because they came in a box.
3: I didn't want
1: an individual ice cream. I wanted the box, and I figured they wouldn't melt as much.
3: Mm-hmm.
2: Yeah.
1: Now,
2: if you feel guilty, by the way, get some other stuff.
1: Like a milk.
2: Toilet paper and some milk.
3: Oh, like proper groceries.
2: Some dried mangoes.
1: That's the hack, is it?
2: That's what I do. Right. I just feel better about myself. So you've just ordered...
1: I just ordered Maxi Bonds.
2: Maxi Bonds.
1: It's like $20 after the Uber, you know.
3: How much delivery just for some box of... Ice creams.
1: I think the Uber delivery was like 7 or 8. I have
3: that's good. At least they're getting paid a decent amount.
1: Yeah, well.
3: Someone is.
1: Well,
3: probably not the driver.
2: That's bloody cliff rubbing off
3: on
2: you.
3: Yeah, I know.
1: Yeah. This driver didn't deserve to get paid, though, because I put my right address in. He takes it. It's the first time we've used Uber Eats for anything else. He takes it to my neighbor's
2: house.
1: Happens
2: to me all the time.
1: And then he comes and he goes... He just texts and goes, I'm here. I'm walking outside trying not to wake the baby, so I'm really slow. I come out. I'm in my Qantas PJs that you guys gifted me. And he's gone. And then the Uber thing disappears from your phone, and they're gone.
2: So has he left them?
1: He's left.
3: They send a photo, though, sometimes?
1: No, he just said, I've left them, and he's left, and it disappears from your phone.
2: That is unacceptable.
1: So then you've got to contact Uber. You leave this voicemail for Uber to then send to the driver.
2: Oh, my God.
1: And the driver can then accept your voicemail to say who it was, so they can, you know, it's for a privacy thing. Then he accepts it. Then he calls me. And I was like, mate, you've left it at the wrong address. And he starts blaming the app, saying it took him to the wrong address. And I bring it up. I say, no, that's our address. And I'm on our street. It's a busy road. I'm in my Qantas PJs.
2: So did he say he had the number? Or did they just get a... Because why don't they just look at the number? I never got that. So say you're number 47.
1: Yeah.
2: Why is he at number 45?
1: I don't know.
2: I don't get it.
1: He said Uber told him that's where it was.
2: So he's not getting a number.
1: He's
2: getting a location spot.
1: Yeah,
2: I don't believe it either.
1: And he's like, "Oh, sorry, man, sorry." And I'm there running in the Qantas PJs, like I'm running. I'm going across the road, thinking it was there,
2: him.
1: And that you guys gave me. I'm looking like a right twat. It's on the main road.
3: Running
1: to my neighbours.
3: Can I state the obvious?
1: Yeah.
3: I mean, obviously, you got the ice creams.
1: Yeah, we got them. Yeah.
3: Couldn't you, in that time frame, hopped in your car, even in your pajamas, and driven to the corner shop?
1: You know what's funny?
3: Or whatever it is.
1: I came back after all that hullabaloo, and the dog was barking, and Morgan just goes, "You could have just driven to the shops." So, yes, Susan, I'm never living like David ever again.
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2: This is my burning mole story. So last year...
3: Hi, I'm Susie and this is my burning mole story.
2: Last year, I got some Botox on my face and when I went in there, they were sort of looking around and they said, I've got this little mole on my nose, on the side of my nose.
4: Oh, it's tiny.
2: I can never really see it, but it's something that my mum has always... You know that your mum always picks one thing sometimes always talks about it?
4: Yeah. What? No, true. My mum told me to get Botox on my forehead. She reckons I frown too much.
2: Yeah, okay.
4: She always says it to me. I'm like, oh.
2: Yeah, well, my mum growing up, she always said you should get rid of that mole on the side of your nose. And I say, Mum, I can't even see it.
5: It's still there.
4: I can barely see it.
5: Are you serious? I've never noticed
4: it. Because you have glasses, you don't even...
2: Yeah, especially with glasses now.
4: Yeah.
2: But anyway, when I was at this...
5: Mum think they can just say things like that?
2: No, she meant it nicely.
4: She birthed you, I guess.
5: She did it. Get that thing chewed off your face is not nice, Mum.
2: Happy birthday, Mum, by the way. It's her birthday today.
4: Oh, Jesus.
5: You can't say that.
4: Hang on.
5: Is she listening?
2: No, of course she just...

0: This is the barbecue bomb. Thanks, Mum. No, but with this, so I was getting some Botox done and they said to me, oh, do you want to get rid of that mole on your nose? This is last year. And I said, actually, I do, because it's something my mum has always spoken about. And it'd be great if you could get rid of it, please.
1: So you're traumatised.
0: And then they said, oh, I said, how do you do it? They said, oh, it's really easy. They just numb it a bit. Then they sort of burn it off. I was like, oh, yeah, that sounds fine. So I got all the Botox stuff done and then they numbed it. And then I was laying on a bed, and I remember it was about lunchtime, and I hadn't eaten, so I was kind of a bit hungry. Because then they so you can't feel it; it was completely painless.
2: Right.
0: But they used the hot stick, whatever you call it, and start burning with a mole.
1: If you say what I think,
0: yes.
2: You're going to smell flesh.
0: Yes, but it smells like it's a really yummy smell, like they're cooking sausages or something.
2: It's like meant to be bacon, isn't it? It's like
0: I don't know.
2: Vibe.
0: So it's really disgusting because I'm lying there, they're burning my own mole. I'm like, is someone cooking a barbecue? I'm thinking, oh no, that's my own mole. But my stomach starts rumbling because it.
2: You're hungry.
1: Because you're hungry.
0: I'm hungry and it smells like food, honestly. Does that mean I'm a cannibal?
1: Yeah. A little bit. It's your own burning flesh.
0: Yeah. And I was like, oh, wouldn't mind a sausage right now. So it was kind of weird.
2: You said it. Did you go out and eat after as soon as you got it done?
0: Yeah, I would have when I went home. But it was a really, really odd experience. Bad news is it didn't get rid of the mole.
1: What do you mean?
0: It's still there.
1: Did it grow back?
0: Yeah.
1: I can't see you from that angle.
2: Yeah.
0: You can't even see it.
1: You can't see it.
0: You know what it really stood out to my mum?
1: Yeah.
0: Because once I got painted in, you know, it was a big gimmick back then to be painted all in gold?
1: Around 2000.
0: Yeah, it was like a face paint, was a big deal.
1: There was a book they put out and all sorts of stuff.
0: Yeah.
1: Tatiana did it from memory.
0: Yeah, so I did this photo for the Courier Mail and they painted my face all in gold. And so when they painted it all in gold, the mole
2: just popped out.
0: Really stood out.
2: Molly.
0: And ever since that point, I think, is when Mama said you need to get rid of that mole.
1: Well, you can't see the mole.
2: No, you
0: so
2: can't.
0: You can't see it.
2: The fact that it didn't even get burnt off, though, like it came back. That's bizarre.
0: I know. And it bled like for weeks.
1: Did it really?
0: Annoying.
2: Yeah. Anyway, happy birthday to Susie's mum.
0: Happy birthday, Trish.
2: And good morning to Susie's mole.
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3: producers press conference.
4: All right. Hey, settle down. We only have time for one question each, please. Yes, Susie, Lachlan Sands from the Parenting Post. Earlier on in the show, you said that all mothers identify something in their kids that they just keep hassling them about. What would your kids, Bill and Alex, say that you hassle them about?
5: Tread lightly.
6: What would you ask? And see if I'm going to say that. I'm not even calling them names anymore. I'm calling them child one and child two.
4: Yeah.
7: Yeah.
6: They've made some complaints about being fodder for this show.
7: Oh, right. Yes.
6: I don't want to be in their bad books anymore. Since it's Mother's Day this Sunday, I want to be the most perfect mother I can be.
5: Yeah, you want to get a good gift.
7: I don't think I've ever had anyone complain about being on the show.
6: No. Haven't you?
4: No, story
7: really? Kids, obviously, but I mean,
6: not even your brother when you say stuff about him having an anus abscess.
7: He kind of likes it, even though I call him.
4: You know, he gets it.
7: Anal abscess and obesity and stuff. But, you know, he doesn't mind, though. You know.
5: Yeah.
6: He's all right.
5: Yeah.
6: No, so my kids are perfect. I don't have to say anything.
4: Yeah, they're
6: to
4: so
6: them.
4: Perfect.
6: If they're listening, child one and child two.
4: Yes.
8: Nick, hey, Davis, the Bald Hills back page.
5: Good
8: do
5: to see
8: you find it annoying when non-parents talk to you about their fur babies equally as you would your own child?
4: No, yeah, it's a great question. I do not, because I was that fur baby parent doing the same thing once upon a time with our dog. Our dog Pam, as you know, my anxious dog Pam, was our first child. And I used to treat her like a child and think it was so hard. We need to get sitters for her. It's hard to do anything when they're a puppy raising them. And then you have a real kid and you realise there's a few similarities, but you can't just leave them at home with a bowl of water.
6: Oh, babies.
4: Yeah, babies. You can't just leave them
7: at home. You can.
6: Pets, one of the reasons I'm not getting a pet is because Cliff, my husband, has had a pet and he said they're exactly like kids.
4: Yeah, they're a lot of work.
6: They're a lot of work.
4: A puppy as well early on to train it and stuff. So I sympathise with the fur parents. I get it. And how are they to know? If you don't have kids, you have no idea what you're in for. So keep
6: good
4: on.
6: Good gateway drug, isn't it?
4: It teaches you. It does teach you a lot about...
7: No, I don't. I've never had either, so I'm staying out of this one. Yes, you.
9: Ash from the Sporty Spice special, talking whiteboard gate earlier in the piece.
7: Yeah.
9: Can you list off a strength and weakness of your colleagues here?
4: Ooshka.
7: Strength and weakness of the two in the room. Oh, I mean, Susan's weakness is her kindness.
6: That's so funny. Thank you, David. I really appreciate that.
7: As if we're going to throw something out this time of the show.
4: Yeah, we've made it this far.
6: Weakness for me is I hold grudges.
7: Strength, I mean, where do you... Strength, so gift giving is a bit of huge strength this week.
4: Yes.
7: Nick.
4: Here we go.
7: Oh, you know, your weakness is probably your inability to please your beautiful wife, Morgan.
4: Yeah, she did say that, actually. It's the cramps I always get in the sack.
7: Sexually.
4: Yeah, I come to Lutzy for all tips.
7: Your strength is your ability to, you know, to find a beautiful woman like Morgan.
4: God, I'm good.
7: You know, you've got good game, obviously.
4: Yeah, obviously, got good chat. Yeah, and then it falls up. After that.
7: Do you want me to speak more? No, that's enough.
3: All right, that concludes the press conference. We'll be taking no more questions.
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6: Headline for you, Hazy.
7: Yeah.
6: Woman records childbirth as workout on exercise app Strava.
7: Finally. I'm back in when it comes to workouts on Strava because I see too many of them.
6: Yeah.
7: So too many people putting their progress, their runs up on Strava and on social media. And I start thinking, one, I don't care. And two, some of them I don't believe you anymore.
6: Oh, really?
7: Yeah.
6: You don't believe Strava?
7: Because you can do some fake ones.
6: Oh, can
7: you? That's what they're saying. You can doctor them up.
6: Really?
7: Mm.
6: I don't want to be an a-hole, but I couldn't give a shit how far you ran and what time.
7: I'm much more interested in how many calories you would burn bringing a child into the world.
6: Oh, well, here we go. So, one user of Strava decided there was a life-changing workout that needed to be added, and that is childbirth.
7: Yes, finally.
6: So her name is Marina. She logged her labour on the app under workout. Yeah. So her activity lasted 5 hours and 37 minutes with an average heart rate of 81. That seems low for childbirth.
7: Yeah.
6: Whoa. At the peak when you're having contractions, and this is what I don't think men necessarily understand about contractions. So when a contraction hits, and that is where the pain is at its peak. Mm. So consider producer Lucy, who hasn't popped one out yet, consider the worst period pain you've ever had in your life. Multiply that by 25. And then at that moment when that pain is at its peak, that's when they go, push!
7: You just want to hold
6: peak,
7: off.
6: When you're just like, I just need to get through this. And they're like, no, push harder than you've ever pushed anything in your whole entire life.
7: I can't imagine what it's like, but I've had a cramp before, so I guess I could probably work it out.
6: You did not.
7: I'm just kidding. To you, Jodes, and to all the other ladies out there. I've seen it happen 3 times. It's intense.
6: But has the audacity to drop that bomb and then pause and then laugh heartily and slap the table and laugh at his own joke. What a guy, hey?
7: Do you know what?
6: So what did you see when Cara gave birth, hey?
7: I saw fuzzy all sorts of things because I was trying not to look down the business end because I thought I was going to get squeamish. I didn't want to be that guy that needed medical attention because I'm not good with blood.
6: Mm.
7: But there is no way. There is no way in the world that particularly during Cara's first birth that she only burnt 914.
6: No way.
7: I'm thinking more like 9,914.
6: See, this is the thing. 914 calories burned in 5 hours and 37 minutes. I mean, Marina.
7: That's leisurely.
6: Marina, were you even trying?
7: What were you doing? Get your heart rate up over 100, please.
6: Oh, my gosh. My first child, labour went for 24 hours.
7: Wow.
6: 24 hours. I wonder how many calories I burnt in that time.
7: Yeah.
6: Yeah, that's a lot.
7: That is a lot.
6: She got stuck, though.
7: Yeah.
6: She was coming down the bend and got a little face stuck on the side of my whatever.
7: Mm. Yeah. What I will ask, though, was what about birth number 4? A bit smoother.
6: It's like this. What's that sound where you go?
7: Yeah.
6: With your cheek. Pop. She's out.
7: 3 calories burned.
6: Yeah.
7: Not going to put that on social media.
6: I tell you what, do you know what they need to track? They need to Strava track the baby's progress during a labour because that would be like, okay, so you went 30 centimetres in 24 hours? What the hell?
4: Star.

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2: Yes.
3: If you're into prison shows, there's a prime opportunity to purchase some prison real estate in Melbourne.
4: We're quite obsessed with this story. So a Melbourne jail cell is up for sale. It's in the D division at Pentridge Prison, and the man selling it is Raphael Houston from Ray White at Coburg, and he joins us now. Good morning, Raphael. We have so many questions. How on earth are you selling a prison cell?
5: Yeah, it's as a law-abiding citizen, it's somewhere I didn't expect to find myself, guys.
4: Yeah.
5: But we're there, and for positive reasons. Ex-prison cell that I didn't quite know about or much about until the owner called me and said, hey, I want to sell it. Yeah, went there, had a look, did some homework, and it's a very bougie wine cellar storage opportunity.
3: Oh, this is fascinating. So it's basically a storage facility now, and that is Pentridge Prison. Why do you think people are so fascinated with something like this?
5: It's something with prisons and crooks and this sort of stuff. It's something you hear about and you see on TV and it's all in movies.
4: Mm.
5: But it's not something the community would get an opportunity to see or go behind the scenes.
4: Two-part question for you. Who were some of the prisoners that used to be in jail there? And have you been there? And what's the vibe and the feeling like? Is it eerie?
5: Absolutely. I've been there many times. And I think some big names so far I've discovered has been Ned Kelly. I think he's had some time there. And there was another one, I think, Chopper Reed.
3: I've
5: been told about Big Bad Chopper Reed.
4: Yeah.
5: So he spent some time there. The feeling in there is actually quite nice, believe it or not. It's a heritage building. There's cobblestone everywhere. And bearing in mind, it's all been restored as well in terms of painted and well-maintained and all fixed up a little bit. It's pretty cool in there. And it's decked out. You've got some lounge sets and you've got toilets and a kitchenette as well. Oh. So people actually come there to hang out. Someone did their 40th there a few weeks ago. So it's become a little... it's become a little bit of a entertainment little area, you know?
4: Yeah, right.
3: Oh, absolutely.
4: Is there any truth to the rumour that it might be a bit haunted?
5: I hope not. I don't think it's haunted. Hopefully not.
3: Yeah, geez, what's that ghost? What's that in the background?
6: Hey, Nev, I hear you want to give me a bit of money.
7: Where'd you hear that, mate?
6: It's just the mail. I can collect it now if you like.
7: I think someone's pulling your leg, mate.
6: Someone's pulling your leg, Neville. Someone will pull your other f***ing leg in a minute. Now, how much you want to give me?
3: I'm not sure that he's a friendly ghost, though.
4: No,
3: nah, exactly. Agreed.
4: So how much do you think you'll get for it, Raphael?
5: It's actually the first one to get auctioned. We're auctioning it. We know Melbourne, Victoria, the people love auctions. So 85,000 to 90,000 price range.
3: Wow.
4: Whoa.
3: So this obviously, your target is someone who's, they've got a lot of disposable income.
4: Mm.
3: And it's almost like it's a novelty thing, isn't it? To be able to like, oh, look, I'm just going to, hey, why don't we go get a bottle of wine from the cellar? Where is it? Oh, it's at Pentridge Prison.
4: Yeah. Do you want to come with? Who wants to come with? I'll order an Uber.
3: That's nice.
4: Raphael, thank you so much for your time this morning. We really, really appreciate you. And all the best. I hope you get your asking price for it.
5: Thank you so much, guys. Have a great day. Star 104.

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0: Jodie and Hazy's What's That Sound?
2: Yeah, there's no guesswork with Automasters. That's a thing. So if you have a weird sound coming from your car, they'll sort it. Call 1-300-AUTOMASTERS and they bring us What's That Sound? $250 up for grabs.
3: Yeah, so basically three sounds, 1 minute. If you can identify all three of them, $250 all yours. And you can pass. You can come back at the end if you like.
2: Yes. Let's go to Monbury North. Good morning to you, Libby.
4: Good morning. How are you?
3: Hi, Libby. Okay, who would you like to make the sounds for you?
4: I've got faith in you, Jodie.
3: Oh, no.
2: Jodie, hey, Libby, did you hear this last week?
4: No, I didn't.
2: Oh, well, can I just tell you that Jodie set a record because paired up beautifully and the guys guessed that inside 30 seconds. I think it was about 35 seconds ago, Jodie.
3: Mm-hmm.
2: So good on you.
3: I'm so annoyed at you.
2: No, then you know
3: because
2: what?
3: Because you do this, you talk me up. With absolutely no basis.
2: My gosh, look at the zone she's just gone into. Wow. She's really honing in. Into channeling her improv vibes. Oh, now she's giving me the finger. I think it's all part of the act, guys. I think it's all part of the act.
3: All right.
2: Okay.
3: Okay.
2: Ready to go?
3: Yep.
2: You ready to go, Libby?
3: Producer Lucy has just handed me the sounds.
2: Libby, can pass if you feel like you're not feeling it, but a bit of advice we'd give you. Just run through it. So if you don't get the answer for it straight away, just run through all the different options. Do you know what I mean?
3: Okay. Geez, you're pretty good with advice for a man standing there doing nothing, aren't you?
2: Jodie's about to make a dick of herself. All right.
3: All right, Jodie, you ready, Libby?
2: You got your sounds?
4: Yeah, I'm ready.
2: You ready to go, Producer Lucy, with
3: I'm ready.
2: The

0: No.
1: A monster?
0: Keep going.
2: Roar!
1: A bear?
2: There we go. 30 seconds.
1: Okay. Chip. A bird. Chirping.
2: Baby bird.
1: Oh, yes. 20 seconds. A car revving. Brum. A car engine.
2: 7 seconds.
1: A motorbike. Cold, freezing.
0: Oh my god.
2: Jesus Lucy. Christ, Lucy, you said everything but freezing.
0: How close was that, producer Lucy?
2: I was on the buzzer. You couldn't hear it over all the cheering, but my alarm was going off.
0: Oh, wow. Well done, Libby.
2: Well done, Libby.
1: Thank you. Great job, Jodie.
2: Thank you so much. $250 coming your way, Libby.
1: Oh, that's awesome. Thank you so much. I really appreciate it.
2: Oh, we appreciate you.
3: That was seamless, Jazz. Well done.
2: What about me? Well, you can pass if you want to, Libby.
3: Do you know what the tough thing is? Sometimes in the space, when you're doing it and they're just getting the answers wrong, you're like, well, I don't have an alternative sound for you to make.
2: I don't know what else to do
3: so
2: here.
3: So what do I do here?
2: Yeah.
3: I'm a bit of a one-trick pony.
2: Thank you for that hospital hand pass making me do it. That was great.
3: Nah, you're fine. So, Jodes, last 2 weeks, you're 2 from 2. Haven't you? Yeah, she's in form.
2: Mm-hmm.
3: Serious form.
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3: Now. Yes, thanks to Automasters. Whoever finishes strong will win the cash. It's a beautiful hot minute. The question you've got to ask yourself, Jodes, is are you smarter than Fitzy? Well, I'll tell you what, not at the moment.
5: No.
3: It's up to $1,500.
5: I know.
3: Fitzy, you're on a tear.
5: On the surface, you'd back yourself in, wouldn't you? You go, oh.
6: Yeah, on the surface.
5: Yeah.
6: But, it's an Eminem lyric, isn't it?
5: Is it?
6: Oh, I'm on today. I'm on. On the surface, he's...
3: Good stuff. 1 point to Fitzy.
5: Take your word for it.
6: Okay, we've got Sammy in Meadows today. Good morning, Sam.
7: Good morning. How are you?
6: Oh, beautiful part of the world, home of the Bulldogs. $1,500. What would you use that for in your life, Sam?
7: Well, I'm going to New Zealand at the end of the year, so probably towards that.
5: Oh, great. New Zealand, we want to go there. Have you been there before?
3: Self a chili bin.
7: Never been there before.
6: Are you doing Queenstown? What a place.
7: I believe we are doing Queenstown. Yeah, it's our 10-year wedding anniversary, so it'll be a nice little... bonus.
5: How many years, Sam?
7: 10 years.
5: 10. Oh,
3: very good.
5: That's
3: what a place to do it, eh?
8: Oh, no. I'm beached, bro.
3: 100% happens all the time. Hey, am I doing the questions today?
5: Yeah, you can do the questions do you know why? Because you were a smarty pants yesterday and you criticised the way I said Timon and Pumbaa.
3: Timon and Pumbaa. Some kind of weird accent saying Timon. All right, I'll give it a crack. Hey, Sam, you ready to go? It's a hot minute.
7: Yep, sure am.
3: Fitzy, you're good?
6: Yeah, ready to go.
3: Okay, let's do it. Go,
5: Sam, you'll be first, okay?
3: Okay, good stuff.
7: Okay.
3: First question. Sam, what does BLT stand for?
5: Three, two, one.
3: Bacon, lettuce, tomato.
6: Oh, she's
3: done it.
6: Oh, she's got it.
3: Bernard Jesus. Fanning. Bernard Fanning was the front man of what Aussie band?
7: Oh, couldn't tell you.
5: Three,
3: it
5: two,
3: was Powderfinger. Spitzy, good, different is the slogan of what supermarket?
6: Aldi.
3: Well done. Next question. Which fast food chain is running a K-pop Demon Hunters collaboration?
6: McDonald's.
3: Next question. Oh. Where is Optus Stadium in Australia?
6: Perth.
3: Correct. Question six. Whose autobiography is titled Spare?
6: Is it Prince Harry?
3: Yes. Next question. Which AFL team does Zach Taylor play for?
6: LA Crows.
3: Next question. What colour is a packet of Oreos?
6: Oh, blue.
3: Yes. Who sings Man? Oh, he's done it! Oh, my gosh.
6: Success. Can I say I would like Jodie to go through the questions a bit quicker.
3: Okay. Hey, look, I will admit it's harder than it seems.
5: Yes.
3: Okay.
5: I just love the very formal. Yes, next question. Question six.
6: I know.
3: Sam. Geez, you lucked out getting me reading the questions, Sam. I'm sorry about that.
6: You know Tony Barber, mate, that's for sure. My gosh. Well, Sam, sorry. Enjoy New Zealand, though, at the end of the year.
5: Have the best time, Sam.
7: I will. Thank you so much.
6: Okay.
5: Sorry about the quiz, master.
3: Oh, sorry about my timing. I was just trying to get it right. All right. It is up to $2,000. Back tomorrow. Thanks to Automasters. Will you do it, Chase?
5: I will.
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0: Now, I grew up on apricot chicken. 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I think, gosh, if we're looking to put a big thing, you know, we've got the big bananas in Coffs, you've got the big pineapple in Nambour, you know, there's the big merino down in Goulburn.
1: Yeah.
0: We could put up a big electric frying pan of apricot chicken in Tuggera by the sounds of it. 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
1: Hey guys, I toddled off to Sydney at the weekend for a little weekend away.
2: Yep.
1: It was a great time. As part of that, I caught up with a few of my old Channel 9 colleagues. The meeting spot was a place called Jimmy's Falafel. Have you been there, Lauren?
3: No, never.
1: It's a Justin Hems venue, and it's Lebanese. It's Lebanese. Beautiful spot. Yeah. Anyway, I'm sitting there. Reservation was at 1 p.m. Sitting there. This is in the city, in Sydney CBD. Just sort of 1:15. I'm like, what is going on? Where are these? It was Maggie, a current affair reporter, yep. And Danica Mason, a friend from the Today Show.
2: The drunk one.
1: It wasn't even allegedly, really. She'd had a few.
3: She was blotto.
1: Yeah.
3: We love her. And it's fine by us. Yeah.
1: 1:15, 1:20, ordered myself a bottle of sparkling water just to try and pass the time. And anyway, the phone rings. Where are you? I'm like, I'm at Jimmy's Falafel. Where are you? They're like, well, you can't be. I'm at Jimmy's Falafel.
2: Oh, is there two Jimmy?
1: I got there, I said to the waitress, I said, there's a reservation for Maggie here.
2: Yeah, yeah, yeah.
1: She goes, yep, got it. Let's go and your table's over here. Anyway, as it turns out, there's a brand new Jimmy's Falafel, which is open in Paddington, a couple of suburbs away. They'd gone there. But then there was an argument which ensued about who moves. Do I move?
3: Well, hang on.
2: Where was the booking?
3: Where was the reservation?
1: The booking was at the one I went to.
2: No, you're in the right.
1: So I'm in the right.
2: You're in the right.
1: I shouldn't move.
2: You do not move.
3: No.
1: Lauren?
3: No, you don't move.
1: I don't move.
3: But there is more of them.
1: So here's their argument. So here we are on the mobile phone.
3: Oh, you sound 100 the way you just said that, but go on. Here we are on the mobile phone.
2: I tied a message to a carrier pigeon and sent it over to Paddington to say, come and eat with me.
1: Well, I've
3: already eaten my sparkling water, my flavors.
1: Well, I had started drinking from the sparkling water, so I would have, had to pay for that.
2: Oh, God forbid. No.
3: Oh,
2: no.
3: God.
1: So
3: how many of them were there?
1: Two. One of me, but the counter to that is that I'd gone to the right venue.
3: Did they have a table?
1: They got a table. They
3: walked in.
1: So
3: when they got there, did they not say, there's no reservation for Maggie? And they went, oh, that's weird.
1: They later admitted to the fact that that was what had happened. They got there and they said, we haven't got a reservation under that name. So I feel as though I'm in the right here.
2: You are.
1: Guess who moved?
2: Are you?
3: We'll be a gentleman.
1: Oh, but I'm right.
3: It doesn't matter. It's not.
2: You hate confrontation. You would have put the lid on that water bottle.
1: That's what boiled down to, Jace.
2: As it turns out, the way
1: I was so embarrassed. Even though it was my fault, I had to say to the waitress, hey,
3: I'm at the wrong restaurant,
1: but I'm in the right.
2: That's degrading.
3: No, you just say, actually, they're in the wrong restaurant, but I'm going to be a gentleman and go to them.
1: I said, how much is the San Pellegrino? It was one of those big ones as well.
3: Did you take it with you?
1: She goes,
3: Can I take away?
1: Don't worry, darling, it's on the house.
2: Oh, that's nice.
1: Thank you.
2: Did you still take it with you?
1: I took it with you.
2: Yeah.
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1: Lauren.
2: To remind myself.
1: Jace and I need some help. What? We need assistance. What does mom want? Like what's a good present for a mom?
3: Mom wants to probably be left alone from her kids for the morning. Mm. Get the kids out of the house.
2: Are they good? The aura rings?
3: They are really good, but it depends what stage of your life you're in and what, because they can stress people out because they give you your sleep data and that sometimes makes people go, I'm not getting enough sleep, and then they spiral a bit.
1: And what message are you sending with it as well?
2: I know.
1: Just get off
3: your
1: ass.
3: But it also tracks a whole bunch of other stuff. It's not just what?
1: Get off your ass and get moving.
2: Thoughts on... No,
3: no,
2: that's not the message.
3: Suggest you say that to mum on Mother's Day.
1: No, I know.
2: Thoughts
3: that's
2: on,
3: very bad thing to say to mum on Mother's Day.
1: No, I know. That's
2: thoughts
1: what I'm saying.
2: Matching Peter Alexander pyjamas?
3: Alexander
2: for the family?
3: Well, no, it's not about the family. It's about mum. She doesn't want to match with the kids. It's just something for her. Like for even just a massage, facial...
1: That's
3: perfume.
1: A good one.
3: Moms love perfume.
2: Yeah, right.
1: A facial is a good one.
2: Now, do mums want to see us and their kids on Mother's Day?
3: Yes, some mums really like the breakfast in bed and some just want you to get the kids out of the house and leave them alone for the morning.
2: Yeah, right. Okay.
3: I don't know about your wife. Yeah, right. Why? What are you thinking?
2: I'm not. That's why I'm asking.
3: Oh. I'd say let her sleep in and take the kids out for an hour.
2: Gotcha.
3: And go and pick up all the things for breakfast.
2: Then maybe we'll come back.
3: Come home with a coffee and some brekkie.
1: Nice, you know what's strong?
2: Yeah, that's good.
1: Country Road, the kitchenware department do a good job.
3: They do, but mum doesn't want things that mean she has to cook for you either. I gave my mum new fry pans for Mother's Day once. Didn't land.
2: Yeah, I gave my mum a coffee machine. She didn't like it.
3: Oh, coffee machine's good.
2: You reckon?
3: Yeah.
2: Mum didn't want appliances. When I was growing up, I remember mum ripping into my dad, my three sisters every
3: I think
2: every
3: a coffee
2: year.
3: Machine's different because you're not making coffee for the kids.
2: Are the Remington foot spas still in or are they? Mm. No,
3: there's that foot poof now. Have you seen
2: what?
3: That? It's like a ottoman, but you can take the lid off and put your feet in.
1: What's it got underneath?
2: Oh, so it's like the foot massage my wife's got, but it's hidden in the ottoman.
3: It's not ugly. It's like an ottoman. It's quite bougie. Seen that?
1: And it gives you a foot massage.
3: Yeah, it's a foot massager inside.
1: Fantastic.
2: Maybe I'll just get one of those big leather massage chairs from the airport.
3: No.
2: No? Okay.
3: They're an eyesore. I think like a fragrance would be nice.
1: If you put a nice throw rug over it,
2: that'd be
1: nice.
2: A little throw.
3: Or what's a nice little like...
2: What's under there? It's vibrant.
3: A nice little cozy knit for winter.
1: A candle. What about a candle? Oh, my mum makes candles, probably.
3: Hey,
2: mum, here's the competition.
3: It's also hard because when you've got little kids, you can't have candles burning.
2: Yeah.
1: Okay, it's quite tricky.
2: It really is.
3: It's not really. Just get her something for her that's not about the kids or the family or about doing something for anyone else.
1: Okay. And my mum, you know what? She doubles up. It's her birthday in a few weeks as well.
3: Or a staycation somewhere.
2: Staycation's good.
3: A night out with her friends.
2: You know it's on Friday.
3: Tones would love a fragrance.
1: Oh, yeah.
3: Maybe.
1: Well, she can't smell, so maybe not.
3: She can't smell.
1: What? No, she hasn't been a smell for about 20 years.
3: I'll take her a fragrance. That's sort of rubbing her nose, isn't it?
2: That's interesting, though, for a lady who's in a candle business.
1: Yeah.
3: She's got
2: she
3: no
2: could be
3: idea.
2: Selling candles.
1: She's like, what does it smell like? I go, yeah,
3: she's
1: it
3: got
1: smells
3: no
1: great.
3: Idea. The ocean breeze.
2: Why aren't they selling?
3: Actually smells like
1: she lost her sense of smell many, many years ago.
2: Really?
1: Like 2 decades ago.
3: Okay, fragrance, not a good choice. What about like a nice winter scarf or knit.
2: Even you were clutching at straws then.
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1: You'll first start talking.
2: Jace, Lauren and Clint. Probe the Popo.
3: Tell me what you know.
4: I would say it's our favourite segment on the show. This is where we catch up with the police, all different divisions and departments.

0: Well, what about right. what about Mum Commander Sharon McKinnon? So you get to order everybody around except for the big dogs, the commissioners and assistant commissioners. Do we still order daughter around?
1: No, I think it's actually quite reversed when I'm at home.
2: Do you guys live together?
1: Absolutely. No, not anymore. Steph's a big girl now, so she's moved out. Yep.
3: Yeah, I feel like I couldn't be a police officer that still lived at home after a few years, so I have moved out. But sometimes I don't know whether it's my boss telling me what to do or Mum.
2: Yeah, seriously, because Mum has a pretty fierce job. Oh. What was she like as a mom?
3: You know what? It's one of those things. I probably don't know any different. I mean, both my parents are police officers. I think Mum, in many ways, she did a lot of things that probably didn't make sense as a kid. Like. Yeah. And then growing up now, I can understand the decisions she made. Like, for example, I wasn't able to, you know, go to as many sleepovers or parties as some of my friends, which, you know, at the time I thought wasn't all that great. Mm. But now I can understand.
2: Yeah, of course.
0: So it is literally in the blood.
3: Literally.
0: Policing is in the
3: family
0: blood.
3: Business.
0: Well, what's it like for you then, Sharon? Is it a career that you encouraged your daughter to pursue?
1: Yeah, no, it absolutely was. And I think with Steph, it was just elements that she had. I knew she would be, number one, a great police officer, but also it would be great for her because, you know, I think the sense of purpose and service was just clearly natural in Steph. Also really, really organised and quite decisive. Like, you should have seen her on the netball court when she was an umpire.
0: Oh,
1: you know,
0: right.
1: And I remember seeing her one day thinking, yeah, you'll be
0: right.
1: good.
4: So you'd be a terrible cop, Clint.
0: Oh, no. Shocking.
4: Are you innocent or guilty? I don't know.
0: I lost the evidence.
2: But as a police officer yourself, I mean, police officers see some things and it's a hard job. Was there any trepidation when Steph said she wanted to go into the force?
1: No, not at all, because for me, I think policing's a privilege and you get that opportunity to help people at their most darkest time. And it's not your sort of tragedy to own, if that makes sense. And I don't want that to sound cold, but what that means is it's their tragedy, it's their dark time. You're actually there to help them, and there's nothing better than seeing them actually get through that.
2: Yeah.
4: So, Sharon, you've been in the job for 36 years,
1: yeah,
4: and Steph, 7 years on the job?
3: Yeah, 7 years.
4: How was it going through the police academy? Because surely the other recruits would have known Mum was higher.
3: You know what? It is funny how, you know, there's a little bit of hazing and things like that.
4: It'd be like going to school and your mum's a teacher.
3: Pretty much. Yeah. Like, yeah, sees me in the schoolyard. Yeah, look, it has its perks and of course, there's some moments where Mum loves to embarrass me. But yeah. It's been great to be able to, you know, go to Mum, particularly during the academy when I was, you know, learning to kind of bounce off ideas. And, I mean, we still do it now and I would like to think that I help her quite a bit with a bit more of a contemporary experience on the front line as well.
2: Oh, you give her the younger opinion on things.
3: Yeah,
2: I like the way you said, a more contemporary idea of things.
1: Yeah, that's it.
4: Very well said, wasn't it? Well, very polite.
1: It's great for me to test things.
4: Do you guys ever cross paths at the police station and do you say Mum or do you call her Sharon?
3: Well, thankfully, I do see Mum a little bit. We do have a bit of crossover. Sometimes I say Mum, sometimes it's Ma'am.
4: Commander Mum?
3: Like, yeah. Absolutely. Yeah, there is a bit of crossover.
4: That'd be weird.
2: It is. The only thing I can compare it to is a kid I went to school with whose mum was a school teacher at school.
4: Yeah.
2: At least
4: we got your mum.
2: There's your mum.
1: I did go and give her a big hug and kiss. Actually, I was sitting there with her dad and then we spotted her on the other table, so I just couldn't help myself just for a bit of fun.
0: Good
1: so
0: on you.
1: I'm so very, very proud of her.
2: Dad's a policeman too. That's amazing.
4: What area does he work in?
3: He's emergency management.
4: Yeah, right.
2: Who was tougher as a parent, Mum or Dad?
3: Oh, Mum.
2: Yeah. It's always Mum. Mum's always bad cop, literally.
4: That's
2: right?
4: Why she's the commander.
2: The tough one.
3: Mum wears the pants.
2: Are you guys doing anything special for Mother's Day?
3: Yeah, we have a few things planned. I mean, we usually like to keep things pretty low key. You know, we're pretty busy, but yeah,
1: we're
3: a couple,
1: to see
3: couple
1: the
3: things.
1: Devil Wears Prada.
2: Oh my gosh, that's what I'm doing with my mum too.
1: Absolutely. Yeah. So we're looking forward to that.
2: How good.
0: Yeah. Well, they might go and see Police Academy.
4: Yeah. No, they play that at the academy. Hey, Commander Sharon McKinnon and Senior Constable Stephanie McKinnon. Guys, thank you so much for joining us this morning.
1: Thank you.
4: Happy Mother's Day for the weekend coming up. And thank you for all the work you guys do. We love the cops. We love having them in, and we know you guys are on the front line at the moment, but we appreciate it.
1: Thanks so much for
3: having
1: us.
2: Thanks, guys.

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1: Want to head to the SCG now?
2: Yes, let's do it. I was there at the weekend.
1: 13, 24, 10. We're talking jealous partners. Have you dated someone who got extremely jealous and what was it over?
2: Because there was a VIP appearance at the SCG.
1: We were chatting about this on Monday, yes.
2: We were. The one, the only, Sydney Sweeney.
3: Sydney was in Sydney.
2: Sydney was back in Sydney because she's made a few appearances in Sydney.
3: And she's been to the footy before.
2: She's a Swanee.
1: You know who she's dating, don't you?
2: Scooter Braun?
1: Yeah.
2: Yeah. Now is Scooter in town as well?
1: No, I don't believe so.
3: Right. Nah, we're all off him, aren't we?
2: She was at the footy with her dad.
3: Cute.
2: And it was funny because in the stadium at the time, up flashed Sydney. And everyone just took their eyes off the footy and they're like, where is she? Where is she? Where is she?
3: We're just trying
2: to find her in the stands. As it turns out, injured Sydney Swan, Errol Goulden, tracked her down and made a presentation of sorts to her.
4: I'm told that you volunteered yourself to go and give a hat to Sydney Sweeney.
5: Absolutely not. I've been stitched up there and my girlfriend wasn't happy when she found out. But, I was roped into that by the media team. But it was lovely to meet her. She's so nice. So it's good.
4: I'm sure you put up a lot of resistance.
5: Yeah, I did hate.
1: Oh. You know what? He was okay with the girlfriend until right at the end.
3: Nah,
1: he was
3: guilty
2: as charged.
3: She's all right. You know what? If she was actually really mad, he wouldn't have mentioned it.
1: That's true.
3: When we're mad, they don't joke about it.
1: Yeah, that's what we do on the show. If you hear us not talking about our partners, you know the serious dramas at home.
3: People get jealous over all kinds of things. Like, I know some women who are fully, like, jealous of their husband's golfing days.
2: Just
1: really?
2: Playing golf with the boys?
3: Yeah.
2: Wow.
3: They hate it.
2: What, just because they're out enjoying themselves?
3: Well, they're spending like 8 hours with their mates instead of with their wives.
2: Yes.
1: Well, some people.
3: I'd be like, I'm begging Paul to take up golf.
2: Yeah.
3: Just get out of the house.
1: Sometimes people get jealous over the other parent doing something with the kids as well.
3: Like you're the fun parent.
1: Yeah. You're right. I'm the one here disciplining and you get to take them to Pete tonight.
2: Yes.
3: That's very common, I think.
1: Yeah.
2: Does Paul get jealous of you spending time with two hot blokes every morning between 6 and 9?
3: Paul could not care less about even us traveling the world together. No. It's funny because I'm
2: have
3: like,
2: her.
3: Like, if he's out and I'm like, where are you? If he doesn't reply, I'm like, I text you. Like, why don't you just reply?
2: Yeah.
3: And I'm like, if I did that to you, you'd be so angry. He's like, oh, darl, when you're out, I just put the footy on
1: I'm
3: and I don't even think about where you are or what you're doing.
1: Yeah.
3: Rude.
2: Is jealousy a curse?
1: No, he's trying to give you some freedom. The guy can't win.
3: Sometimes a little bit of jealousy can be hot.
2: I sort of agree.
3: Oh, you do care.
2: Yeah, you do want me.
3: I've seen a little sparkle in the eye before when I'm like, oh, you're a little jealous over there of me talking to this person or doing that. I think there's jealousy and then there's like, it can go too far though.
1: Hello, Ash.
6: Hi.
1: Jealous partners, hey, was it you or someone you were dating?
6: No, it was the guy I was dating at the time.
1: What's the guy?
6: He was jealous that I could lift more than him and was fitter and was could do more at
1: That's
6: the gym than he could.
1: Funny.
3: So did he dump you or did
1: funny.
3: You dump him?
6: I dumped him a little while later, but yep.
3: Now, that's just insecurity.
1: You should have said, if you don't lift this weight, the relationship's over, giving him the challenge. Mm.
2: Now, Ash, I don't want to sound jealous, but what do you lift?
6: Not anymore.
1: Okay.
6: After kids, but back in the day,
2: I'm sure you could still.
6: It was a decent amount.
2: Still compete with the best of them.
3: But blokes get jealous of other blokes over that stuff.
2: Yeah.
1: Yes. Not.
3: That's just ego.
1: Yes, it is.
3: I mean, jealousy is often an ego thing.
2: Always. Mm. Or especially with blokes.
3: But things like Brody saying his ex-girlfriend said he spent too much time with his mum and
1: that's
3: sister.
1: Cooked. That is cooked. Hello, Steve. Welcome to the show, brother.
7: Good morning. How are you guys?
1: We're good. You dated someone who was quite jealous.
7: Yeah, so it was actually an ex-girlfriend of mine. She got jealous because I had a better booty than what she did.
3: Oh. Yeah, did you do a lot of lunges?
7: All the hip thrusts and everything, you know. She got jealous because I used to wear tights as well, so it made him really, like, pop when I used to squat.
2: Tights?
3: It made your glutes pop.
1: Tights. Did you wear shorts over the tights
2: like
1: or
2: Robin
1: just
2: Hood?
7: Nah, don't worry about the shorts. Don't
1: worry
7: about
1: Lululemon's down the street. Just get the ass out.
7: Yeah, mate. It's 100%, Jase, man. 100%.
3: So you're pretty proud of your glutes.
7: Oh, mate, I train 4 days a week, so they're popping.
3: They're popping. And
2: so what, she had a flat bum?
3: Pancake ass.
7: Yeah, she had a pancake.
3: You can't say that. You can't say that. I can say that. You can't say that. So did you keep the glutes and drop the girl?
7: 100%, of course. Yeah. Even like when you go to Europe, so you go, when I went to Europe, like, you know, anything goes over there. So I used to wear, like, you know, go to the thong and just walk, show them off, you know what I mean?
3: You were walking around in a thong in Europe.
1: What? Take this the right way, but I want to see your ass.
3: See? how often do you do leg day?
7: 4 days a week.
3: Oh, yeah.
1: Steve, we're going to need to see a photo. Yeah,
3: and are the legs legging at the moment? They look good?
2: Oh, it's peachy, Lauren.
7: I'll send you his photo on Instagram.
1: Yes. Yeah, yeah, so
3: maybe
1: yeah.
3: Don't send them directly to me. Send them to the show account.
7: Dave wants to see him, so I'll send him to him.
1: No, in case the wife goes through the phone, just send them to the show account.
7: Okay.
3: What, if you think she's going to get jealous if she sees Steve's legs in your Instagram?
1: Well, like the way he talks them up.
7: This bloke, they call it Stella, so it's all right.
3: All right. I love a man who can wear a G-string Speedo around the beach.
1: Yeah, that's confident. Is that what you wear?
3: You must have a good
1: pull in brand?
2: No, we're nothing. No, I'm kidding.
1: You're going to get banned from public swimming pools.
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3: I went to a, I don't know what to call it on the weekend. Lovely couple who we're really good friends with, Molly and Nath.
4: Mm.
3: Insta Nath.
4: Yeah.
5: What do you mean you don't know what to call it?
3: So they are expecting a baby.
5: So shower.
3: Well,
5: a sprinkle.
3: The invite didn't say baby shower. It was like a barbecue
5: gathering.
3: And it wasn't just, because would you say a baby shower, it's normally
4: were there other people there, or was it just you and Lou?
3: So it was me. I took the kids. There were other families there, right. Other kids.
4: So they invited a whole bunch of people
3: over. Yeah, they had a jumping castle.
5: It's a baby shower with blokes.
3: Yeah, it wasn't branded.
4: No, men can go to baby showers.
5: Well, they can, but they don't often.
3: We didn't pass a nappy round with a Mars bar in it or anything. No, those silly guys.
4: Revolting.
5: But, I mean, they are the...
4: baby barbecue? Was it to celebrate the birth of the baby?
3: Yeah.
4: So,
3: Baby's on the way.
4: Baby barbecue. Let's go with baby barbecue.
3: Baby barbecue.
5: Great.
3: So, I took the kids, they had a jumping castle. Great vibe. It was awesome. Molly looks incredible.
4: Just a big let's catch up with everyone before we have a baby.
3: Yes.
4: Because we might be in the trenches for a while.
3: Exactly. Okay. And normally their house would host...
4: It's a baby shower.
3: ...the parties.
5: Oh, this is like the kick-ons and stuff.
3: Yeah. There's normally the kick-on house. Mm. So, it's a very different vibe going there. Yep. Jumping castle out the back.
4: It's a baby shower. This is
5: blokes. It is.
3: No beer pong.
4: I think blokes go to baby showers now.
3: Right. No beer pong set up or anything like that. The main table.
4: No beer pong at the baby shower. That's probably fair call.
3: Probably a good idea.
4: Probably fair shower.
3: The beer pong table was replaced by a beautiful table with food and everything on it, and they had this huge cake, like with congratulations on top and stuff like that.
5: Mm-hmm.
3: Now, I just knew in the back of my mind, cakes always get cut right at the end of a party, right? And I knew the barbecue would go on till like 6 or so, and I was popping in. I had the 4-year-old with
5: me, Archie. You're looking for an exit strategy already.
4: No, he's looking for a piece of cake.
3: No. Looking for both. No, I just knew I wasn't going to stay till the end because, like, by 4 o'clock, I knew Archie,
4: the cake's not cut at the end, though. It's cut like smack bang in the middle of the party.
5: Yeah, with your toast.
4: Then everyone has it, they enjoy it. Take the cake and disappear.
3: Oh, well, I thought the cake's like an end thing. Here, have a slither, off you go.
4: No.
3: So I started preparing Archie for it because I didn't want him thinking he was going to get cake because otherwise he'd want to wait around.
5: Mm.
3: So I told him the cake was cardboard and it's like a decorative cake. It's not edible.
4: You're fun at a party, aren't you?
5: It's quite strange, isn't it?
3: I knew you'd turn on me.
5: It's strange.
3: I knew you'd turn on me.
5: It's a cardboard cake. It's a cardboard cake.
3: Other parents will agree with me. You need sometimes to tell a fib.
4: It's like when people used to say the Mr. Whippy van, if it played the music it meant it was out of ice cream.
3: Yes.
4: It's out of ice cream.
3: It's out of ice cream.
4: The music is, that's the apology music because it's out of ice cream.
3: Dun, dun, dun, dun, dun. Oh, yeah. We'll get him on the next one.
4: So
3: I told him it was cardboard, so I was like, otherwise he's never going to leave.
5: And how did that go down with Archie?
3: He took it okay.
5: Yeah.
3: Right? I was like, don't touch it. It's decorative, you know.
4: What did you expect him to do? Go up to Nathan Molly and be like, you're fraudsters.
5: Mm.
4: You've tricked me into this party and you got a cardboard cake.
3: Yes, the 4-year-old could have done that. Anyway, he was on the jumping castle. He had a few lollies and everything, and I could see him starting to turn. I'm like, right, okay, let's get him out of here. Let's not be those people that cause a scene. And then we're just about to leave, and one of the mums was like, you can't leave. We're going to have cake.
4: Oh, we haven't done the cake yet.
5: The cardboard cake needs cutting.
3: His face, when that knife went through the cake, it was like an episode of Is It Cake? You know when you're all really
5: Cake me steak.
3: His eyes lit up like he won Dolphin Treasure. At the pokies.
4: And did you give him the cake?
3: We gave him piece cake, but he's like, it's a real cake. And he just started running
4: everyone
3: around the room going.
4: Have been like, what's
3: everyone
4: wrong
3: was looking at me
4: tub?
3: Like, what's wrong with this?
4: What do you normally do for birthdays?
3: It's a real cake. It's a real cake.
4: Oh, cute.
5: And how did it taste?
4: Was
5: like
4: it good
5: cardboard?
4: Cake?
5: Or?
3: No, it was delicious.
4: How
3: was
4: much
3: it?
4: Cake did you have?
3: They gave us a couple of pieces to take home for the other kids.
4: Oh, you also took some home. They didn't make it home. They got eaten in the car.
3: Other kids didn't see a bite.
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10: Good morning, Central Coast. Welcome to your Thursday. You know what Thursday means. 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It all happens when Gina and Maddie are back in 30 minutes. And to get us there is more music variety with some just

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0: road at Warner Vale and headed off to work. We are your Star 104.5 and want a way to wake up with some New Radicals. You get what you give, and your Thursday morning gets even better when you win your NRL tickets, because it is coming to town. Just one sleep tomorrow. Polytech Stadium there at Gosford. It is top four Roosters taking on the Titans. You can get your tickets at Ticketek, or why not just keep it locked here, because Gina and Maddie have got your footy ticks to win when they are back in just 15 minutes. And the more music variety is going to continue next too with some Justin Bieber and Yukon.
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0: Thursday on a 4.5 with Gina and Maddie. They are in the building. They are prepping and ready to jump on air next and give you free fuel. Yep, it is Free Fuel Thursday here on Star 104.5. So our Free Fuel Fairy, I think it might be Maddie, is hitting the streets of the coast and hooking you up with free petrol, which is exactly what you need right now. If you want to win it, you keep it locked here when Gina and Maddie are back after we check your news and traffic next.
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2: Into Carreong this morning. It's starting to build eastbound on the Central Coast Highway there at Kangaroo Road. Travelling through West Gosford, though, all traffic is moving quite nicely on the Central Coast Highway past Brisbane Water Drive. We've got continuing roadworks on the M1 travelling between Morrison and Kurrumbong. Watch out with 80km speed restrictions and shoulder closures either side of the motorway. And looking good on the M1 towards Sydney southbound from the Hawkesbury River Bridge and into Wirunga, 14 minutes this morning. With Hyundai Prius, enjoy early deals on a range of new and demonstrator models like the i30 sedan hybrid from $34,990 drive away at your participating Hyundai dealer. Sunny today, tops of 20. I'm Brooke. That's the latest Central Coast traffic. Star at 4.5.
3: Now, I grew up on apricot chicken. Mum whip out the electric fry pan and it would be a staple in our joint. I think, gosh, if we're looking to put a big thing, you know, we've got the big bananas in Coffs, you've got the big pineapple in Nambour, you know, there's the big merino down in Goulburn.
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3: 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The coast is the home of apricot chicken. 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
8: Sunny top of 20 today. Good morning, I'm Susie Thompson. Australia will have a Commonwealth-owned fuel stockpile for the first time in 80 years. A $10 billion fuel security plan has been announced, which will include 1 billion litres of government-owned diesel and aviation fuel. New storage facilities will also be set up to boost backup reserves of fuel and fertiliser. Three people have been transported to hospital following a head-on smash on Wyee Road at Morisset. The early evening accident resulted in one car rolling with a person trapped for some time. Traffic was impacted in both directions. The body of a 20-year-old man has been recovered from a weir in Sydney's Royal National Park. A car was seen leaving the road and entering the water in the early hours of yesterday morning. The driver escaped and has now been charged with negligent and dangerous driving, occasioning death. While police have also charged the 18-year-old driver of a second vehicle, he's facing 5 traffic offences, including driving while suspended, using a high-powered car without a full licence, and possessing a restricted substance. They'll face Sutherland Local Court next month. And the Ohio-born billionaire who founded CNN has died at the age of 87. Ted Turner launched the 24/7 news channel in 1980 and was famously married to actress Jane Fonda. Updating sport, and Dolphins NRL coach Christian Wolf says the shock retirement of Daniel Saifidi will be a big loss. The 30-year-old has been suffering a chronic shoulder injury.
9: You look at the first 8 rounds last year that he played for us, he's our best player. There's no doubt about that. And when we turned our season around in round 5 after a tough start, he was a big part of us turning around as well.
8: And the AFL's cutting the price of general admission to the MCG and Docklands Stadium by between $3 and $15 starting this weekend. The cost will be cut for all matches between rounds 10 and 15. A family ticket for 2 adults and 2 children will drop to $40. It comes as this year's AFL crowds are up, but Victorian attendances are down.
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8: A marine wind warning for strong winds today. We're in for a sunny top of 20 degrees. Sunny tomorrow, a top of 22. Partly cloudy and 22 on Saturday. Right now, it's 13 degrees at Gosford on Star 104.5, the home of Gina and Maddie for breakfast.
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0: 5:30 Club, the 7th of May. It is Jenna and Maddie here with you. We've got more tickets to go along to the footy today. We've got the Chookies taking on the Titans here on the coast at Polytech Stadium on Friday night. We can hook you up with those. And also, we're going to be speaking to some more mums and mother figures who have well-deserving of an invite to our Mimosas for Mum breakfast, which we are doing live on the rooftop tomorrow. Jenna Jeffries from the Voco in Gossie. It's going to be unreal. But before we do any of that, Pabs, you ready to go?
1: No.
0: Great. G, you got your questions? We loaded
2: in? Do.
0: Okay, let's do it.
3: To get that brain firing and warmed up for the day ahead, here's Gina's 5:30 quiz.
0: Did your voice just break then, Pabs? Did you just go through puberty live on air?
4: Had a big sip of coffee and just had too much milk in my mouth. I always got told by a very experienced broadcaster, don't drink milky coffee or tea while you're using a microphone and talking.
0: Yeah.
4: And I've never listened to that advice. And it's come back to bite me.
0: I was told that too, because it does help produce phlegm, which is foul at the best of times. So anyway. Okay. Sorry, she's coughed up an Ewok. All right, let's go.
2: Well, you pay very special attention, Pablo, to this one. In which sport would you compete for the Six Nations Championship?
0: I'll let Pabs have a crack. Here we go.
2: Have a crack.
4: Rugby.
0: Unbelievable.
2: Which one?
4: No, it's a blanket answer.
0: No, rugby what?
4: The one with that ball.
0: Which? No, rugby what? Have a crack.
4: Rugby Union.
2: Yeah,
4: he's done it.
2: He's done it. He's got one.
4: I'm off to that on Friday night.
0: No, you're going to the league. You're going to the NRL, and you're doing that to annoy me, and it worked.
2: Question number two. Which actress played the part of the Wicked Witch in Disney's 2014 movie Maleficent?
0: Matt.
2: Yeah, Matt.
0: Angelina Jolie.
2: You are correct.
4: Oh, tiebreaker.
0: Loud ding. Oh, you couldn't have scripted it, guys.
2: No. The Polaris star is more commonly known as what?
4: Pablo.
2: Yeah, Pabs.
4: No idea. Is it a car?
0: That's what it is named after, the Polaris.
4: Oh, is that why I'm thinking it?
0: Yeah, there is
2: a car. It's not
0: Polaris.
2: A car. No.
4: But it's more commonly known as a car. See, we know it as a car.
0: Yeah.
4: We're the common people.
2: This is not the answer I'm looking for.
4: Every day.
0: What's a famous star?
2: Well, it's probably the most famous star. When you look up and you can. Yes.
0: The sun.
2: No.
4: The moon.
2: No.
0: Well, the sun is the most famous star. The moon's not a star, mate.
2: Do you want me to tell you the answer?
0: Yeah.
2: The North Star.
0: Oh, okay. The second most famous star. All right.
4: I think my answer should actually.
0: No.
2: Do you think you should have
0: We
2: got
0: need
2: that?
0: Another tiebreaker.
2: All right. Name a country where you would spend rupees.
4: Oh, Pablo.
2: Yep.
4: Oh, India.
2: Yay!
4: Boom!
0: He's done it.
2: Don't take your shirt off.
0: Is there anyone you want to thank for this victory today, Pat?
4: Oh, it's going to be a good day today, isn't it? I'm going to be hitting that pickleball like tomorrow. I forgot to say this. Last week, a guy came up to me and he said, you've got reflexes like a cat. I swear to God. Reflexes like a cat.
0: You've managed to shoehorn in not only that you're playing pickleball tonight, but then you got a compliment in the at the end of the quiz with no context. No one even mentioned it.
4: I'm hoping my good luck continues from now, 5:30 until 9:30 tonight.
2: Okay, I see where you're going.
4: All right. Reflexes like a cat.
2: Maybe you should use some of those reflexes on the show this morning.
4: Meow.
0: All right, puss, let's leave it there. Let's get into Tame Impala with Dracula. 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
1: Okay, this is the story everyone's been waiting for.
2: Everyone, yesterday was Cinco de Mayo. So if you had Mexican street corn with your tacos, we were celebrating Mexican food yesterday, you might be wondering why you're waking up to something in your poo this morning. So we need to talk about it. This has puzzled humanity since the invention of the corn cob. You eat the corn, you digest the corn. There's always corn. And if you, well, as well, there's always corn, even if you haven't had corn. There seems to be corn. Now, you digest it, and then the corn is just back, unchanged, at the other end. Well, not the corn cob. Just the, that would hurt.
1: Say, it's just
2: that
1: grown. It's got its husk on it. It's ready to go again. Jeez, isn't that sustainability, though? If you could eat corn and then regrow it and then poop out corn, like...
2: Yeah, that's
1: we'd
2: natural.
1: We'd never starve.
2: You've got your own fertiliser and everything. Doctors have actually weighed in on this, and the answer is both reassuring and slightly horrifying. What you're seeing in the toilet isn't actually the whole kernel. It's just the outer shell called the pericarp. And the pericarp is made of cellulose, basically a super tough plant fibre that our bodies literally don't have the enzymes to break down. So your body eats the good stuff on the inside of the little corn and then just returns the packaging, basically.
1: It's like in South Australia when the cans, and you can take the can back and get 5 cents. Take the cans or the bottles.
2: Very similar. You drink what's inside, It's exactly the same thing. Now, the average ear of corn has about 800 kernels. So after a big feed, you're letting all those bad boys in the front door and they're going to just head straight for the back door pretty much. If you chew more thoroughly, apparently that helps a little bit and it's completely normal and nothing to worry about. We put it through the entire digestive system and it just comes out the other side going, yep, still man, corn is the only food that gets a round trip ticket.
1: I'm not really an inspector. Like, I'm not really going looking for it though.
2: You're not a poo inspector.
1: No, well, no, it's just like, get the job done. I'm not going, whoa. One, two, three. You know what the weirdest one was when I became a parent? Was when, like, you give your kids tarnies, right?
2: Yeah.
1: You give your kids sultanas and then they'd come out as grapes. Like, that was the weirdest.
2: What?
1: Have you never experienced that?
2: No.
1: They'd rehydrate. They would rehydrate and then come out as grapes. It was the weirdest. Yeah. Oh, okay. Is it just maybe my kids are weird? I don't know. I'm going to Google. Don't tell them I said that. No, if you go to school with my kids, don't start calling them Ribena or anything like that. Just, oh, no, what have I done?
0: Gina and Maddie.
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4: Across the Central Coast, a good run out of Tumby Umby. It's all clear on Wyong Road, both directions, into Berkeley Vale and Chitaway Bay. Looking good as well, northbound on the M1 towards the Hunter Expressway turnoffs into Seahampton. That'll take you around 25 minutes. Travelling southbound on the M1 towards Sydney, that's all clear from the Hawkesbury River Bridge and into Aurora. 14 minutes this morning. Getting vaccinated this winter is the best way to protect yourself and others from serious illness, especially if you're 65 and over. So talk to your GP or pharmacist about getting the right vaccines for you. Sunny today with tops of 20. I'm Brooke. That's the latest Central Coast traffic. Star 1 at 4.5.
0: Gina and Maddie for breakfast. 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

0: It's Gina and Maddie here on Star 104.5. It's 6 minutes to six, and we've got a big morning lined up this morning, but there's one thing missing. My mate Maddie Baisley's not here. Maddie, are you there? Where are you?
1: I'm here in spirit, but also as a fairy, if that makes sense. I am the fuel fairy this morning, Jenna Jeffries, and I am in the car at the moment. Well, it's not just any car. Thanks to our great friends at Brian Hilton Gosford and Wyong, they have the largest range of EVs on the Central Coast. I am cruising in a Toyota BZ4X all-wheel drive in frosted white, mind you. And there are so many buttons, and I'm pressing them all. I'm not driving. Jess, who is producer Pab's assistant, is driving. Is driving the car. And I put the seat warmers on. There's steering wheel warmer as well, because it's quite fresh out and about this morning. But I am moments away from a petrol station somewhere here on the coast, about to hook people up for free fuel Thursday. Straight after the news with Suze, the 6 o'clock news with Suze, we'll tell you where I am and how you can get some free fuel to kick off your Thursday morning. And a little clue is if you might be heading towards Sydney down the M1 this morning, I would keep listening and keep your radios locked, because I could be giving you free fuel in a matter of moments.
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3: Good morning. Travelling out of Mount White this morning, that's getting a good run southbound on the M1 towards Sydney, no problems. Travel time from the Hawkesbury River Bridge and into Wooronga will take you around 15 minutes. Seeing a bit of patchy congestion building through Carriong, all directions on the Central Coast Highway at Kangaroo Road. Out of Wyoming, Pacific Highway moving quite nicely northbound past the Ridgeway into Lizaro. The M1 at Arimba getting a good run northbound towards the Hunter Expressway turnips into Seahampton. Jack's Tyres and Auto do more than just tyres. From servicing to brakes and batteries, it's all taken care of in one place. Search Jack's today, peace of mind driving. A sunny one today, tops of 20. I'm Brooke. That's the latest Central Coast traffic, Star 104.5.

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10: A sunny top of 20 today. Good morning, I'm Susie Thompson. Two people have now been charged after a car crashed into a weir in the Royal National Park. A passenger died after he was unable to get out of the vehicle when it sank in the Audley Weir. Police have been told two cars were driving along the road before the vehicle left the roadway. The drivers of both cars are now facing charges. The murder trial is underway for a man accused of a fatal stabbing in Woi Woi in 2022. Trevor Boback is accused of killing 41-year-old Nathan Strudwick with a sword. He died in MacArthur Road on the 17th of December, sparking an urgent manhunt. Boback's lawyers claim he was acting in self-defence. Australia will have a Commonwealth-owned fuel stockpile for the first time in 8 decades. A $10 billion fuel security plan has been announced. It will include 1 billion litres of government-owned diesel and aviation fuel. And a new appointment for one of the busiest men on the Central Coast. The director of the Australian Reptile Park, Tim Faulkner, has become the latest board member of the Central Coast Leadership Forum.
11: I've in fact been talking with David and the board since its infancy, which goes back a ways, but I'm in a position where beyond building things that I like reptile parks and Aussie arts, I want to contribute to our region, and so seems like a really meaningful time, an opportunistic time for that, so very exciting for me.
10: Updating sport, and Aussie boxer Nikita Zhu has claimed the vacant international super welterweight title with a 6th-round TKO of Spaniard Oscar Diaz. The Newcastle clash wasn't without controversy, the Spanish camp showing its disapproval after Zhu continued to lay punches while his opponent was down. 28-year-old Zhu later apologising for the move.
12: It was just a split-second reaction. I didn't see that his knees were on the ground. I saw him just bent over. In my experience, if they're bent over, keep punching.
10: That audio courtesy of Fox Sports. And in NRL, Sydney prop Spencer Lenu appears likely to leave the Roosters before his contract ends, with limited playing time fueling rumours of a move.
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10: Marine wind warning for strong winds today. A sunny top of 20 degrees. Sunny tomorrow, a top of 22. Partly cloudy and 22 on Saturday. Right now, it's 12 degrees at Erina on Star 104.5, the home of Gina and Maddie for breakfast.
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14: Morning, Coasties. Hello, 6 o'clockers. Welcome to Thursday, the 7th of May, as I make a bit of static as I walk around. Jenna Jeffries, how are you this morning?
15: I'm nice and warm inside the studio. How is it outside?
14: Well, I am. I'm out and about. I have landed at a secret location, which I'll tell you about in just a sec. But it is absolutely beautiful here this morning. It is. There's not a cloud in the sky where we are. As I look down the hill, I can see the sunrise coming up over Brisbane waters. It is a beautiful morning here on the Central Coast, and I am the fuel fairy dressed up ready for Free Fuel Thursday. So if you are cruising along the Central Coast Highway and you would like to get some free fuel, I am at the Shell OTR in Carrieong just before you turn left and go down to Sydney, down the M1. Pop in, say, oi, Maddie, you fairy. Hook me up with some fuel. I'll give you some free fuel this Thursday morning. It is absolutely stunning here, Jenna Jeffries.
15: Are you rocking those wings and that little tutu?
14: I got the tutu. I got the wings. I've got my wand out, my magic fairy wand, and I'm ready to give away some free fuel. So if you would like some, come over. Say, Maddie, you fairy, hook me up with some fuel, and I'll give you some. I'll come back to you in just a sec, G,
15: okay. And
14: we'll see if we've got some people we can talk to, but we should get back into the music right now. And as you know, I get the keys to the music library at this time every day. 22 years ago today, the final episode of Friends aired. Can you believe that? That's 22 years ago, the finale. Not the show started, the finale aired.
15: What?
14: Lisa Kudrow, who played Phoebe, was talking about her son watching Friends for the first time. Have a listen to this.
16: Yeah, he's like, it's actually really funny. And, I mean, the guys are so funny. and he's like, no, I mean, you're funny too. And I've never in my life have I wanted to tell my own kid, like,
14: So I thought the only way to kick off the show today would be with the theme song from the show Friends. It's the Rembrandts, I'll Be There For You, as we do Free Fuel Thursday thanks to our great friends at Brian Hilton, Gosford and Wyong, the largest range of EVs on the Central Coast.

0: with you. I am outside the studio at the moment for Free Fuel Thursday. I'm at the Shell OTR in Kareong. Hey, who's this?
1: I'm Macca.
0: Macca, where are you from, Macca?
1: I'm from Saratoga.
0: Mate, how am I looking?
1: Yeah, pretty good, actually.
0: You heard it on the radio?
1: Yeah, I did.
0: All right, mate, what are you driving? What do you got here?
1: An Oscar Ola.
0: Mate, fill it up. Whack in as much fuel as you want on the house. Thanks to our great friends at Brian Hilton Motor Group.
1: Thank you very much.
0: Where are you off to?
1: Hornsby.
0: Okay, what do you do for work?
1: I'm an electrician.
0: Mate, do you go through a bit of fuel going from Saratoga to Hornsby every week?
1: Pretty much, yeah.
0: Yeah, mate. Well, mate, fill it up as much as you can.
1: Cool.
0: All this fuel coming your way. We've still got a bit of coin to splash here at the Shell OTR on the Central Coast Highway here in Kareong. Be like Macca from Saratoga. Run up to me and say, oi, Maddie, give us some fuel, you fairy, and we'll put as much fuel in your car as we can. Let's get back into the tunes right now, Gina. 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Turn the lights off on Star 104.5. Morning.

0: Matto and John, turn the lights off here on Star 104.5. Gina and Maddie with you. How's it back in the studio, G? You all right?
1: It is so warm and beautiful. Gee, it's quiet without you and Pabs. I'm just having a cup of coffee. It's really
0: How nice.
1: Nice.
0: Well, I am currently the fuel fairy for Free Fuel Thursday, thanks to our great friends at Brian Hilton, Gosford and Wyong, who have the largest range of EVs on the coast, hooking up the coast with Free Fuel. I'm at the Shell OTR here at Carry On.
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0: Who's this? What's your name?
3: It's Mitch. How you going?
0: Good, Mitch. How are you?
3: Yeah, not too bad.
0: Matt, where were you coming from when you heard us on the radio?
3: Just from Narara. I was about to go to the gym, and then I heard you're up the hill, so I thought, better try my luck.
0: Are you still going to go to the gym?
3: Yes.
0: Okay.
3: I won't do as much at the gym, but it was worth the trip up the hill.
0: Mate, how much fuel are you going through at the moment?
3: Oh, yeah, a bit.
0: Pricey,
3: I'm trying to not drive as much as I can just so I can try and make it stretch a bit further, but it definitely helps when you guys are doing this sort of stuff.
0: Mate, whack in as much as you want. 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
3: Thank you so much, guys. Appreciate it.
0: No worries. Let's get back into the tunes for this Free Fuel Thursday with a bit of the Spice Girls. 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What's the time? It's 6:12. Morning.

0: Quarter past six here on Star 104.5. It's Jenna and Maddie here with you. And I am out and about, Jenna Jeffries. Are you keeping the studio nice and warm for me when I get back?
1: Yeah, it's lovely and warm. I'm just wondering, how are your legs in the tutu? Are you warm enough?
0: Look, I kept my pants on. Oh. Just a little peek behind the curtain. I've got the tutu, got the wings. I've got my crown, got my wand, but I did keep my pants on.
1: I
0: just filled up our last car here at the Shell OTR in Carrie-Ong. And it's Sarah from Gosford. Hello, Sarah.
2: Hi, how are you?
0: Good, thank you. How much did you just put in?
2: Nearly $90. $15 off $90.
0: What do you think of this fuel ferry? How do I look?
2: I think you look great. It suits you.
0: Thank you. Thank you very much. Maybe I'll just rock it maybe on other days other than Thursday.
2: I haven't seen a tutu look that cute on anybody since I was a child. I thought I could rock it.
0: You are much need of this, weren't you?
2: Yes. I just left hospital. I flew up the hill. As soon as I heard, I was pulling up just to get Macca's and go back into my ward.
0: Oh, you're allowed to leave, though, were you? You didn't break down.
2: Yeah, cool. I'm just checking.
0: Okay, great.
2: Yeah, I get shit brekkie.
0: Okay, brilliant. Well, you know what? You have got good brekkie and now a full tank of fuel.
2: I got Macca's a brekkie and then I flew up this hill.
0: Oh, well, congratulations. Enjoy the fuel.
2: Thank you.
0: And have a great day and hope you're feeling better soon, okay?
2: Wow, that just made my day. Thank you so much.
0: Have a great fist bumps. Beautiful. Have a great day. Well, that is us done and dusted here at the OTR and Carrie-Ong. We are going to be back out on the streets real soon, just after 8:30, hooking up more coasties with fuel. But we're out of here now. So, Gina, I'm going to come back to the studio and keep you company.
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4: Travelling on Terrigal Drive this morning, that's getting a good run in both directions between Terrigal and Erina Heights. On the entrance road, no problems down Abano Bay southbound into Foresters Beach. Also into Wamperal, just watch out with 40 kilometres speed drops with the all-day roadworks on the Central Coast Highway at Tumby Road. Towards Sydney southbound on the M1 out of Mount White, that's all clear. Travel time from the Hawkesbury River Bridge and into Wagga this morning, that'll take you 15 minutes. 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A sunny one today with tops of 20. I'm Brooke. That's the latest Central Coast traffic. 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
5: 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And the words couldn't be more true with this one. 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

0: Sabrina Carpenter's Taste here on Star 104.5. Jenna and Maddie with you. It is 6:24. I am currently in the Toyota BZ4X all-wheel drive, thanks to our great friends at Bryan, Hilton, Gosford and Wyong, who have the largest range of EVs on the coast. On my way back, G, after hooking up the coast with free fuel, we're going to be at a brand new location after 8:30. So if you're at home at the moment and you're going to be in the car, maybe doing school drop a little later on, make sure you're listening because we've got more fuel to give away just after 8:30. The sunrise this morning, Gina Jeffries, is stunning. Like, just there's these few scattered clouds. There's pink and purple hues. Oh, I feel so, I don't know, deep and meaningful this morning with this sunrise coming up. It's really nice. And I do want to say quickly, because I know you want to get in to your blue dot fever, which sounds like something we need to get an injection for. But Steve, who came and saw us at the petrol station in Carryong, he just called in. He had a full tank of fuel. He said, I don't need the fuel. There's more deserving people on the coast who need it more than I do. He just wanted to say a big shout out to UG and the station for doing this, and also to Bryan Hilton. He loves the fact that we're getting in and amongst the community and giving away free fuel.
1: Hey,
0: so
1: Steve.
0: Shout out to you, Steve-O. Like, he could have very easily come over and just taken $10 or whatever of fuel, but he's like, no, I don't need it. There's other people out there who need it. So good on you, Steve.
1: Yes.
0: All right, blue dot fever, Jenna Jeffries, what is it?
1: It's not a new tropical disease, Maddie. Everyone's talking about blue dot fever. So it's when you're trying to book concert tickets and the seating chart looks like a night sky and there's dots everywhere.
0: Oh,
1: well,
0: yeah.
1: Well, those are blue dots, and they mean unsold seats. And right now, there are a lot of them. So blue dot fever is a thing. You touched on it a couple of days ago when you were saying Dolly Parton cancelled her tour. We spoke a few weeks back about the Pussycat Dolls have just cancelled their tour. Meghan Trainor cancelled her entire 2026 tour last month, saying she needed to be home with her growing family. She just had a baby. But her arena tickets were reportedly moving pretty sluggishly beforehand. Post Malone acts the first 3 weeks of his tour this week, saying he's saying he needs more time to finish his new music. But tickets were reportedly around 75% unsold at stadium venues. We know the Pussycat Dolls just outright admitted that there was lack of interest, and they were just completely transparent. Zayn Malik and Dolly Parton cancelled their tours recently, as you said yesterday. Both have health concerns.
0: Tickets are so expensive.
1: That's the thing.
0: I couldn't imagine what it would cost to put on a production, hire a venue, all of the insurance that goes along with it. You're paying, the band, the staff, the crew.
1: Yeah.
0: But it is so expensive to go and see a musician, an artist, a pop star, a band, that people can't go full stop, or they're choosing one for the year, maybe, or one every 2 years. Like, it's so expensive.
1: It's ridiculous. And with the cost of living at the moment, it's crazy. And artists, what they're doing is they're still booking stadiums and arenas that are way too big for their actual fan base. I think they were inspired by Taylor Swift, who can. Mm. She has the Taylor Swift fan base, but no one else has that fan base, basically. And premium seats are around $600. And people with the cost of living just can't do it. The silver lining is fans are still going to concerts. Apparently they're just buying tickets more last minute, but it's freaking out the artists with, like you say, all those expenses in the millions of dollars, those big shows to put on. So some of them are choosing to cancel rather than take the risk that the fans might show up at the last minute. The bottom line is, Maddie, like you said, something has to change. Either ticket prices need to come down and venues need to get more realistic, because if artists, well, they're not selling out shows in their home country, like in America. They're never going to come to Australia if they can't. So they've got to bring the ticket price down and let us go to more shows. And that is what blue dot fever is, if you were wondering.
0: Okay, well, I've got the sweats. I'm not sure if that has to do with the blue dot fever or Jess, who's driving the car at the moment, has the heater on so high. I'm contemplating stopping for a bacon and egg roll or McMuffin. Jay, do you want anything from Macca's, or do you want me to come back? I'm a bit torn whether to go to the drive-thru in West Gosford or come straight back to the station.
1: I'd love to see you go through a drive-thru Macca's in your furry outfit, actually.
0: I forgot I was wearing that. I'll see you in the station in about

0: 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Sunny today, tops of 20. I'm Brooke. That's the latest Central Coast traffic starting at 4.5.
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13: A sunny top of 20 today. Good morning, I'm Susie Thompson. The US president warns the bombing will resume if Iran doesn't agree to a lasting peace deal. The ultimatum from Donald Trump comes as Tehran reviews his latest proposal to end the conflict. Iran says it will convey its response soon via Pakistani mediators. A 35-year-old Karyong man charged with possessing child abuse material and a prohibited drug has been granted conditional bail. Some of the conditions Samuel O'Brien is subject to are that he must present to Gosford Police Station 3 times a week. He's not to be in the presence of a child under 16 without adult supervision. He's not to access any device which may access the internet, and he's not to consume drugs or alcohol. Police are able to present to his home on any given day and request drug and alcohol testing and also inspect any device capable of accepting the internet. O'Brien is due back in court on the 21st of May. Briefly in other news, 2 people have been charged following the death of a man in a submerged car in the Royal National Park. 4 so-called ISIS brides and their 9 children are due to arrive in Melbourne and Sydney late today. And more than 200 clubs across the state will be involved in the first ever statewide Purple Friday tomorrow. The ARIA Tookley's joining in, and marketing manager Debbie Dixon says it's all about raising awareness for domestic and family violence.
3: The initiative started up in Ballina several years ago. It's been gradually creeping across the state where clubs are adopting wearing a purple shirt that stands in support of victim survivors.

0: It sends a very clear message about clubs standing up and speaking out.
1: The RE is inviting the community to a free morning tea at the club from 10:30 tomorrow morning. Updating sport, and Australia has a new world champion. Boxing's vacant international super welterweight title's been claimed, with Australia's Nikita Zhu putting on a show in Newcastle last night with a sixth round TKO of Spaniard Oscar Diaz. And Aussie cricket skipper Pat Cummins has been offered a contract extension through to the end of 2029. The terms reportedly bringing his earnings to $4 million a year.
2: Central Coast weather.
1: Marine wind warning for strong winds today. A sunny top of 20. Sunny tomorrow, a top of 22. Partly cloudy and 22 on Saturday. Right now it's 12 degrees at Erina Heights on Star 104.5, the home of Gina and Maddie for breakfast.
3: Gina and Maddie. 6:34. G'day, Coasties. I hope you're gearing up for a fantastic Thursday. Well, it's a free fuel Thursday today. I am in the car, literally coming around the roundabout just outside Fountain Plaza here in Erina, about to land back at the studio after being in Carryong this morning, hooking up people with free fuel as the fuel fairy. Gina Jeffries, this time tomorrow, though, we are going to be broadcasting live from the rooftop at Voco and Gossie.
4: We sure will. We're celebrating Mum with mimosas for Mum with a buffet breakfast. Live entertainment special guest Alaskia will be there. A gifts and goodies bag, which I've had a sneak peek in, which looks incredible.
3: Yeah. The reason why you've had a sneak peek in there is because you've been slipping one of your albums in each gift in goodie bag. Everyone's going to walk away with a Gina Jeffries album, which is amazing.
4: I'm just trying to help fill that bag right up, Maddie, and I've got 500 in my garage.
3: Yeah, I was going to say, you're trying to fill the bag or empty your garage? It's column A, column B.
4: Little of both.
3: So if you'd like to be there, star1045.com.au is where you need to go. Our last lot of invitations we will be giving out today, and we'll also be going to the phones on it as well. So if you haven't had a chance to register, a little later on today, we're going to open up the phones for our very last invitations to come along to our breakfast tomorrow, which is going to be for you or the mother figure in your life. But right now, let's get back into the tunes. This is Timbaland with Kerry Hilson, The Way I Are. It's Gina and Maddie, Star 104.5 on this beautiful Thursday morning.

0: Milky, Just the Way You Are, Mall Grab, Newey DJ remixing it, and it went big on TikTok, and now it's back on the wireless. Love that. Jenna and Maddie on Star 104.5, back in Studio One here at Fountain Plaza in Erina with you, Jenna Jeffries.
1: Welcome
0: nice to be reunited.
1: Back. Yes, it was. I missed you while you were gone, but geez, it was quiet. It was lovely in here without you, warm. But yeah, I'm jealous of the sunrise.
0: It was beautiful.
1: Because we never get to see
0: it. No, we never
1: that.
0: Get to see it. And when I was at the top, so I've been doing, if you've just tuned in, it's Free Fuel Thursday, and I today am the fuel fairy. I was at the Shell in Carrie. And just we were parked hiding for a little bit beforehand before we went in, and just the view down the hill across the water, across Gossie, you could see Voco, and then the sunrise. It was really nice. I was like, oh, this is living, Barry.
1: That's what we miss out on every day.
0: And then also hooking people up with petrol was amazing
1: as
0: well.
1: Yeah, that was lovely.
0: We're going to do it again after 8:30. Just around the corner, we've got tickets for you to go along tomorrow night to see the Roosters taking on the Titans at Polytech Stadium. NRL is here on the coast. Got a bit of a sore back, G. I'm on the Voltarens today.
1: Oh, no, what
0: on
1: have
0: the
1: you 50s. Done?
0: Well, I know exactly what I've done.
1: Oh, no, how well is it? Don't tell us.
0: That's not naughty at 6:40. Oh. No.
1: It is 6:40.
0: Yeah, I didn't play the naughty at 6:40 intro. No. So yesterday I powered through. I was like, because I told you the other day, I'm trying to get back into running. I've got some running events that I've got coming up this year. And my back's a little sore. And I pinpointed what it was. It was the day before I was at the gym and I was doing a class. And one of the exercises that was part of this like circuit that we were doing is called a hang snatch. Now, it sounds dicey, again, naughty at 6:40, but it's not naughty at 6:40. So the hang snatch is with a dumbbell, and you pick up the dumbbell and you hinge your hips back, so you're bending over almost like you're bowing, and you're just ripping it up above your head by keeping your hands as close to your body as you can.
1: Yeah.
0: So you're doing that and you're alternating. So you swap hands with the dumbbell and then you rip it up above your head and down. Swing your hips back. Up above your head. Right, so the trainer was like, okay, so everybody go grab your dumbbell.
1: Oh.
0: And then it was like a meet cute out of a rom-com, except I married and there was no chance of anything happening. So my hand went down to pick up a dumbbell, and then another hand comes down to pick up the exact same dumbbell.
1: No.
0: And I looked over and it was like this 20-year-old blonde, small, petite thing that was going to pick up the same weight that I was. So I was like, is that the 15 kilo? Is that, no, you have that. I thought that was the 20. So then I've picked up the 20 and I've started doing this and I'm like, oh my God, I've gone too heavy here. And then boom, my back. And I went and told my wife, she's like, are you trying to be like a 20-year-old girl at the gym? And I was like, yeah, I am. Tomorrow I'm going to wear my scrunch bum leggings and a Lululemon top. Thank you.
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3: Looking good travelling towards Sydney from the Central Coast southbound. Your travel time from the Hawkesbury River Bridge into Wagga, that'll take you just under 15 minutes. A bit of traffic bunching up eastbound into Carrill approaching Woi Woi Road. Through Erina Heights, no problems for the Central Coast Highway past Terrible Drive. Down to Tumby Umby, light pressure building now westbound on Wyong Road into Berkeley Vale and Chinaway Bay. 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A sunny one today, tops of 20. I'm Brooke. That's the latest Central Coast traffic. Star on at 4.5.
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0: Jonas Brothers, Sucker. 6:51. Don't be a sucker and miss out on tickets to go and see the Roosters take on the Titans tomorrow night at Polytech Stadium. We've got your free tickets coming up just after the news with Suze at 7 o'clock and then all day as well with Handsome Adam and Meg as you work. Keep it locked on Star 104.5. Gina Jeffries, what have you got here?
1: Well, you I've handed you a contract. I talk a lot about our adult child, Jackie. It's not a child anymore, adult son, Jackie. He's moved out and got the empty nest and I don't like it. And we always let him live at home.
0: I'm starting to get used to it, but now you are very used to it.
1: I'm getting used to it, but I missed him so bad. And he's 23, so we let him live at home for free. And some friends charge board and then they tuck it away and give the kid later. Well, we're just like, just stay here for free, we'll help you. But there's this Reddit post that's gone viral in America about a mum and dad who gave their kid a contract, their adult child, literally a contract that she has to sign to live at home. And it's gone crazy. Some people go, oh, yeah, great idea. And some people are, I mean, I've handed you the contract, Maddie. So I want you to read.
0: Contract for adult child living at home. This agreement is made between parents and the adult child 18 plus. It starts on the start date. The adult child acknowledges they are an adult living in this home and it is a privilege, not a right. You're expected to be responsible and respectful of us and our rules. Failure to follow this contract may result in termination of housing privileges. Hey, I'm not hating this. Number two that on the contract is rent. Monthly fee, $200, due the first of each month. Payments after 5 days will require a $50 late fee. And a cell phone is a monthly fee of $100. Well, if you're an adult, pay for your own phone anyway.
1: Yes,
0: that's,
1: yes.
0: You know, gosh, that's the least.
1: Oh, yes, I say, is Rod still pays for Jackie's?
2: No.
1: Oh, it makes me
0: 23.
1: Cranky.
0: 23.
1: Yeah. It's an argument that we have.
0: Oh, boy. Wow. Rod gets in trouble at home for sitting incorrectly. But yet you're paying a 23-year-old's phone bill?
1: Him.
0: No, he is. Okay,
1: yeah.
0: Fair enough. Okay, and then, So I think with, especially with cost of living.
1: Yeah.
0: And with kids staying home longer nowadays, they're not kids anymore.
1: No.
0: They're adults.
1: Yeah, that's
0: And they're
1: right.
0: working. So it's like number three on the contract is the adult child must maintain employment and be actively applying for full-time jobs.
1: Yes.
0: Household responsibilities, maintain a clean bedroom, bathroom, our home and property. Child will do their own laundry on a weekly basis. That's fair enough. But it's not a child. It's an adult. So the adult will do their own laundry, clean the dishes and any messes that are created.
1: Yeah,
0: that's I'm not hating this.
1: I don't mind it. There's like termination stuff at the end. So if they breach the contract.
0: All right. Respect and conduct. This is non-negotiable. Illegal activities. Yeah, things won't be terminated. Nicotine or nic vapes are not allowed. Some things are, though.
1: Quite so lenient.
0: You can tell it's America. It must be California.
1: Yeah, it must be.
0: Because that's allowed if of legal age and used responsibly. Violations. Okay, here we go.
1: Yeah, violations.
0: First violation is a verbal warning. Second violation is a parent meeting. Third violation, a written warning. Fourth violation, termination of agreement and move out notice. If agreement is terminated, the child must vacate the residence within 30 days.
1: I can't imagine. Would you do that to your kids?
0: Oh, well, you've got four warnings there.
1: Yes.
0: You've got four warnings.
1: Well, look, it's not something I would do, but there's a thing now, and because I've got friends whose kids are older than mine and they boomerang. They call them boomerang kids and they move out for a while and then they come back.
0: Yeah, I did that. I was a boomeranger. I moved out and then I came back for about, someone got a message, for about 7 months and then left again.
1: Well, apparently my friend tells me when they come back, they're better than when they left because they've experienced, mom, you know how expensive electricity is and they're turning the lights off and they're cooking and they're cleaning and they come back better. So if my child does boomerang back, which I wouldn't mind one time. Hopefully he'll come back and he knows where the washing machine is.
0: Would you have a contract waiting for him? Would you still be paying his phone bill?
1: No!
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4: Good morning. Travelling southbound towards Sydney this morning out of Mount White. It's all clear from the Hawkesbury River Bridge and into Sydney. That'll take you just under 15 minutes. Into Carryong, seeing a bit of traffic bunching up all directions. Woiwurrup Road at the Central Coast Highway. The Tuggerah Strait, that's delay free both ways at Allison Road in Wyong this morning. Treat mum this Mother's Day at the Doylo. 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A beautiful sunny one today with tops of 20. I'm Brooke. That's the latest Central Coast traffic. Star One at 4.5.
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14: A sunny top of 20 today. Good morning, I'm Susie Thompson. The US and Iran appear to be edging closer to a deal that could end the conflict in the Middle East. It's understood progress has been made on a potential deal, but the details are under wraps. Four so-called ISIS brides and their nine children are due to arrive in Melbourne and Sydney late today. Federal police are in charge of everything that will happen once they touch down on Australian soil, with some said to be charged with terrorism offences. Victorian Police Commissioner Mike Bush says his officers will ensure they know who and where they are.
15: Because our job is to ensure that they are not a threat at any time, any place to public safety.
14: Three people have been transported to hospital following a head-on collision on Wye Road at Morisset. The early evening accident resulted in one car rolling, with a person trapped for some time. Traffic was impacted in both directions. Brisbane Water Police are appealing for help to find five men and one woman wanted on warrants issued by the court. They are Peter Adam Kennedy, Jesse Peter Henry McGee, Gary Cameron Doyle, Dennis Matthew Hoey, Jared Reynolds and Jody Pauline Barwick. Anyone with any information on the whereabouts of any of these people is urged to contact Gosford Police or Crime Stoppers. And contact tracing is now underway on a cruise ship at the centre of a deadly hantavirus outbreak. While the Spanish government has given the green light for passengers to disembark and be assessed on the Canary Islands, local authorities are refusing to take the ship. Four Australians are among the nearly 150 people on board. Updating sport and in NRL, Dolphins coach Christian Wolf says the shock retirement of Daniel Saifiti will be a huge loss for the club, the 30-year-old suffering with a chronic shoulder injury.
16: If you look at the first eight rounds last year that he played for us, he was our best player. There's no doubt about that. And when we turned our season around in round five after a tough start, he was a big part of us turning around as well.
14: And the AFL is cutting the price of general admission to the MCG and Docklands Stadium by between $3 and $15 starting this weekend. It comes as this year's AFL crowds are up, but Victorian attendances are down.
13: Central Coast weather.
14: A marine wind warning for strong winds today. A sunny top of 20 degrees. Sunny tomorrow, a top of 22. Partly cloudy and 22 on Saturday. Right now, it's 11 degrees at Etalong Beach on Star 104.5, the home of Gina and Maddie for breakfast.
0: Gina and Maddie. Morning, Coasties. Happy Free Fuel Thursday. Already hooked up a whole bunch of Coasties with Free Fuel just after 6 o'clock this morning. I was out as the ferry in Carryong, giving away some unleaded.
1: Yeah, you're a very pretty ferry.
0: Oh, I tell you what, I am.
1: No, you are.
0: No, that's it.
1: You really rock those wings.
0: I broke the wings trying to put them on the first time.
1: They're too tight for you.
0: Yeah, it's just broad
1: You've got
0: shoulders.
1: Very broad shoulders.
0: Yeah, you know. But I was popping them on and then bing! And then Jess, who works in the fun and games department, who Pabs calls his assistant,
1: yeah.
0: She's definitely not, managed to fix them on the spot. Like, oh. Seriously, that is someone who is going to go places in radio, producing-wise.
1: Yeah.
0: She's
1: amazing.
0: I'd watch your back, mate.
1: She's amazing.
0: Seriously.
17: I'm actually away next Friday. I don't know if I told you that.
1: Oh, is she going to step in for you?
17: It's been rumoured. I don't know if I want her to.
1: You know you shouldn't. You should never step away. Someone better, younger, better looking,
17: hey,
1: comes in.
17: Hey,
0: yep.
1: Hey, she's very beautiful.
0: Never take a sick day in showbiz, mate.
17: Jeez.
0: There was a person who did a night show once and I was the street guy. And that person took the day off, I filled in, boom, lost his gig.
1: Oh, no.
17: Well, it's been nice.
0: I think it was because I was a lot cheaper. Hey, coming up this hour, we've got invites to come along to our Mother's Day breakfast live show event that we're doing tomorrow morning on the rooftop at Voco in Gossie. It's mimosas for mum and the mother figure in your life, a full breakfast.
1: Oh, Alaskia, beautiful singer-songwriter from the Central Coast, will be there playing beautiful music. Gift bag for mum with some amazing stuff. The bracelets from
0: Hey Tilly. Permanent bracelets.
1: Oh, it's going to be beautiful. I can't believe it's here already.
0: I know. So we've been getting people to register. Tell us why their mum and mother figure are so special. Star1045.com.au. But coming up this hour, we're going to open up the phones, give away some of our last invites so you can be there as well. But right now, want to win tickets to the footy? Go see the Roosters take on the Titans tomorrow night at Polytech Stadium. Give us a call right now, 4365 1045. All right, let's get into it, Christina.

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1: Christina Aguilera's Dirty here on Star 104.5. It's 8 minutes after seven. Currently 10 degrees in Woi Woi. It's fresh this morning, but looks like it's going to be a beautiful day out there. Tops of around 23 across the coast. Coming up real soon, we're going to chat to our local hero this week who is off to compete for Australia. We're going to talk about that real soon, but right now...
2: Gina and Maddie's Thursday Threesome.
1: Okay, well, it's you, me and Pabs in the studio. Someone dim the lights. Pop the verve. Oh, he brought passion pop. Seriously?
3: Pabs. We don't like passion pop, we like verve.
4: Look, I don't drink. Yeah. You're lucky you got this.
1: Yeah, it's very true. And he's wearing the sheepskin rug for some reason. I'm not sure why.
4: Do you want sparkling water instead?
3: But better than passion pot.
4: Grape juice?
3: Just lying down in the fire.
1: Slice of cucumber in it. Let's say good morning to Maddie from San Remo. Hello, Maddie.
5: Hello, how are you?
1: I'm really good, mate. Tickets to the footy are up for grabs this morning. We've got the Roosters taking on the Titans at Polytech on Friday. Are you a footy family?
5: We are a footy family. My partner and my kids go for the Roosters, but I go for the Panthers.
1: Oh, you're a glory hunter, Maddie. You're a trophy hunter, following the boys from the mountains. Have you always been a Panthers supporter?
5: I have, born and bred.
1: Okay, beautiful. Well, you suffered long enough, so you're allowed to enjoy this run. Okay, so the way this works is Jenna and I play on your behalf. So who would you like to be on your team this morning, Jenna Jeffries or myself?
5: I think I'm
3: going
5: to have to go with Gina.
3: Okay, Maddie, I got you.
1: You didn't have to go with Gina. You had a choice and you chose Gina over me. So that's fine, Maddie. That's okay. Let's say hi to Tracy in Terrigal. Hello, Trace.
6: Hello.
1: You have to go with me because Maddie's chosen Gina. So, sorry.
6: You're all right.
1: Okay, great. You a footy family as well, Trace?
6: I'm a Tiger supporter and my partner's Roosters.
1: Okay, all right, great. Must be fun at your joint when those two teams play against each other.
6: Absolutely.
1: The Thursday Threesome works like this. Producer Pabs tells us three things. Jenna and I just need to be the quickest to work out what those three things have in common. It is best of three, first to two. Producer Pabs, over to you.
4: Okay. Stepovers.
1: Matt. Gym exercises.
4: No.
1: Oh, no. I'm sorry, Tracy. Okay.
4: So I'll give you the three.
3: Okay.
4: Stepovers, scissor kick, and the Maradona turn.
3: Well, it's a dance.
4: No.
1: Can I buzz back in?
4: Yeah.
1: Are they soccer moves?
4: They are.
1: Okay, beautiful. Oh,
3: were you allowed to, that's T's and C's, is he allowed to buzz back in?
1: He just said yes, I was.
4: Yeah, we changed on the fly. It was mainly, I put that one in just in case. I don't know if I told you I got a goal this week. Soccer?
3: No.
4: Did I tell you?
3: No.
4: Okay.
3: Did someone call you a cat or something?
4: No, that's pickleball. Anyway, moving on.
1: Reflex is like a cat.
3: That's right.
1: Because it sounds a little different if someone's calling him a cat. Starting with P.
3: Okay, Manny. Right. I'm still here for you, Manny.
4: Original salted.
3: Gina!
1: Oh, jeez, there's a lot of things that are salted.
3: Chips flavours.
4: Can you be more specific?
3: Twisties.
4: No.
1: We're looking good here, Trace. We're looking good here.
4: Cheese supreme and nacho cheese.
1: They are corn chip flavours.
4: Yes. The Doritos.
1: Tracy, you are off to Polytech Stadium on a Friday night, tomorrow night, to see the Roosters taking on the Titans.
6: Excellent. Thank you so much.
1: Maddie, we got one more chance on the show tomorrow. Another set of tickets. You want to come back?
5: Yeah, I'll come back.
1: All right. You're a carryover loser tomorrow. You don't have to choose Gina. I'm just
3: saying. Well, Maddie, I did say chips. I mean, I think we kind of had it, Maddie. Get it for you tomorrow.
1: He said Ben

0: Love that. Sam Fender, Olivia Dean, Rain Me In, 7:16. 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Download it. It's worth it. Coming up next, G, we're going to be talking to Jenny Harrison. She's the chair of the Special Olympics Central Coast. They're excited to have 11 Central Coast athletes selected in the New South Wales team for the National Games in Melbourne this October. And she's going to tell us all about that as part of our local heroes.
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2: A good run on the M1 this morning, northbound out of Arimba towards the Hunter Expressway, turn-offs into Seahampton. That'll take you just under 25 minutes. Down to Chitaway Bay, a bit of bunching up traffic now in both directions on Wyong Road and Enterprise Drive. Problem free out of Lizaro, southbound on the Pacific Highway past the Bridgeway into Narara, and the travel time now southbound on the M1 from the Hawkesbury River Bridge into Warunga will take you 14 minutes. 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Sunny one today with tops of 20. I'm Brooke. That's the latest Central Coast traffic. 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
3: 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Now I have the more music variety for your workday taken care of with Wonderwall, Oasis. 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Rihanna, Don't Stop the Music. 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

0: 7:24, Star 104.5, 11 degrees in Wyong at the moment. Beautiful morning out there, nice and fresh. Coming up inside the next 10 minutes, we are going to open up the phones and give you a chance to come along to our live Mother's Day event that we're doing tomorrow morning on the rooftop at Voco in Gossie. It's a full buffet breakfast, mimosas for mum, goodie bags, the whole lot, you and the mother figure in your life. If you'd like to be there, keep listening, because like I said, it's going to happen within the next 15 minutes or so.
1: It's Gina and Matty's Local Heroes, celebrating the coast's legends, changemakers, the people and events that make the Central Coast shine.
0: Yeah, Special Olympics Central Coast is very excited to have 11 Central Coast athletes selected in the New South Wales team for the National Games happening in Melbourne this October. We've got Lally Conway in tennis, David Lazunzi in basketball, Abigail Corsa basketball, Andrew Golding in 10-pin bowling, Kyle Farrell 10-pin bowling, Chris Cook 10-pin bowling as well. And then in golf, we've got Peter Seckham, Dave Curry, Harrison Phil, Steve Robson and Duncan Bond. And joining us on the phone this morning to talk about it is the chair of Special Olympics Central Coast, Jenny Harrison. Hello, Jenny.
2: Hi, how are you going?
0: Really good. This is very exciting.
2: It is. We are extremely proud of our 11 athletes who've been selected, yes.
3: Good morning, Jenny. And I'm just reading here, 50 years of the Special Olympics, and we've got some great Central Coast athletes entering in. How long have you been involved, and what does your role involve, Jenny?
2: On the coast, it's been going probably 25 years.
3: Wow.
2: I've actually been involved for five as the chair, but my interest in it stems from having a very good friend involved who is one of the athletes. We actually went to China with Peter Seckham in 2007 for the World Games, and he was representing Australia in soccer.
0: So, and now he's representing New South Wales for golf.
2: And golf, he's also represented tennis before.
0: Wow. unbelievable. Now, yep. Jenny, it's not like other sports or Olympics or national games, because there isn't the funding around for the Special Olympics. Each athlete who has a disability or autism has the daunting task of raising a fair bit of coin to allow them to attend. And I guess that's where the community gets involved in this. Is that right?
2: Absolutely, yes. Each athlete has to raise $4,700 to get there, which is a lot of money. A lot of our athletes don't work or hold down full-time employment. So it's up to their families to help them. So we're really trying to do a lot of fundraising. We're doing some raffles. We've had hundreds of clubs. We're doing barbecues, all the usual things. But we would really love some community support if anyone has some spare dollars out there to help them.
3: How can people get involved, Jenny?
2: You would have seen us recently at Erin Affair selling raffle tickets, but if they could go on to specialolympics.com.au, mm-hmm. You'd be able to contact the Central Coast Club through that website.
3: Fantastic.
0: Amazing, Jenny. And once again, big congratulations to those 11 athletes: Lally, David, Abigail, Andrew, Kyle, Chris, Peter, Dave, Harrison, Steve and Duncan, all from the Central Coast representing New South Wales at the National Games. As Jenny said, if you want to get around and support, which of course you do, specialolympics.com.au, and just follow the links to the Central Coast page and get involved. Thanks, Jenny, and good luck to all the athletes. Thank you for your time this morning.
2: Thank you. Really appreciate your time. Thank you. Bye.
0: It's Gina and Matty here with you on Star 104.5 right across the Central Coast.
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0: 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A sunny one today, tops of 20. I'm Brooke. That's the latest Central Coast traffic, starting at 4.5.
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12: Sunny today, a top of 20. Good morning, I'm Susie Thompson. Two men have now been charged after a fatal car crash in the Royal National Park. A 20-year-old man died after he was trapped in a car that ran off the road at the Audley Weir and plunged into the water. Police have been told two cars were travelling along the road before one left the road. Both drivers are now facing charges. The murder trial is underway for a man accused of a fatal stabbing in Woi Woi in 2022. Trevor Boback is accused of killing 41-year-old Nathan Strudwick with a sword. He died in MacArthur Road on the 17th of December 2022, sparking an urgent manhunt. Boback's lawyers claim he was acting in self-defence. Vigils will be held in Alice Springs and in most capital cities around Australia tonight for Kumanjai Little Baby, who was allegedly murdered last month. Organisers have asked those attending to wear her favourite colour pink and light a candle in her honour. The US president has claimed progress is being made towards securing a complete agreement to end the conflict with Iran. There are reports a one-page memorandum of understanding has been prepared, which could lay the platform to end the war. And the director of the Australian Reptile Park has become the newest board member of the Central Coast Leadership Forum. Tim Faulkner is thrilled to take on the appointment following more than two decades of living and working as a coastie.
13: Just to see the coast thrive, it seems

0: Like, it's been a little unloved for a period, and it deserves better than that. And so I think COVID probably pushed a lot of people sideways, and they appreciated our national parks, and a lot of people moved here. And just to see the coast really growing to itself.
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2: Updating sport and Aussie boxer Nikita Zhu has scored a TKO win over Simon Diaz in their super welterweight bout in Newcastle. But it wasn't without controversy. He was forced to apologise after landing two punches on the Spaniard after he'd taken a knee. And Aussie Alexander Vukic has won his first round match at the Italian Tennis Open. But compatriot Daria Kasatkina has been beaten by America's Katie McNally.
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2: Marine wind warning for strong winds today. A sunny top of 20 degrees. Sunny tomorrow, a top of 22. Partly cloudy and 22 on Saturday. Right now, it's 12 degrees at Foresters Beach on Star 104.5, the home of Gina and Maddie for breakfast.
3: Thank you, Susie Thompson. Speaking of weather, so today in Melbourne and Canberra, the coldest days of the year so far. So here on the coast, we're going to feel that tomorrow morning. We're getting into single digits as the minimum. 6 degrees is the minimum tomorrow. Sue's mentioning there it's going to get up to around 22. But yeah, the cold, the minimum will be 6. But we won't need to worry about that because we are going to be on the rooftop at Voco for our Mimosas for Mum live show event.
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0: We've got some invites to give away in just a sec, but let's say good morning to someone special, Jana Jeffries.
1: We've got Jackie from Baddow Bay. Hello, Jackie.
2: Good morning.
1: Good morning. So, Jackie, you've nominated your beautiful mum. Can you tell us why you think she deserves to come along?
2: Oh, there are so many reasons why I think she deserves it. But the one that I nominated her for is that she's just always thinking about those little things that others don't. So the example that I use is during COVID and the whole toilet paper crisis, she would send us packages. She would fill the packages with like rolls of toilet paper. So thinking about the things that we needed as well as the things that we wanted. And she's had a bit of a tough time lately, having to look after both of her elderly parents who both ended up in hospital recently in separate hospitals. So I think she just really needs and deserves something that's just about her and for her.
1: Oh, Jackie, well, we've got your mum, Bea, on the phone as well. Hello, Bea.
3: Hi, how are you?
1: Oh, I'm very well. How is that hearing Jackie talk so lovingly about you, you beautiful human?
3: It makes me cry.
1: Oh.
3: It really makes me cry. I'm just surprised because you do things and you don't realise that people actually do take notice. So it's really nice.
0: Well, tomorrow morning, Bea, if you're free, yeah. Would you and Jackie like to come along to our exclusive Mother's Day breakfast live show event on the rooftop at Voco Gosford? We're going to have some mimosas, a full buffet breakfast, live entertainment, Alaskia. She's going to be performing. We've got some goodie bags for you as well, including some Hey Tilly jewellery. Would you like to come along, you two?
3: Absolutely love to.
0: Jackie,
2: yeah, love to.
0: You're free? Come along with Mum?
3: Yeah,
2: definitely.
0: Well, we'll see you there. This time tomorrow, we're going to be tucking into some brekkie and having some mimosas.
3: Fantastic. I'll bring my tissues.
0: And you can bring some toilet paper if you want to, Bea. I've heard you're good with that. Can't wait to see you guys there. And you know what? We have got three invitations left to give away right now. So if you've been listening all this week and last week and think, I'd love to be able to take my mum along or mother figure along to this event, and you can make it tomorrow morning to the Voco rooftop in Gosford, give us a call right now, 4365 1045. We'll give away three more double passes straight after a bit of music. Taylor Swift, Opalite. We've got some Backstreet Boys on the way as well. It's Gina and Maddie here with you. And you can always spoil mum this Mother's Day by booking a memorable Voco Gosford experience.

0: Taylor Swift's Opalite here on Star 104.5. Jen and Maddie with you. What's the time? 7:42 and a beautiful morning out there. And tomorrow is going to be an amazing day as we do the show live from the rooftop of the Voco in Gosford.
1: Celebrate mum in style and book a memorable Voco Gosford experience.

0: got a few invites lying around, so we thought we would open up the phones and see if you would like to come with your mother figure, or maybe you're a mum and your daughter is also a mum now, or there's just someone special in your life that you would like to share some mimosas, breakfast, a bit of live entertainment, gift and goodies, as we go to Empire Bay and say good morning to Emma. Hi, Emma.
1: Hi, good morning. How are you?
2: Good morning, Emma. We're great. Who would you like to bring along?
1: My mum, of course.
2: Can you tell us why she's so gorgeous?
1: Oh, she's beautiful. She does everything. She's just my pillar of strength. She's always there for me through all the good times and the bad. She's there for my children and, she's the biggest support and she has the biggest heart and she deserves to be spoiled, that's for sure.
0: Well,
1: yeah.
0: We will make sure she gets spoiled tomorrow. Are you both available to come along tomorrow morning, come to Gossie?
1: Yeah, okay. Absolutely.
0: Beautiful.
1: We are looking forward to it.
0: Well,
1: yeah,
0: we'll,
1: amazing.
0: We'll see you there, Emma, with your mum, okay?
1: Oh, amazing. Thank you so much.
0: No worries. You're coming and let's do one more now, Jay.
2: Hey, Jamie and Lizaro, hello.
3: Hi, how are you?
2: Good, Jamie. Who would you like to nominate to come?
3: I'd love to bring my mum along.
0: Who's your mum?
3: My mum, Sophia. She lives local as well and, she's amazing, like every mum.
2: Oh, well, you and Sophia, your mum, are coming along tomorrow morning with us for Mimosas for Mum at the Voco.
3: Amazing. Thank you, guys.
2: You're welcome.
0: Dramas. We can't wait to have everyone there. And if you are looking for a last-minute Mother's Day gift, you can celebrate Mum in style and book a memorable Voco Gosford experience. And I know that Jamie did say that everyone has a great relationship with their mum. We know that's not the case. And, this weekend is going to be tough for you, we are thinking of you as well and also hearing stories about mums. We've got someone else as well, Pabs. Oh, we're going to do one more.
2: Okay.
0: Pabs go. Let's go to Buff Point and say Sharon. Oh, Sharon's got us on hold, Pabs.
2: It's nice old music.
0: Let's just sit back and enjoy it. Sharon has got us on hold and now she's hung up.
2: She did that accidentally like I would, I reckon. Don't you think?
0: Just mashing buttons. All right. Well, let's just... Oh, no, she's back.
4: Sorry, we keep missing each other.
0: Sharon, it's Gina and Maddie. You had us on hold, which I was quite enjoying, but how are you?
4: I'm well, thank you. Yourself?
0: I'm really good. Now, we're doing our Mimosas for Mum breakfast tomorrow in Gossie. Who would you like to nominate to bring with you?
4: My daughter.
0: Tell us a bit about your daughter.
4: Just been through a lot at the moment, with a lot of issues, separation, you name it, moving from Sydney up to the coast, which we both did.
0: Yep.
4: Bringing up two kids, it's been tough.
0: Okay, well,
4: so
0: you know what, sounds like she needs a morning of mimosas, so full buffet breakfast, a bit of live entertainment and a bit of a goodie bag. Are you both free tomorrow morning to come along?
4: Yes, I am, and we are.
0: Beautiful. Yeah. Well, Shaz, we'll see you tomorrow, okay?
4: No worries. Thank you so much.
0: No worries. Hang there. Put us back on hold. We'll put you on hold, and then we'll get your details, okay? Beautiful. It's Gina and Maddie with you on 104.5 at 7:46.
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6: 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Central Coast traffic.
7: Travelling through Forresters Beach this morning, the entrance road that's getting busy southbound into Wamberal. Just watch out with 40km speed drops for the ongoing roadworks there at Tumby Road for the Central Coast Highway all directions. Also through Blackwall, we've got ongoing roadworks all day on Maitland Bay Drive and Memorial Avenue with 40km speed drops in place both directions. Looking good on the M1 travelling towards Sydney from the Hawkesbury River Bridge southbound into Maroonga. That'll take you 14 minutes. 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Search FIR style. A sunny one today with tops of 20. I'm Brooke. That's the latest Central Coast traffic star at 4.5.
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0: just might. Bruno Mars and Star 104.5. Jen and Maddie with you. We need to very soon reveal what our brekkie bangers are for this week. Are we all in? We all got approved?
1: Feeling good about mine.
0: The theme is songs for mum.
2: Yeah. Mm-hmm. Take it any direction you want.
0: Coming up in just a sec, speaking of songs, I'm going to play you the new one. Madonna and Sabrina Carpenter together, Bring Your Love. Mother's Day around the corner, and I was mentioning it before, we're having our Mother's Day live event on the rooftop of the Voco and Gossie tomorrow. There's lots of people coming along, bringing their mother figures. Mother's Day can be tough for people as well, and I understand that. And, you know, if we're going to be thinking of you this weekend as well, whether or not your mum might not be with you anymore, or you might have a difficult relationship with your mum. But I, yesterday, went and did a little bit of Mother's Day shopping.
1: Oh.
0: It's like, okay, I've got to pull my finger out because I've got to get something, you know, and it's very important. Bella was like, I don't need anything. And I'm like, that's a lie.
1: That's not true.
0: Don't get me anything. It's a trap.
1: It's a big trap.
0: You're walking straight into a trap, fellas, if you believe that she says she doesn't want anything. Nah. She wants something. Yep. Right? Cards are important too. I learnt that one.
1: Yes.
0: I learnt that one early on in the piece. Like, I think I could almost not get something. And as long as there was a card with some words in it.
1: Absolutely.
0: And you didn't leave the people from Hallmark to do the heavy lifting. You can't just write to you and then leave the middle bit just to the print that's already in the card and then from.
1: Doesn't count at all.
0: You need to put some words in there. ChatGPT wasn't around when we started dating, unfortunately. So I had to come up with stuff and when early on, but now it's there, guys. Just if you're stuck, just use some AI. Just go, what's a nice little passage I can write in a card?
1: Like, definitely
0: better than nothing.
1: Great advice.
2: Just don't use the M-.
0: No, that's right. It's very obvious. Don't copy and paste. Just, yeah, maybe mix it up a little bit. Take some extra describing words. That's the giveaway when ChatGPT is involved. There's always a little bit too much describing going on. But, yes, and I went to the shops yesterday and Bella and I, well, we've had the same bank account for ages, and for whenever we tap and go, bing, bing, like a push notification comes up on both of our phones.
1: Yeah,
0: and
1: she goes, too.
0: And then I'll get a text message going, what are you buying now?
1: Me too.
0: You know, I never question.
1: I do.
0: I never question. Whenever I said, I'm like, oh, yeah. But, bing, what are you buying now? I'm like, just don't look, right? Just don't look. I'm shopping, right? So I was like, I don't even know where to start, to be totally honest. We've been together forever. The kids have got their Mother's Day stall at school, which they're going to be getting whatever it is. They're going to get candles and incense and whatever it is that they're going to be rolling, succulents. Mm. The way they do it's very different, the Mother's Day stall, to when we did it, because you used to have to take something. You'd have to go, like, there was like a $10 or $15 limit. You go to the shops, you buy it, then you take it to the Mother's Day stall and all of the kids would bring something and then you buy something else that someone else has bought.
1: They don't do that anymore.
0: At our school, it's like school sponsors, right? So there's probably four or five different presents that they can choose from and they just choose from that and they're being donated to the school, but you have to pay, you still pay the coin.
1: Anyway,
0: so I was like, okay, I do have to get something that's from, I was like, what am I going to get? And I was walking around and I was like, oh, I'm just going to pop in here because Stevie's been really on me about getting her some new squishies. I was like, I'm at the shops. I'll get Stevie some squishies, right? All the rage at the moment.
1: Yeah.
0: And I was like, okay, I got those. And then Billy's like, oh, I need a new book. So I popped into the bookshop, bought Billy a new book. And I was like, great, cool. And then Ziggy's now playing AFL on Sundays and he's got all his Manly gear for rugby league, but he has no, and he's been on me about having a Sydney Swans jersey. And I was like, I don't pay that much, but I found a knockoff kind of cheaper version of a Swans jersey. Got that. I'm like, great. Ping, ping, ping, ping, ping. And Bella's like, ooh, what are you getting me? And I'm like, oh my God.
1: Oh.
0: And then I have no idea what I'm getting her. And I'm like, oh, I've got to get my mum something as well.
1: Oh, yes.
0: So I popped into a certain pajama shop that's a little bit fancy, right? And I bought something for my mum and I'm like, bing, bing. And then I bump into Bella, who's also at the shops. My wife is at the same shops as me. She's seen the bag. Now she, and I still haven't got her anything, but she thinks, she's probably thinking that fancy pajama bag is for her when it's actually not. So now I'm going to have to go back to that joint and figure out, because
1: you do. And you have to buy How many times did you ping your phone?
3: Four things.
1: You have to buy four things for her.
3: So my Mother's Day shopping yesterday involved me getting something for each of the kids, something for my mum and nothing for my wife. It was so uneventful and I know she's listening right now. I will get you something, babe.
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5: 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Central Coast traffic.
6: It's incident free across the Central Coast this morning. However, it is bunching up westbound under Chittaway Bay to a Lights Drive into Tuggera. It's a struggle southbound on the Tuggera Strait, Allison Road into Wyong. No problems travelling out of Rimba. Southbound on the Pacific Highway into Lizaro. It is quite busy southbound, though, into Narara, approaching Mans Road to Wyoming. A good run on the M1 out of Mount White, southbound towards Sydney. That's all clear. Travel time from the Hawkesbury River Bridge and into Maroonka will take you under 14 minutes. 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Search Jack's today. A sunny one, 20 the top. I'm Brooke. That's the latest Central Coast traffic. Star at 4.5.
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14: A sunny top of 20 today. Good morning, I'm Susie Thompson. The New South Wales Police Commissioner says only 2 of 13 people with links to Islamic State returning to Australia today are expected to arrive in Sydney. four women and nine children are returning from Syria, with the majority heading for Melbourne. Federal police have indicated some members of the group will be arrested on arrival, but did not say how many. Mal Lanyon says they'll continue working closely with federal counterparts.
15: My responsibility is to make sure the community of New South Wales is safe. So obviously with people returning from declared areas, people have been associated with terrorist organisations, we will actively monitor those people if they return to New South Wales.
14: The federal government maintains it has not been facilitating their return. A 35-year-old Carryong man charged with possessing child abuse material and a prohibited drugs being granted conditional bail. Some of the conditions Samuel O'Brien is subject to are he must present to Gosford Police Station three times a week. He's not to be in the presence of a child under 16 without adult supervision. He's not to access any device which may access the internet, and he's not to consume drugs or alcohol. Police are able to present to his home on any given day and request drug and alcohol testing, and also inspect any device capable of accepting the internet. O'Brien is due back in court on the 21st of May. Also making news, two men have now been charged after two cars were seen driving along a road near the Royal National Park before one left the road and entered a waterway, killing a passenger inside. The murder trial will continue today for a man accused of killing 41-year-old Woi Woi father Nathan Strudwick. Trevor Boback's legal team claims he was acting in self-defence when he slayed Strudwick with a sword in December of 2022. And three people were taken to hospital following a head-on smash on YE Road at Morisset late yesterday afternoon.
4: This weekend, catch local rugby league action with the mighty Wyong Roos. 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
14: Updating sport, and Aussie boxer Nikita Zhu has claimed the vacant international super welterweight title with a sixth-round TKO of Spaniard Oscar Diaz. The Newcastle clash wasn't without controversy, the Spanish camp showing its disapproval after Zhu continued to lay punches while his opponent was down. 28-year-old Zhu later apologised.
16: It was just a split-second reaction. I didn't see that his knees were on the ground. I saw him just bent over. In my experience, if they're bent over, keep punching.
14: That audio thanks to Fox Sports. And in NRL, Sydney prop Spencer Lenu appears likely to leave the Roosters before his contract ends, with limited playing time fueling rumours of a move.
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14: Marine wind warning for strong winds today. A sunny top of 20 degrees. Sunny tomorrow, a top of 22. Partly cloudy and 22 on Saturday. Right now it's 13 degrees at Fountaindale on Star 104.5, the home of Gina and Matt. For breakfast.
0: Thank you, Susie Thompson, in the newsroom, keeping us up to date with everything we need to know. Still to come, we've got to drop our Brekkie Banger songs for mum. You vote for it, then the winning song gets played in full tomorrow on the show. Also, Free Fuel Thursday. It is time to give away some more free fuel this hour. Just after 8:30, I'll be leaving the studio, whacking on my fairy wings and hooking you up somewhere here on the coast. I think I've got about 300, I think I've got more than 300 bucks worth of fuel to give away. So make sure you're listening just after 8:30 and you could score that free fuel. And just around the corner, 200 bucks could be yours. But here's Madonna and Sabrina.

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1: Madonna. I got something I want to talk about.
0: Is it our podcast that you can get from the Star Player? Oh, we'll never know. It is 10 minutes after 8 here on Star 104.5. It is Jenna and Maddie with you. Free Fuel Thursday. More Free Fuel with the Fuel Fairy after 8.30. Right now, I want to talk about what we were doing it yesterday around this time, talking about this guy.
2: Welcome to Hometowns, where I make food from your hometown and tell you if it sucks.
0: Yeah, and where did he go?
2: Today we're making apricot chicken from the 1970 suburbs of Brisbane, Australia.
0: Apricot chicken, which is apricot chicken, and I wasn't sure if it was still in rotation on, you know, dinner menus around the coast, and boy, was I proven wrong.
3: So, yeah, I was like, yeah, I grew up on it with my mum doing it. But then, yeah, my partner and I, she loves it too. So we cook it.
0: Hello, Lisa.
4: Yeah, definitely a favourite. Hated it as a kid. But the trick is bake it in the oven in a tray. And I have a four-year-old who absolutely loves it.
0: Jodie, where do you sit with the apricot chicken?
5: We love apricot chicken.
0: Who's we, Jodie?
5: Me, my children, my partner. My mum loves it.
0: Oh, is this a nice trip down memory lane for you, Kate?
6: Oh, absolutely. My mum had on rotation apricot chicken and Hawaiian chicken. She loved cooking with fruit, so Hawaiian chicken with pineapple and red pepper, apricot chicken, obviously apricots. Absolutely loved it. And so then I had it on rotation in the 90s when my kids were young, and I'm still making it now. Love it.
0: Well, you can consider us influencers, Jenna Jeffries, because I got two messages, one from Danielle and another from Jace. Yeah, Jace. They heard us and they had apricot chicken for dinner last night.
7: Really?
0: And sent photos of it. And they weren't the only ones because producer Pabs, did you go home and have apricot chicken for dinner last night as well?
8: We did. We put it in the pressure cooker.
0: Yeah.
8: I was so surprised how good it was.
7: Really?
8: Yeah. I did forget one key ingredient and had to rush back down. You know, when
0: isn't
8: you
0: there only three ingredients in apricot chicken?
8: Yeah, but you need apricot nectar as well.
0: Ah, okay.
8: Didn't get the nectar, had to rush out, got it, brought it back, and so good.
7: Really?
8: Daughter ate it all.
0: She loved it.
8: Wow.
0: Well, loved it's a stretch.
8: Loves the strong word. She said it's better than butter chicken.
0: Oh, okay.
7: Really?
8: Yeah.
0: Oh, she is Aussie.
8: Yeah. And all of us ate it. All of us ate it, though. And we've got leftovers for today. Yeah.
7: Oh, so you can try it.
0: Did you bring it in?
8: Nah.
7: Oh, you didn't bring any in?
0: Leftovers for who?
8: Well, you know.
7: Not us.
8: No.
0: I thought you were going to bring some in for us to try.
7: You
0: there were
7: promised,
0: leftovers.
7: Actually.
8: I'll put it in the freezer. It'll be fine on Monday.
0: No. You can have that for lunch, Tiger. That is all yours. And then I was talking to my mum yesterday about it too, and she was like, you're ragging on my apricot chicken. And I was like, yeah, mum. Like, it wasn't the best. And then I started talking to her about some of the other dishes. And this is what I thought I could do right now. On 4365 1045, we have got this All For One Ultimate gift card, a $200 gift card voucher to give away to someone right now. 4365 1045. 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
7: Ah, Swarovski, Crystals, Angus & Coot, My House, Lush, Freedom, Alabashe, Hoyt's, there's so, pretty much so many places you can spend this $200.
0: Well, a couple that I can rule out, because this is what I was talking about yesterday, was corned beef with the white sauce.
7: Oh, yeah.
0: And I was like, it was foul. The boiled meat.
7: Yeah.
0: And just as a kid, probably now, if I had corned beef, I'd probably quite enjoy it.
7: My mum made that and it was actually really good.
0: Savoury mince on toast. You knew, you know things were tough in the house when it was this time for dinner, was just savoury mince on
7: toast. And with a bit of Holbrook sauce and a bit of frozen peas in it.
0: It was the frozen peas and just whatever was left.
7: In a bit of carrot.
0: And I've got a feeling that was shepherd's pie, was exactly the same, but mum would just put some mashed potato on top of it and call it shepherd's pie. But okay, 4365 1045. Let's do it. Retro dish that I haven't thought about for a while, and I can hook you up with a $200 gift card.
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11: Travelling down towards Sydney on the M1. That's a clear run from the Central Coast this morning. Travel time from the Hawkesbury River Bridge and into Maroonga will take you just under 15 minutes. Lots of pressure coming out of Baddow Bay. It's slowing in the entrance road southbound into Forrester's Beach. Struggling southbound on the Tuggerah Strait at Allison Road into Wyong, very busy. 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Sunny one today, tops of 20 in Brook. That's the latest Central Coast traffic. Star 104.5.
12: 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Now, I have the more music variety for your workday taken care of with Wonderwall, Oasis. 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The biggest pop star in the world right now with Olivia Dean. 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And the words couldn't be more true with this one. Rihanna, Don't Stop the Music. 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

0: Star 104.5, Jenna and Maddie here with you. 8.22 is the time, and coming up straight out of the 8.30 news, I'm going to be gone, out of the studio, off to a petrol station somewhere here on the Central Coast. Hook and Coasties up with free fuel for Free Fuel Thursday. But today and even yesterday, we're having a bit of a chat about apricot chicken. And I was surprised that it's still on the rotation. It was a big part of my childhood, apricot chicken. And I was talking to Mum about it yesterday. And then we were talking about some of the dishes that we used to roll around with, like curried sausages. Mm. One you remember, G, was?
1: Oh, Dad loved lamb's fry.
0: Oof, the liver of the lamb.
1: Oh,
0: I know.
1: Yuck.
0: It was huge. So what I thought we could do is just go for a little walk down memory lane and talk about some of these dishes, those nostalgic dishes that used to rock around in the 70s and the 80s, even into the 90s. And if you can throw at me one of those dishes that I haven't thought about for a while, we've got this $200 all-for-one ultimate gift card, which is the best gift card for Mother's Day. All you need to do is go to ultimategiftcards.com.au if you want to get one. But I've got one that I'm going to throw to someone right now. Let's go to Batto Bay. Hey, Kyles.
2: Morning, guys.
0: Okay. What have you got for me?
2: I had two in mind, but I think I'm going to go with beef stroganoff.
0: Oh, the strog.
1: Yeah.
0: The sour cream in the beef on the pasta.
1: That's
0: we used to
1: nice.
0: Have it on pasta shells. Dad used to do it on the shells. Kylie.
2: The shells or rice?
0: Or rice.
1: Yeah, I think we had it on rice.
0: Kylie, I actually had beef stroganoff not that long ago, to be totally honest. Oh, no. What was the other one you were going to go with?
2: I was going to go with sausages, eggs, and chips.
0: Oh, sausages, eggs, and chips? I've never had sausages, eggs, and chips. Was that a dinner?
2: Sometimes people have, like, steak, eggs, and chips.
0: Oh, yeah,
2: and
0: okay.
2: I was told it was sausages, eggs, and chips.
0: That's amazing, Kylie. Hang there. We've got a full board of calls to get through.
1: We've got Kim from Davistown. Hello, Kim.
3: Good morning.
1: Take us back. Take us back. What is it?
3: It is steak and kidney stew or pie.
0: Oh, I can...
3: Mum would do the stew with mashed potato and beans and peas and...
0: I can hear the squeaking of the kidney as I was trying to chew into it as a kid, Kim. Just that real squeak. Hang there, Kim. Okay, let's go to Terrigal. Morning, Kerry.
4: Morning. How are you?
0: Really good. How are you?
4: I'm very good, thank you.
0: Okay, talk to me. What's the dish?
4: The porcupine meatballs. So it was our family favourite with the meatballs cooked in the slow cooker with the rice, the tomato soup. With our family tradition.
0: The porcupine meatballs.
1: Remind us, Kerry, why did they call them porcupine meatballs? Why did they look like porcupines?
4: Because they had the meat rissole with the rice attached to it. You cook the rice first in the pot and then you put the tomato soup and then they'd make the little rice porcupine meatballs.
1: I remember those.
0: Kerry, that is a ripper. Hang there, Kerry.
1: Yes.
0: Don't go anywhere. Melissa, you're in Tuggera.
5: Hello.
0: Talk to me. Hi, Melissa. How are you today?
5: I'm good, thanks. How are you guys?
0: Really good. I'm getting a little hungry, to be totally honest, but take us for a trip down memory lane. What's the dish?
5: Okay, so Italian background, it's called a chicken cacciatore.
0: Oh.
5: It's a chicken dish with red sauce, black olives and roasted capsicums slapped on mashed potatoes.
0: I'm pretty sure that Maggie used to make a little sachet for chicken cacciatore and that would rock in some drumsticks that Dad would buy from the butcher and we'd have chicken cacciatore as well, Melissa. Was that
5: I hated it.
0: Did you? Was it in big rotation at your house?
5: Oh, yeah, and Mum would, because she's Italian, she'd make so much of it, we'd have it for like 3 days.
0: But, Melissa, but growing up in an Italian house, did that balance out with some amazing other kind of pastas that Mum would cook?
5: Of course, yeah, lasagna you can't beat, the chicken parmi, the bascaiola, the... the creamy mushroom and bacon.
0: Yeah, not very well.
5: But every now and then she threw in something awful.
0: I'm
5: like, oh, no.
0: Hang there, Melissa. Hang there. We've got a couple more to get to.
1: We got Fiona from Kalnura. Hello, Fiona.
6: Hey, guys. How you going?
1: Oh, we're good. Tell us what your mum cooked.
6: Oh, ham steaks and pineapple, and I'm scarred for life.
0: Yeah. Oh, my God. Are you talking like Spam?
6: Oh, no. They were like the proper... thick ham steaks, or just thick bacon, basically, but then, like, fried pineapple. I love them now, like, separate, but I'm traumatised.
0: Yeah.
6: Can't do it.
0: There was nothing Hawaiian about that.
1: No.
0: It really wasn't.
1: You were saying that.
7: Put it on a bun or something, it probably might have been better.
1: Tin ham spam. I remember that
0: too. And Mum would slice it up into
1: put it on your lunch.
0: Foul. No, you know what my lunch was? Leftover rissoles from the night before.
1: Yeah.
0: Right? But now I'd go, oh, that's great. I'd heat them up in the microwave. It'd be delicious leftover rissoles. But not when you're putting them in a lunchbox in the 80s in between two slices of white bread. It's been sitting in your bag since 7:30 that morning. It rolls around lunchtime, 1 o'clock, and you're like, oh, I wonder why my guts are a bit crook. Belinda's in YE. Hi, Belinda.
8: Hi, how are you going?
0: I'm really good, Belinda. What's the dish you're going to hit me with?
8: Oh, yeah, well, it's actually tuna casserole, but it has a bit of a twist.
1: Oh.
8: It had pineapple, celery, and sultanas, and then the sultanas blew up like balloons.
1: Oh, yeah, that sounds good. It sounds terrible. Was it yummy?
8: No, all with rice, but no, we didn't. The children didn't really enjoy it. No.
0: See, I tell you what, I really hope my kids are listening and they're realizing how good they have got it at the moment. You know what? The dish that I have not thought about in years is porky pie meatballs. Kerry.
9: Yeah.
0: You took me straight back to a place I haven't been for a long time. I'm going to throw you a $200 one for all ultimate gift card that you could spend pretty much everywhere, Kerry.
9: Thank you so much, guys.
0: That's all right. No worries. Go buy yourself some meatballs. Can you get them there? No, you can't get them. You're going to get a whole bunch of stuff. Thanks to everyone who called in as well. All right, free fuel. You want to win it? I'll tell you where I will be next.
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13: A sunny top of 20 today. Good morning, I'm Susie Thompson. 13 women and children linked to Islamic State fighters are due to land in Australia today. Federal police say some of the so-called ISIS brides will be arrested when they arrive in Sydney and Melbourne. The federal government maintains there's no legal basis to block their entry as they're Australian citizens. Independent Senator David Pocock has told Nine it's a difficult situation.
14: I think the thing that we really have to distinguish here is between grown adults and children who have had no say in going overseas. And surely we want them back here in Australia where they can both face the full force of the law and also be de-radicalised.
13: Police are appealing for help to find a 38-year-old man missing from Randwick who's known to frequent the coast. Mitchell Ray was last seen at a medical facility in Randwick last Thursday evening. Inquiries have led police to believe he may have been at Westfield in Tuggerah on Tuesday. There's a photo of him on the New South Wales Police Force Facebook page and anyone seeing Mitchell Ray is urged to contact 000. Brisbane Water Police are appealing for help to find 5 men and 1 woman wanted on warrants issued by the court. They are Peter Adam Kennedy, Jesse Peter Henry McGee, Gary Cameron Doyle, Dennis Matthew Hoey, Jared Reynolds and Jody Pauline Barwick. Anyone with any information on the whereabouts of any of these people who are mostly wanted on alleged domestic violence offences is urged to contact Gosford Police or Crime Stoppers. Meantime, the ARE at Tookley is one of more than 200 clubs across New South Wales to be involved in the first ever statewide

0: Pride Purple Friday tomorrow. The day is all about raising awareness of the growing issue of domestic and family violence.
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0: Updating sport, and Australia has a new world champion with boxing's vacant international super welterweight title claimed by Australia's Nikita Zhu. He put on a show in Newcastle last night with a sixth round TKO of Spaniard Oscar Diaz. And Aussie cricket captain Pat Cummins has been offered a contract extension through to the end of 2029. The terms reportedly bringing his earnings to $4 million a year.
1: Central Coast weather.
0: Marine wind warning for strong winds today. A sunny top of 20 degrees. Sunny tomorrow, a top of 22. Right now, it's 14 degrees at Point Frederick on Star 104.5, the home of Gina and Maddie for breakfast.
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4: Morning. It's 8:36 right across the Central Coast. You're on Star 104.5. Gina and Maddie with you. Gina, I've left the studio once again. Are you in control of the buttons or is someone else pressing the buttons?
5: No, I'm driving the bus. I'm a bit worried. I don't really know what to do with these buttons, but I'll give it a go.
4: Oh, well, you're giving yourself a round of applause, which is great. Just don't press the big red button. Whatever you do, don't press the big red button, okay?
5: I'll try not. Now that you've said it, I can't stop looking at it.
4: The reason I have left the studio is because I am back out in the Toyota BZ4X all-wheel drive in frosted white, thanks to our great friends at Brighton Hilton, Gosford and Wyong. They have the largest range of EVs here on the coast, and they've given it to me as the fuel fairy to drive to a petrol station somewhere here on the coast to hook you up for free fuel Thursday. Now, I am about 5 minutes away from where we are going to be giving away fuel. So what I reckon we should do, G, is we'll play a song, come back, I'll tell you exactly where I am, and then if you come and see me and say, "Oi, fairy, give me some fuel," I'll hook you up with some free fuel, okay? So we'll get into some music, let's press play on the songs, and we'll get into it, come back, and I'll be ready to go to give away

0: Jenna and Maddie on Star 104.5. Great work on the buttons, Jenna Jeffries. You're doing well pressing the buttons back
1: I
0: in the studio.
1: I've completely nailed it so far. A couple little tiny mistakes that no one would notice unless they're in the biz.
0: But that's all right. Like, maybe tomorrow. Oh, no, tomorrow we're on the rooftop here. Voco, Gossy, yeah. So we got... Maybe on Monday you can do the whole show pressing the buttons.
1: No,
0: that'd be
1: look,
0: interesting.
1: If we were here tomorrow, if we weren't at the Voco Gossip rooftop, I'd do it tomorrow, but no. No?
0: Like, no? Okay.
1: No, it's more of a... I'm in the mood now.
0: I hope Rod's listening. Okay, so what I am doing outside of the studio is Free Fuel Thursday. Thanks to our great friends at Brian Hilton and Wyong and Gosford. They have the largest range of EVs here on the coast. I am at the BP in Erina on the Central Coast Highway where there's the Wild Bean Cafe. Six String Brewing is just there as well. I am ready to hook you up with some free fuel. So if you come in here, find me dressed in my tutu, my wings. I got my wand out, waving it around, ready to hook you up with free fuel. Come up to me and say, "Oi, Maddie, you fairy, give me some fuel." I'll give you some free fuel and send you on your way. But you got to be quick because we are about to get smashed. So we are at the BP here in Erina. Come down, get some free fuel, say hi, and then we'll send you on your way as we get back into the tunes here on Star 104.5. Mark Ronson and Amy Winehouse with Valerie. It is 8:42. Morning.

0: 5. It's the Fuel Fairy out on the streets for Free Fuel Thursday. I'm at the BP in Erina and I'm flapping my wings over to this handsome rooster. What's your name?
1: Ash.
0: Ash, g'day, mate. How much petrol did you just pop in?
1: $93.
0: And you came up to me and said what to me?
1: Matty, you fairy, give me some fuel.
0: Yeah, mate, you're getting 93 bucks worth of fuel, mate. Congratulations.
1: Thank you.
0: Where are you off to this morning?
1: What's going on? Off to work.
0: Beautiful. What do you do for a crust?
1: I support people in court.
0: Oh, mate, well, yeah. Enjoy that free fuel on us. I was going to say go pay, but you don't have to. Someone's already paid for you, so all yours. I'm going to flap my wings this way. Hello.
2: Hello.
0: How are you?
2: I'm all right. I'm very good this morning. This is my lucky day. Yeah. $7.31 worth of fuel.
0: Yeah. All yours because you came up to me and asked me for some fuel and called me a fairy.
2: Exactly.
0: What's your name?
2: Kim.
0: Kim, where are you from, Kim?
2: Summersby,
0: okay. And, like, your timing was just impeccable, wasn't it?
2: I know it was because I was almost, I mean, I had a full tank, but I didn't think I'd be able to fit any in, but I got $83 and I was like, wow.
0: Amazing. And I'm going to flap my wings this way. What's your name?
3: I'm Tiffany.
0: Hi, Tiffany. Where on the coast are you from?
3: Just at Erina, actually.
0: And did you happen to hear it? Were you driving past?
3: I did. I was just dropping the kids off at school at Woodport and did a quick U-turn and came here straight here.
0: You've absolutely nailed it. Have you started putting any fuel in yet?
3: Not yet.
0: Okay, start filling it up. Amazing. Because we've got to work out how much coin we got left because we are getting bombarded.
3: Fantastic.
0: Here at the moment for Free Fuel Thursday. Three cars already filled up. We've got a bit more to go. So, Gina, can you just keep looking after the station for us? Is that all right?
4: Absolutely.
0: Yeah, beautiful. All right, do you want to throw to the break or whatever we're doing next?
4: Right, next, what are we doing? Well, we're going to come back with our brekkie bangers, but first of all, Maddie's going to fill up some more cars with Free Fuel Fairy first day.
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7: On the M1 this morning, getting a good run in both directions. An incident free between Sydney and Newcastle, no problems. The Tuggerah Strait kind of struggling, still southbound at Allison Road into Wyong. From Dalston, the Pacific Highway, that's slowing southbound into Charm Haven. Also across the Central Coast, a bit of pressure still for Wyong Road westbound approaching Enterprise Drive into Chinaway Bay and Tuggerah. The Erina Heights, that's slowing on the Central Coast Highway westbound approaching Terrigal Drive. 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Sunny one today, tops of 20 on Brook. That's the latest Central Coast traffic. 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

0: It is Lady Gaga with Doechii, Runway here on Star 104.5. I reckon that song, if there was a song that sounded like a double Black Smirnoff, it is that one, and I'm here for it. Jenna and Maddie with you. I am out on the road at the moment. We are cruising back to the station, just wrapping up Free Fuel Thursday, leaving the BP at Erina. Shout out to Josh at Wild Bean Cafe, who was there looking after us, and everyone who came down. Really appreciate it. Jenna Jeffries, how are you going back in the station?
1: I'm fine, Maddie. Take your time coming back. It's all good. Everything's totally under control. I'm just going to try. What's this button for? Hang on. What's this one for? That usually happens when you're here. Hang on, one more button. I'm just going to try this big red button.
0: I said don't press the red button, Gina.
1: Quick, come back.
0: Oh, no. We are on our way back, but before we do, pull stumps, pack up the kit and get out of here for the day. Have to say, tomorrow is a very special day. We're going to be broadcasting live from the rooftop of the Voco in Gosford for our Mimosas for Mum breakfast. It's going to be so much fun. We've got a whole bunch of you coasties coming along with your special mother figure in your life. We're going to have performance by Alaskia. We've got Hey Tilly Jewellery going to be there doing a whole lot of permanent jewellery for us as a special treat. Goodie bags, which include Jenna Jeffries' album as well. It's going to be a lot of fun. So make sure you tune in to capture all of that. But it is time also now to drop our brekkie bangers. Each member of the show, G, puts forward a song that they think bangs pretty hard. It comes from a theme. This week's theme was rigged by producer Pabs. You didn't even need your barrel, did you, Pabs?
2: Nah, two steps ahead of you.
0: Songs in the theme of mum?
2: A song for mum.
0: Okay, so we put this song up on our socials, at Gina and Maddie on Instagram, and then you vote for it. The winning song will get played in full tomorrow. Jenna Jeffries, would you like to go first, seeing you're the only mum on the team?
1: I would love to, and I've gone with ABBA, Mamma Mia.
3: Mamma Mia,
0: oh,
3: here I go again.
0: Mm-hmm.
3: Mama, how can I resist you? Mamma Mia.
0: Absolute banger, Jeffries.
1: Yeah.
0: Producer Pabs, what have you dished up for Brekkie Bangers this week?
2: Well, Take Your Mama Out, Scissor Sisters. It's their self-titled debut album, 2004.
0: Nothing says Mother's Day like Scissor Sisters. It is a banger. I took mine in a slightly different direction. My wife is a hot mum. So this one is for the hot mums. It's Fountains of Wayne and Stacey's mum. So it's up to you, Coasties. What is the song for mum that you're going to be voting for Brekkie Bangers this week? The song will get played out of the 8:30 news tomorrow. I'm almost back at the station, G.
2: Are we?
0: Can you? Well, we sort of are. I think Jess has taken us a long way, to be totally honest.
2: I don't know
0: honest.
2: Where we are.
0: Yeah, no. Hopefully, do you have a shovel and a bag of lime in the boot of the? Okay, great. Hopefully, we do get back. If we don't, Jess has taken us somewhere. Help us. But no, we'll be back real soon. Have a great day, everyone. Handsome Adam has all your tickets to go to the footy this Friday to see the Roosters taking on the Titans. Keep it locked. More music variety. We'll be back tomorrow live from the rooftop at the Voco. See you then. Bye.
1: Bye.
0: I'll see you soon, G. Bye.
1: Bye.
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5: 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Central Coast traffic.
6: PM1 getting a good runny both directions between Sydney and Newcastle. No problems. Still seeing lots of pressure slowing up the Tuggerah Strait southbound at Allison Road into Wyong. Out of Chitaway Bay, it's a struggle westbound to Enterprise Drive towards Tuggerah. Very busy. Slowing Pacific Highway southbound to Mance Road into Wyoming. Getting vaccinated this winter is the best way to protect yourself and others from serious illness, especially if you're 65 and over. So talk to your GP or pharmacist about getting the right vaccines for you. A sunny one today, tops of 20. I'm Brooke. That's the latest Central Coast traffic. Star one at 4.5.
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19: A sunny top of 20 today. Good morning, I'm Susie Thompson. The US president has claimed progress is being made towards securing a complete agreement to end the conflict with Iran. Donald Trump says a day can be a long time in war.
20: They want to make a deal. We've had very good talks over the last 24 hours. And it's very possible that we'll make a deal.
19: Federal police warn a number of ISIS brides will be charged with counter-terrorism offences when they touch down in Melbourne and Sydney tonight. 4 women and 9 children have departed Qatar after leaving a Syrian refugee camp almost a fortnight ago. The AFP says the children will undergo a community reintegration program. Police are appealing for help to find a 38-year-old man who's known to frequent the Central Coast. Mitchell Ray was last seen at a medical facility in Randwick last Thursday night. Police believe he may have been at Westfield in Tuggerah on Tuesday, and he is known to frequent the Tuggerah Lakes area, including Bateau Bay. There's a photo of him on the New South Wales Police Force Facebook page, and anyone seeing Mitchell Ray is urged to contact 000, while anyone with any information on his whereabouts is urged to contact Crime Stoppers. And the Liberal member for Terrigal has called out 6 local councillors for trying to block a student accommodation facility for Gosford. Adam Crouch says 6 councillors twice attempted to block the development, but they were all smiles at a recent photo shoot celebrating the successful decision for the accommodation to go ahead.
21: Labor councillors McGregor, Walsh, Crowley and Castles, along with so-called independents Lamont and Smith, all voted against this project not once, but twice. It is absolute hypocrisy to actively work against and advocate against such a transformational project and then turn up for the photo shoot when it goes ahead in spite of it.
17: This weekend, catch local rugby league action with the mighty Wyong Roos. 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
19: Updating sport, and Aussie boxer Nikita Zhu has scored a TKO win over Simon Diaz in their super welterweight bout. It wasn't without controversy, forced to apologise after landing 2 punches on the Spaniard after he'd taken a knee. And Aussie Alexander Vukic has won his first round match at the Italian Tennis Open, while compatriot Daria Kasatkina has been beaten by American Katie McNally.
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19: Marine wind warning for strong winds today. A sunny top of 20, sunny tomorrow, a top of 22, partly cloudy and 22 on Saturday. Right now it's 15 degrees at Fraser Park on Star 104.5, the home of Gina and Maddie for breakfast.
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3: Big thank you there, Gina and Maddie, and well done to the coasters that won themselves the free fuel this morning with Maddie being the free fuel fairy on the streets of the coast. And your winning continues all day while you work. I've got your footy tickets. I'll have another coastie winner in the next hour and your more music variety. Rosé, Bruno Mars, Apatar and Olivia Dean after Usher, Ludacris and Lil Jon.

0: Estelle.
1: It's Estelle at 4.5 Central Coast. And what an absolutely beautiful morning we woke up to, although a little fresh. It is 16 degrees in Gosford right now, and it's going to be even chillier tomorrow morning. So make sure you grab that hoodie before you leave the house, and make sure you got it on, Estelle at 4.5, because Gina and Maddie are going to be broadcasting live from the rooftop of Voco Gosford there for a very special Mother's Day mimosa breakfast and more music variety next. I've got Tame Impala's Dracula on the way and Oasis Wonderwall.

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0: 4.5 and Coasties, if you want to go to the NRL tomorrow night at Polytech Stadium and watch the Roosters v Titans, I have your tickets to win. In fact, I'll have a Coastie winner before 11 a.m. In fact, after we check the news next with Susie Thompson, do not go anywhere. I'll tell you what the winning song is for the more music variety. I will also hit play on a brand new song that guarantee when the chorus hits, it'll be one of your faves. Bella Kay, I love it, I love it, I love it. I've got it for you at 10.07.
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8: Sunny today, a top of 20. Good morning, I'm Susie Thompson. The police commissioner has confirmed detectives are looking into whether two cars were racing before one vehicle plunged into the Audley Weir in the Royal National Park. A passenger in the car died after he was unable to escape. Both drivers are now facing charges. A Kareong man's been granted bail after appearing in court charged with possessing child abuse material and a prohibited drug. The 35-year-old must present to Gosford Police Station three times a week. Samuel O'Brien is not to be in the presence of a child under 16 without adult supervision. He's not to access any device which may access the internet, and he's not to consume drugs or alcohol. Police are able to present to his home on any given day and request drug and alcohol testing and also inspect any device capable of accessing the internet. O'Brien is due back in court on the 21st of May. The US president has claimed progress is being made towards securing a complete agreement to end the conflict with Iran. There are reports a one-page memorandum of understanding has been prepared, which could lay the platform to end the war. Updating sport, and Bulldogs coach Cameron Ciraldo is backing his struggling squad ahead of tonight's NRL clash with the Dolphins. The club is under pressure in the wake of three straight losses, and reports four players missed a flight to Brisbane for a recent game against the Broncos. Ciraldo says there was a legitimate reason.
9: You know, I'm happy that three of our guys stayed back to make sure one didn't miss the plane, so that's a good thing. But when you're losing, these little things happen. You need to do better, and the boys have put their hand up straight away and realised they need to do better, and we moved on pretty quick.
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8: A marine wind warning for strong winds today. A sunny top of 20 degrees. Sunny tomorrow, a top of 22. Partly cloudy and 22 on Saturday. Right now it's 17 degrees at Glenning Valley on Star 104.5, the home of Gina and Maddie for breakfast.
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